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We want to see you, baby. 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

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And the way.

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And the boy of what say yeah. I was so mad to say yeah. Yeah, I can't let me be in the year.

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0: 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Yeah, the time for Yanko Pansi. Sabo soon we are sassy, you know. And Kakanka, Kanka, Kanka, Kanka, Kanka, Claudia, and then a tussle and what tree and now what tree. And him said, Adam and Homo Brown, Dan and Dan, you said, you're saying, son. Simeon, so I did ever chat when the dear rabble swimming for frunum. And then Yana Meka, say, Yanko Pon, the baby rabble swimming for frunum. So, how can we be dear? Didier Cassia Pajam, so say, Amen. Then you are San Famo, Brabo. When you are coupon slow, sir, we did you dear Jemmy, so do be chat, but swimming away. Do be chat if you are more near my full friend be. And said, you met here by a door trading up in your uncle passing near Bompire. We are near doing uncle passing, papa, dear, feeling a kind of crudging at the attack to the amount of pound per in our pedian. 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Medro papa, Edu, Amaka, Jemu, and more manager, we are more pay. 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Sana, Meko Bible, Niman, I'm a con and Chamo doing a coupon, Asam, every Bible, Mabano, Pamisrom, Facebook, and this is Yabam. 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Nyakoko abo dwuma dia bi. 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
0: 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Set down then you answer Yana make us say it drew sad time we say a barber turned to Yankopon and I say, ye betray and you saw the amana dear shall say be a answer when Yankopon a canoa or no I can was say Yamima Yakuma any yen sasso and find chair on when Yankopon or was wrong. And you do time say, I dear shall say, we be or saw ye, so I saw that for my da form, Mima Akuma saw me, Makuma, some man sasso, me man sasso, who will return your mark to yum. 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

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We are me down. 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When your man by Shomusum, it's an pay. Get down. Get down. 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

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Lift high, oh God. 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
1: We pray to high God. Yemma was your kesiye. Anopeya.

Yes, God. Yes, God. Yes, God. Yes, God. Yes, God. Yes, God. Yes, God. Yes, God. Yes, God. Yes, God. Yes, God. Yes, God. Yes, God. Yes, God. Yes, God. Yes, God. Yes, God. Yes, God. Yes, God. Yes, God. Yes, God. Yes, God. Yes, God. Yes, God. Yes, God. Yes, God. Yes, God. Yes, God. Yes, God. Yes, God. Yes, God. Yes, God. Yes, God. Yes, God. Yes, God. Yes, God. Yes, God. Yes, God. Yes, God. Yes, God. Yes, God. Yes, God. Yes, God. Yes, God. Yes, God. Yes, God. Yes, God. Yes, God. Yes, God. Yes, God. Yes, God. Yes, God. Yes, God. Yes, God. Yes, God. Yes, God. Yes, God. Yes, God. Yes, God. Yes, God. Yes, God. Yes, God. Yes, God.

man in the year 2026. Hey, I want to watch it. Hey, I want it. Hey, you're handsome. And you're a good job. You're a good job. Among Sansen. Hey, I want to watch it. Yes, you demo. Yes, you demo. Yes, you demo. And I'll follow Cheyenne or Andrew TV. So, I'll follow TM or Andrew 2.9 from so. Maybe I will be around. One year and come for your uncle Paul. If you said, you're born by some of my uncle, why Yamayan? Yes, send him with Jano or your Cheyenne. Yes, send him on one or your boy. It's Yendo Yamiasi. Yendo Yamiasi. Yendo Yamiasi. Our Yosu Timu. Our Yosu Timu. Our Yosu Timu. Our Yosu Timu. What's I use? What's I use? And may Yamiasi Dahuda. And may Yamiasi Dahuda. Or so I don't tumble. Or so I yet. It's answered. And come away. 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Sobe ma won sasu o. 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Be bi biara. Ma ni pe di akwa be bi biara. Enne nyame ase. 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Ensha ne din. En kan fu ne din. Awo Yesu dimu. Awo Yesu dimu. Da nyame ase. 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Awo Yesu Kristo dimu. Yesrao. Yesrao. Yesrao. Yesrao. Awo Yesu Kristo dimu. Oyo nyame no kwafo. Oyo nyame no kwafo. Awo Yesu dimu. Never get tired. In the blessing of the Lord, never get tired. In the watching of the Lord, He is God. Yes, He is God. He is God. He is God. He is God. He is God. Our Yesu Dimu. Our Yesu Dimu. Our Yesu Dimu. Our Yesu Dimu. Our Yesu Dimu. Yes, God. Yes, God. Yes, God. Yes, God. We yami ano kafu. We yami ano kafu. Ano pay. Baby, I will be a. Baby, I will be a. Baby, I will be a. Pejani din. Na kafu. Pejani din. Na shrano. Onyamiasem, our Lamentation, chapter 3, verse 41 said, Mumma Mamukuma so, Mumma Monsasso, and Pejaya Miki, and Mayamia Wasso. Onyami Bena, what Dana said, Oyami Bena Duakuma Amano, Udakuma Menipana, Udakuma Ameliasiana, Udakuma Bosumana, Udakuma Sibimana, was the Emperor Akuma, and Merade. Enjano pay Mwakuma Emberado Mwakuma Emberado Mwakuma Emberado Ano pay Emro yamia sit down Emro yamia sit down Emro yamina asia ho Emro yamin peja ho Ye yamia yama ho So what then as all the hours in pay Dijmedia And can session Dance

We will never get tired in giving you praise. We will never get tired in worshiping you. We will never get tired in adoring you. We adore you. We worship you. We honor you. In the name of Jesus. In the name of Jesus. Oh, yes, Demo. Oh, yes, Demo. Oh, yes, Demo. And I'm not paying. And I'm not paying. And I'm not paying. And I'm not paying. And I'm not paying. And I'm not paying. And I'm not paying. And I'm not paying. And I'm not paying. And I'm not paying. And I'm not paying. And I'm not paying. And I'm not paying. And I'm not paying. And I'm not paying. And I'm not paying. And I'm not paying. And I'm not paying. And I'm not paying. And I'm not paying. And I'm not paying. And I'm not paying. And I'm not paying. And I'm not paying. And I'm not paying. And I'm not paying. And I'm not paying. And I'm not paying. And I'm not paying. And I'm not paying. And I'm not paying. And I'm not paying. And I'm not paying. And I'm not paying. And I'm not paying. And I'm not paying. And I'm not paying. And I'm not paying. And I'm not paying. And I'm not paying. And I'm not paying. And I'm not paying. And I'm not paying. And I'm not paying. And I'm not paying. And I'm not paying. And I'm not paying. And I'm not paying.

Bedua Seda, Bedua Yeye, our Yesu Jemu, our Yesu Jemu, our Yesu Jemu, God of heaven, we lift you high, we worship you, we honor you. Yedua Se, Swa Dia Kranku Asamamanu, Yedua Se, Swa Dia Kranku, our Yesu Jemu, our Yesu Jemu, we bless you, God, we bless you, God, we honor you, O God, in the mighty name of Jesus, in the mighty name of Jesus, Wao Shayem, Wao Andu Tia Fidekesi, Wao Tia. What end 103.9 FM so watch you and your Facebook what you care mu what the home pass so oh yes zero and this no pay imagine I said that imagine I hear you I will use demo on the phone said when they are one name we sent in you over and I pay that was it and I pay that was it and I pay that was it when we are more but when we are whoa we are one we two for a job we do for your uncle Paul and I pay it down and I pay it down we are life in you God and we bless you O God. And we bless you, God. And we bless you, God. And we use Jimmy. What's I hear you? What's I hear you? What's I hear you? I'm not paying. Memory and me, I sit down. Miss all the 2 hours in book. So the day I'm Yasia. Oh, nice. And never if he said, the wire man, not some catcher.

Jesus, Jesus. And we Yemuna, Yawadian, and Pejana, Yawadian, Utuna, Yawadian, our Yesu Demon, Messiah from General Fazabesi and 8 May. So, what day am I saying now? When you're coming, am I saying now? Oh, they are Miasi, they are Miasi, they are Miasi, Sanso Amaya Tina Sam, if it's a brand of the CMR, it's an Opey, and I said that, and I hear you, and I hear you, oh, Raji, oh, Raji, Nanso, Nanso, Nanso. Nanso, Nanso, Oeradi, Yedawasi, Yedawasi, Yedawasi, we cannot stop giving you a praise. We cannot stop. We are saying, anybody been a shas here? Oeradi, Yedawasi, on the 8th of May, 2026, on the 8th of May, 2026, on the 8th of May, 2026, we are me, Yedawasi, Yamre was sent down with that, Yamre was sent down with that, it's why you be a man, we are one, or by the young couple. 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

0: Our yes, Dimu. We bless you, God. We lift up, oh God. Our yes, Dimu. We yame no kafum. Why some try and say, Arade, yame mayan koma so.
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0: Father, in the name of Jesus, we honor you, O God. 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
1: 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When I'm quasso, Boba, but Drew says, yea, and the embassy, I bet pray near dinner in my baby beer, and San or bar, or no sababas, ye gusuaya, train, copim tam of a bar, near Jim, Eddie Amano, assume Jim. 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For a coma, I know I dream in a edimediachi. Bet me about Facebook and so bar, a angel, 102.9 FM, or type here, Obenya, Cocabo, Dumedia B. Now, when you're in a carbom, edimedia, and come, oba, no, I like, no, I share, no, follow, not their mouth for, now for France, so their mouth for. Bet me, a life, Angel TV, and see, I was so radio, and see, Angel 102.9 FM. Etiaba, ye try and one car, crabby abba, enter, ye best abba, welcome, tea and your movie.

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0: 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But dey any,
1: pa,
0: you ever show and when you
1: Jesus,
0: amen.
1: Amen.
0: And now, so radiant, and he said, and yamming quan son of me, waha.
1: Pa,
0: my name and man when you saw for than the one, and I saw for
1: Charles Otter.
0: Charles Otter, young Casami, papa. Kunini.
1: Okay.
0: Kunini.
1: Kunini.
0: Because you kunna. And your first car.
1: Okay.
0: And you both first car and
1: spiritual, sir.
2: In a cabo.
0: We year semba, kunyami year semba, kufani mutu.
1: My God.
0: Nansa ye kwa shalin, I'll send be your kind, ye ye me de pa.
1: Okay.
0: We are sitting in media room will be a sum.
1: Sum, okay.
0: Now a cassafa and crofwa. Omu fear to kwaya. Ye de a mana do bakun ye man in do.
1: Okay.
0: Bakun su ye man in num.
1: Okay.
0: Na no wo kansa last one na ye man ketuabina ne nian sonwa. And kes wo di juma.
1: Okay.
0: Wasi bibi and se na akwami hun senu nim babrum. Senu nim babrum wa.
1: My God.
0: And kawaba kain first Samuel chapter 14 verse 6. A bra Jonathan ye kwakun. Or say then he passed 600. No, walk out could share warm. Now call her, I know, would dinner chase papa, or Mukopius was upon the nipper way, dear. Ube to me, or see be being seer rather coin. So, dear, dear Bibri, and I dear Ketuabi Bajenqua. Told the boy and Yamish said that. No, I mark it to every so a nipper, sir. Then so bonia yanty, and the papa ya crassa. Oof, you are too coin. Well, who's so our quadrant? The who deserve no demand. And one is our sum. Nadia, ya.
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1: Time is over, baby. What da wakata weni wasukuresi?
2: Pa.
1: But when you ba honso na sabre na no asore.
2: My God.
1: Na jesa akuko na abon.
2: Okay.
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1: 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The Bible say bra Jesus Christ na ye yini maye na okase bi chire Peter.
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1: 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Na say nyame de time will be out to so.
2: Okay. Okay.
1: Nti akoko bo na yebra ni pade sorry.
2: My God.
1: Amen. Israel.
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1: 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Asam kakra bi ho. Efa abrabon sesan ye.
2: Okay.
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2: okay.
1: Now, sometimes, baby, was say, what to say? When to me and Yabra Bonses and ya, Edding.
2: Okay, my God.
1: Very serious.
2: Okay.
1: Say, Abra Bonses and ya, dear, eh, life is very addictive. Abra Boy, dear, is so more. We don't win.
2: Okay. Okay.
1: We don't win. 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Abra Bosso, Mintino, when to me, sir. 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Untumi nyai.
2: Okay.
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2: My God.
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1: 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Won't you mean ya?
2: My God.
1: Tomuntin time.
2: Okay.
1: And yen sang quan nipa tomuntin time.
2: Okay,
1: papa. Obi timit toy in the mountain time.
2: Wow.
1: Would you know?
2: Powerful.
1: A quadro obi timit talk or your mountain time.
2: Okay.
1: And to subabi bit me out to subabi mountain tire. Ujayen yai.
2: Okay.
1: Wa top sun sumun ten time. Wa top chrono bumun ten time.
2: My God.
1: E didi ekro bi tumi tumun ten time.
2: Powerful.
1: I just said, Drew baby ya. Sikabi obi nye bi obedi.
2: My God.
1: And oni tumi se o tumi se san abra bo se. Baby what do you know? Sa si tina ma ye den. And as a sam, as a sam abra bo. Oni na dwi nye se o se o didi 3 times a day. And he said, and then I said, I'm sorry, I'm in the dim nance, Prince, I need to go through, baby. Now, Abraham, when I saw Odidi once a day, and 2 times a day,
3: I come to Obedidi.
1: Obedidi.
2: My God.
1: And I asked, spiritual.
2: Okay.

0: Okay. Why so addicted to it?
1: Okay.
0: And Abraboya, dear, it to me so.
1: Okay. Powerful.
0: Mm. Beside me, they say, and I'm with you. And to bed, there's a social who's grown to me, Shannon.
1: Okay. Okay. Okay.
0: Baby, one more dresses or Shannon, also. Ah, baby, I met Duno or some years, ain't he? Or two kind of crana or corners, I won't have a big Danny Abbas is
1: here. My God.
0: Baby, I mean, I had mean to mint now.
2: And
0: now, it's very serious.
1: Okay.
0: And I am home.
1: Oh.
0: Life is spiritual.
1: Okay.
0: Ah, so one way, yeah, Paul can was him.
1: Okay.
0: Or Cassafa, Abraham, Romans 7:14. Now, who is Sano? A idea. As I saw Nipe Biada, Wabasa, as he said to me, a who sent your sister somewhere, Brabo. Romans 4:7:14.
3: 7:14.
0: Or for we know that the law is spiritual, okay, but I'm kind of sold under the sun. But so we can't train him, I mean,
2: Romans chapter
3: 7:14.

0: The law is spiritual, but I'm kind of sold under the sin, under sin. For that which I do, I allow not. For what I would, that do I not. But what I hate, that I do.
1: Roman for woman try and so on to chemu do nine. If fiance was in me pursue a hood woman
0: mean.
1: Ni pursue a hood woman. I'm a jack in a minstra was say. 14 was say, na yenim sa emrano ye hum.
0: Emrano ye hum.
1: Na yenim sa emrano ye hum wa dear. Na me dear, may ye a honam. Mini was na media may your hunamuni. What Tom me as a bonnet
0: as ye. In the law, life is law.
2: Okay.
0: And it's spiritual.
2: Okay.
0: Abraboyamra.
2: Wow.
0: Abraboyamra. Wow.
2: Okay.
0: In the Abrabo be a one casa umbra was shafa. Na ye home to me to Trinipa.
2: Okay.
0: Na ye no. Or say, ya toy ya se bonnet as it.
2: My God.
0: Now, 15 years, sir. Verse 15. Okay. I say, for what I, what which I do, I allow not. For what I would, that I do I not. But what I hate, that I do.
1: I say, may I shall see 15, Ibi. I say, na yenim se, emrani ye, hon hon mo adie.
0: Yeah.
1: Na me die, me ye, ohonamuni a, what Tom me asse bonne asse na de me ye no
0: de me ye no
1: me
0: hunu
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2: Okay.
0: Enti. 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
2: Okay.
0: Enti we hear revolution.
2: Okay. Okay.
0: Ya kasa revolution ya. Adi ebi e de force.
2: Okay.
0: Force.
2: Okay.
0: Enti abrabons is say e ye force na ye de mana. Ni otimi ma brabons. Owa modi otimi ma brabons is say ba. Hey Jesus.
2: My Amen. God. My God.
0: Was on the to me.
2: Jesus.
0: Sir, when ya yesu or one who deal with Mrs. Abraba.
2: Ah.
0: It's nipa baby person, Mrs. Sam's woman to me.
2: Okay.
0: Because Abraban's is an idea. O person, Jansan umpa. But a guano. Into a dream, Sabia, Majai, Opa, Odia, Casa Majai. What tin you hear, Kaka?
2: My God.
0: Bura.
2: Powerful. Powerful.
0: I dear day. Now, na name you can say, Ubu, I say, I mean, India, me bug your mind, you say, Semi Waria, me jai.
2: Hey.
0: Mini, you need to know, so when your brother wants to say, you need to cry about your mind.
2: My God. My God.
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2: Okay.
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0: Enti ade bi o ha. 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
2: Okay.
0: Or see me tria no ye pe. 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
2: But
0: yeah, a brabo suba utria no ye we are. Ube discan.
2: Okay. Okay.
0: Enti, a ye to me.
2: Okay. Ye to me.
0: A brabo ye to me.
2: Okay.
0: Life is spiritual.
2: Wow.
0: Enti, a chitua. How? We hear near no more day. Now we hear revolution. Ya can say revolution. Idea be the force.
2: Okay.
0: Adie bi adie ahoden
2: sa.
0: Adie bi ahu hia af obchise obi kuni ho. 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
2: Jesus.
0: Na oji nipa free ablabo nse so ase.
2: My God.
0: Jesus Christ.
2: Amen. Christo. Powerful.
0: Ehia. Ehia papa.
2: My God. My God.
0: Bible na ka Galatians 4:3. Because even so, we, when we were children, were in bondage under the element of the world.
1: Oh, Jesus.
0: But when the fullness of the time was come, God sent forth his son, made of a woman, made under the law. As a brother, na yeye mofrano, na yeye sheviase.
1: Galatians 4:3. Papa,
0: when we were children, we were in bondage under the element of the world.
1: Mm.
0: But when the fullness of time was come, God sent forth his son, made of a woman, made under the law. Under the law.
1: Timinkind. Galatians 4:3 was say. Say a tear araneno.
0: Say a tear araneno.
1: Say a young coquano.
0: Ye young coquano.
1: What the young young qua.
0: What the young qua.
1: Say we are sin fitty as a dias.
0: Say we are sin fitty as a dias.
1: A brand new weedruno.
0: A brand new weedruno.
1: On your coupon so man a bar.
0: On your miss man a bar.
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0: 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Into law aye very spiritual.
1: Na wajiu yen.
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2: Amen.
0: Into bondage under the element of the world.
2: Mm.
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2: Okay. Okay.
0: Into Jesus Christo ya wunisha emrasie se omeyi emfri emrasie.
2: Jesus.
0: Omeyi emfri emrasie.
2: Okay.
0: Into change. Enye easy.
2: Okay.
0: It's not easy to change.
1: Wanumwa.
0: Wanumwa won't mean sister.
2: Okay. Okay. Okay.
0: Wanumwa won't mean sister.
2: Powerful. God bless you, daddy.
0: Enye easy so enti so person so say so when you be an ho den.
2: Okay.
0: Ho den.
2: Wow.
0: Anya sa he. Obi yase ya ma won num sabi enti ya do ahye dem.
2: Mhm.
0: Ko be fa so be bo no.
1: My God. Min chawa no mini madam fubia was unia. Unia no omo ye nod.
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1: 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With Miss Mommy and Fanny too quiet. You will call bedroom. And so I brought you in your one a draw.
2: Daddy
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0: 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Is Jesus.
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2: 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Okay.
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0: 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In reality, then so when you port in adventure,
2: ah,
4: I'm a cobber.
2: My God,
0: and obi to meet Nanny computer, so crave you be a day.
2: Mampa,
0: and change is not easy.
2: Okay,
0: into Sir Bible said, Sir Obi, I want money, no person, Frasia, or Mramich, or say, come unto me, all ye that labored and are heavy laden, and I'll give you rest.
2: My God,
0: when I was on this one, breakfast. Abrabamo wa bre.
2: Jesus.
0: Bramin chana memo wa home.
2: Okay.
0: Ose famikondria.
1: 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Emre.
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0: 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Inti, to be able to change, you need sacrifice. We need somebody to sacrifice himself to you. And that's Jesus. And nintina Yesu Christo bae.
1: Nyami shirao papa.
0: Sabe ma brabamo se say.
2: My God.
1: Papa on se mi twa no nti wo se dodo obagime wo obagime dia de mema wo to me onzo obu ha metre fia som nyame
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2: My God.
4: Esi lu kwa ka.
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0: Obe di omechi.
1: Ohu oba.
4: Ohu ne kwa
1: dia. Mama ba.
2: Mm.
1: 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Papa. Ti wo di
2: eti. My God.
1: Papa, ko.
0: Uze, adia wa kwa, ka abrabon se, abrabon ya dwene.
2: Okay.
0: It's mindset. As the same only person sooner, no option in a sign
1: of it.
2: Okay, okay.
0: Into Abra boy, Adjuni.
2: Okay.
0: Now, Yakase is a scienceua, a Adjuni.
2: Okay.
0: In any peduya.
2: Wow.
0: It's a sign, yeah, environment. It's mind.
2: Okay.
0: So, what do you say? My answer is a baby, I would tell best answer.
2: My God. Powerful. God bless you,
1: Papa said they okay. I answer me to one who I answer deliverance. I hear you. Yeah, they come out.
0: Come out.
1: No, oh, boy, what fit? If you boy, what fit? Yes, he a foe where he a foe to appear. Yes, he is when he be bounce or no. Oh, coffee, but still,
2: no,
0: I said, but I'm for our bottom. Now, so son, what for the jarano?
2: Okay,
0: I shall not tell you. I shall know. Oh, now James is saying, at the end of one day, or better in the future.
2: My God.
4: Yanko,
1: Yanko. I for people are gonna have. You want so much just a yana eye rebel. What chip were then here you need to teach us? A bon pie man assistant. Now, but people bought them no unity. Not just a damn
2: necklace. Debbie,
1: Papa,
0: intimus, I dream your home.
2: Okay, okay,
0: I dream your home.
2: My God,
0: I dream your home.
2: Okay,
0: into what kind? Yes, Christian Gasobine was repentance.
2: Okay,
0: the best I dream sacra. The yes, I'm Messrs. Sandy Pedria. The most sad dream. Now, dream that's a sandy pedia.
2: Powerful, powerful. God bless you, Daddy. God bless you, Daddy.
0: Yes, brothers, I've been to repentance. Into Romans 12, 1 now. Or say, I beseech you, therefore, brethren, mine, by the mercies of God, that present your body as a living sacrifice, holy, acceptable unto God,
1: oh, Jesus,
0: which is your reasonable service. And be not conformed to this world, but be transformed by the renewing of your mind. Mumfa adwen foforo nsachira mo.
2: Okay.
0: Na moye sa na motumi anya ni onyankopon pe.
2: Ah.
0: Na eye na hwe.
2: My God.
0: In this all person we nya nya me abraba ye papa. I just say what the adwen foforo sa.
2: My God. Powerful.
1: We ntimi sa ma.
0: I just say yes.
2: God bless you, Daddy.
1: Apart from Jesus lu kura just say wa.
2: Okay. Okay.
1: I just say wa.
2: Okay. Okay.
1: Tun wo dey papa ma.
0: Okay. First Corinthians 10. I say, yeah, now, yes, I you to know.
1: Yeah, 10, 3 to 5.
0: Yeah, now, could you name the Ned? When you when him see a bit of a near a journey? Any a DBA man who's known your own name, dear DSC? Into a journey to meaning
2: okay.
0: Who beat me the Nabia Cassin Yamini Ho?
1: Oh, I remember.
2: And
1: the Papa can own says it will be a coma, heart attacker. Utimi dware ye bibia kama na se de woka se adwene ne the strong hoa ikura ni pedua no ye nyaka se adwene no eho atechema pe o sare kura ho mpesti
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2: Okay, okay, okay.
1: 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And Nuna a woolly patronym. Sir, I was at times who meet me a canyam sem be. Now, Mammy Faw will cram me trem, Budo Tiasse.
2: Okay,
1: no, we could preach you a year. Bokromo has station one and not. Oh, boom feed ye no near the. Obey June feed ye. 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
0: sometimes not by law e ye so nya revolution.
2: Okay.
0: Obi odin hu be si ho. Semesesam. Na snipo ba ko pen edin hu si ho so be sesan.
2: Okay.
0: Eh Jesus Christ.
2: My God.
0: Inti sa nti aye ntumi nsesan ne se change e wo consequence or side effect.
2: Okay. Okay.
0: Se obi a be so sesan usuro. Because of the side effect of change. So be sesan because I say obi a we be a one penabina, I don't know, mouse captured you an idiot. They say, Jai. You think about the side effect of it.
2: Okay.
0: In 2 pesos, which is open so Jai pa, but which is Amy Jai, I didn't meet it. Enti, obi sa open, sir. What to miss a sound?
2: Okay.
0: We hear a what dear bit to me as a sound.
2: Okay.
0: Na ama, sir. Or how I beba usunu into minya effectual.
2: Okay. Power.
0: Because enya easy. We are unrubber. We say we jai.
2: Bah.
0: We pressa we jai. But we share side effect na. So we enya strong revolution. We enya humbi a dia. A bit to me. Ama we jaya. Sir.
2: Jesus. Okay.
0: Into Peter Kula, a do baby now, or so bizarre, a radio, a genuine, you know, how they do a chin for so many a binya. He was feeling the side effect of change.
2: Okay.
0: Side effect of change.
1: That's why I'm a professor. Papa Nyamin Shrao.
2: Amen.
1: Papa Nyamin
0: Shrao. We hear say, would be to me nya sometimes no, also overcome these side effects of change.
2: Okay.
0: Sir, a new man soon son soa, would be nya. Was it so be perso or bammy wa, or medi mechi? Or so be an umpan which was on tanaja. On tanana.
2: My God.
0: On tanere.
2: Jesus.
0: Now, because on tanajo, and yes, I know my many account.
2: Okay.
0: And you may be a. Na. A yawa wusu.
2: Okay.
0: Born in it.
2: Mm-hmm.
0: O father.
2: Okay.
0: O mother.
2: Okay.
0: A dear old you say, no, never. Wow. You have to hate it.
2: Okay. Powerful.
1: Your pepper.
2: Powerful. Powerful.
1: It's papa min chan, sent in a drew bra, yesu. And then they call seniors, Papa, dear Dre, dear. Send coming, Kwame Padia. And Canyon and Faukrua.
4: Come, baby.
2: My God.
1: Kokrua, we permit me, man. There's what's it? Whoope. Gidini be a answer me by an American. Gidini be a me, a drew brevina, dear be bum, and you say, Rade. No matter, nay, sir, would you tell me, Pim?
2: Okay.
1: The akane nya wase.
2: My God.
1: Papa ye conclude you.
0: Me de baby ye. Na into to change your life you must lose things that you have addicted to it.
2: Powerful.
0: That's also saying wa bra ba wase nyo maybe a wa gia tum na wo dwen se. Wo se wo gyan ni nyina. So the wo se saying wo hwere nyo ma bebre.
2: My God. My God.
0: Na ye brentin kai be hwe ni pa bi om se saying ya.
2: Okay.
0: Sometimes I actually say you mean you know that actually be saying for so was near me tiny crab free in sano.
2: Imagine.
0: Be saying ya.
2: My God, powerful.
0: And say oh was a sign influencer.
2: Okay.
0: Now was saying ya be.
2: My God.
0: But the fear of losing.
2: Say
0: we so say be be free in sano. I no na ma want to miss sir. Nanso e free in sir. Ya me be sir. I'm a be
2: powerful. God bless you, Daddy.
0: Into Nyama, Abraham says, "I hear Dina," and he said, "The fear, sir, ube lose baby."
2: Okay.
0: But really, you will lose something.
2: Okay.
0: But it will come back.
2: You my God, it. Amen.
0: Double food.
2: Amen.
0: Double food.
2: Amen.
0: Is this a be a no should be baby?
2: Okay.
0: We should be baby.
2: Okay.
0: We should be baby. We no more be a Ojan son. Odi kan ja nenu ye se yi. Nsan onu nenu ye ku. But
2: my God,
0: a short time no se.
2: Sesan.
0: Aye fofo. Me mfa nsi ne nga se fan se wudua aduaba.
2: Okay.
0: The chef for moi.
2: Okay.
0: Nsa wo the chef for moi. Se wo suro se aduaba ne be pro de a. Mfifi o.
2: There be mfifi. Mfifi.
0: Because se esesan. It's a simple.
2: Bah.
0: The fear.
3: The
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2: My God.
0: Into what would you mean? You try to wow, person, you say, Bia. We hear and what dear.
2: Ah,
0: Babua. Now, and so near Bashir.
2: Okay, okay.
0: And so near Bashir.
2: Okay, powerful.
0: And so near Bashir. Maybe the BDB, I say, I'm saying, I'm Brent.
1: I don't follow me, Papa. Papa, your friend, Papa Samuel. Apostle na Anefi. 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
0: Samuel Anefi.
1: Eh, me papa, Nena Sena me wawo, Typhus is.
2: Wow, powerful.
1: Oye area head pastor.
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1: 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Papa me bo.
2: Say with me.
1: My God. 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
2: Sir,
1: put words.
0: One more. 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
2: Amen.
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0: Every boni mu.
2: Jesus.
0: 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Emongura ye.
2: Amen.
0: Ewo Yesu Kristo die mu.
2: Amen.
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2: Amen.
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0: Ene fie mu wonu onyam kase no. Antoni pedue nyina so. Wona otie yen. 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
2: Yes Lord.
0: Station ha muni pe nyina.
2: Jesus.
0: Ija radio station so sha wonsa. But mo wadu me ye kase.
2: Amen.
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2: Jesus.
0: Wona onyam ye kase. 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
2: Amen.
1: Nyame nsira mu nyina, nyame yadom a ye program unim se ye hase ye ebunada. 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Yamin Shramuni now, Cassicassi.
2: Okay.
1: My boy phone is so cheerful than the one.
2: So for Charles Ocho.
1: Charles Ocho, and I mean, Papa, me born in the driver. And I news. My dear Granny Dibia,
2: one morning show produce.
1: Morning show produce.
2: Senior man, when he says,
1: when he says. Putin soon a general.
2: One call better bomb when I saw any uncle.
1: We need a one ceremony. I
2: need
1: a buff on the head, you know.
2: Oh,
1: yeah, we need how.
2: That be.
1: Yami ceremony on Yamukasikas because it's in by a case. And I must say, my bye.
2: Bye.
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0: Fellow Ghanaians, Chedian Padumi Yama de Pebby Achie, Aha Angel, 102.9 FNF Angel TV, Yadia the four Edu and Watch affiliate, Yakabum and Sempa above four Abuan Amaye, Yadi Abramo and Anope, and some a truck with Edimu Akutini be NSF. Doctor Okoboy, Chesser, and she shall be a better journal. Me and Tumrika, a mu air a doctor for an attain. Now a Biana Bibi and so ever a tree. Now, a panicus abidin so at the Adjun Chaba, Sir Abianca, and Crampum Primantam Swafo, one wa osim, non quayana, and chain, and copan, and chow, Sir Sabia, so Sabia Brew, Nanwafum, on for the bonnet and chedum. A fee, I both from this one, John Fonso Animao, and then I, O control BC, now a man for Bonabaso, Papa, Papa, and no enter some more my counselor, Monya Namongo, Namuncotro. I'll just send your West, DC. And so I don't call Bemu a day, and I'm a year one of my more trust. So he say, we are known ye, and Pratian Menimiano, Moha and Trumho and Freehold. A fair animal echo say, Complimentary Education Agency. Can I not give a case of non formal education? Only be a random dear fee, Equabua, and my amount for Honson, one more at Trouble Brapa, maybe be a queer comer. And some way, for Friaje, a man Sakuna, Yaja Abramo, meeting Eddie Quaku, Putin, Madaroma, and seven any. Dr. Bernard Okoboy, a baby abaya. Now, I a swap for her air upon the ensam so. Papa didn't send me out to John and saying, Alpha Abrante Furniture's Emissa, Engineer Ya, Unia Quincia, Yanoka, Yan Sabia, Mufanukaha, Munyani say, Munyasa, and now some more rain on cry, yet not to see. And no announcement, Babontia, HSM. And yet, a Christiano and a man who ye, Nemo Udria Sabiano, a hea yanye, named to me and Sandy Adia and Timothy and a more rain onqua. And then I should run by a man for baby, a cassa, or a boo air daughter for nothing. Doctor Bernardo Coboy, a chesse. Sans Shimno, you will be a friend, say a ye, a prime fasci, a quarter summer, Cabacas of Fenny and Quadrubia de Elbow, and no air chess or Medi Hofo. A piano no mabe bre a womb, na a may be snoopy bisa a bar, ya tree a boise, nakia de aya and some shamina de yano, a cram of faso aya, and the recommendations a caho, nom de baba tuja, no be a cabby. Na gana de ya fahi a metuja, and runners and some no, and the atie, and tia and shay ya, ye babu a dretta phone at tay, nursing a ten chana and tessel, and tell bibia, mama and heli kakra, ne some no be any.
1: They go in talk to the ambulance people and for some reason don't receive the patient, put on that bed, try and do whatever they have to do for that patient. If anybody does a report and says that that doctor should be sanctioned, I am 100% for the report. Mm. But if anybody tells me that a patient was taken to Lekma, the doctors failed to receive the patient, and because of that, they are failed at their job, I insist that the statement is not conclusive, it's hollow. Because the next question I'll ask as someone who has worked at, in the health system before is that, how was the situation at the emergency room? Because we don't have a national system, and that's why, that's where the politicians and the country fails. We should not take everything to the health worker. If you had a national system where the call comes from a center that knows that Lekma has one available bed, and the patient gets to Lekma and they don't receive the case, when you make a statement like they failed, I agree. But as at the time the ambulance was moving to police hospital, there's no system in this country that can tell us whether they are receiving the patient. So I don't want to say like...
0: Anyway, I too a giant torch. I say, Yen Tumrika and Kubwa doctor for attain. Yaman Shemino NCP and Sita. I say, lawyer, a Nancy energy analyst, Ura Kwami Gentria. What the other Sodia Morden out to my Melinda Oklu, air and crampum primantam swap for enim, say a bear. Uncle Noah and Sim Pine. No Quayana and Chain, or Quan no Bunko to J, or Nenim Cray Butu from no Papa Panachel, Nasun J. Abba. 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noble could jump pole, a bear Nanka above for a papa, a fran or quaffle, not when you crabble to form. Nanka Bibia acquire committee, or no do as I say, Uncle Anna and Chai Uncle Pacho, Yentian and Samuel Ebi.
2: and go and see in the Yana.
1: Yes.
2: Okay. And yes. And go and see and apologize to him for the comments she made. I think if she does that, I think that could be
1: the result.
2: It's not a question of her head. She has wronged a certain part of the country.
1: Yeah.
2: If anybody goes to say something wrong about Otunfo, you'd have to go there and apologize. Mm. So that is what she should do. With the party people behind her, to go to the north, apologize to the Yana, apologize to the people. That is where you can, she's apologized. But if you sit in your office...
0: Lawyer! Oh yeah, energy analyst. 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Ye twansem no so. Na no jwada ene shase ye. BEC mafrey shase from electronic camera. Ne yakwa eye adentan a enkra eba echese abafra ne ridies ate ye mpese de batudwa. Wawo enenan. 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
3: 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I will need to call Akasa.
0: Now, Nusi, Yapa, and Aura. 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
4: Enti yetime mo se BC na ya sho no. Ya mi adum everything is well by the bibia akosiye. We've been to a lot of the centers and classrooms on behalf of the Honorable Member of Parliament, Honorable Mohammed Adamu Ramadan. So far, so good. 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
0: Ninyina fa aba yu e dini din ate, wanyem, awo, ene fuwa enay pe, nesu wetu menya kukudro, akotro sohe, nesam no no. 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
2: We are happy. And if the children are extremely happy, it is an example of it. You see, just after this stage, you know, it's just the beginning of the or the processes of the life. This is just the starting point. Because you know, we can't say education is one of the tools that we can use to change the world. It is a lovely way to be a man for now. There's no way say you can penetrate the world. So that's how we follow. In yes, in the Umbaka say, no one will be. When the moon is cool, only to feel that be.
0: A Uchi Senya West, a bankrupt penny, Kalala, Egan, Yamiche, or we are not just a slum of Ranada. We'll be answering home free and plant your home. Sabi, I can market him cry, man, come here. 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
2: ah ebi asin na no teachers bia ma ho there's nothing on this earth. They should focus, calm, respectfully, and write whatever we've learned. Now, here as a district assembly, in member of parliament, last year, and last two years, among mattresses, among trunk, and outside troubles, we are taking care of it. Now, could I be holding a single day, you know, we are going to give that child extra support.
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6: with 5 6
4: We are most grateful to His Excellency, President John Dramani Mahama, for increasing network to 5 cities and that they are being fed between them. We are grateful. But like Robert Chris, we still want to ask for more. We realize that the enrollment was not that encouraging. Sometimes because when they are inside, they also have one of the things they do to get them front and they sometimes even police. It's been motivated.
0: 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woman, ye can never say no, Monfred 0244. 577-559-0244-577-559. Now, we are inquiring, Mamma. 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Quacka Newtown. La Paz station when any more now on Sir Ebekamo. Fre 0268 32 93 33. 0268 32 93 33. Afe Dr. Lesno, Dene, Dr. Now, or the Enromian Sir Abba, a delay man comes. Bema won't hurt too much, no, and Yam Passo, and Passo de delay, such a Tidiano, a Yakonboko, no boy Jumano, near more and more, no be a enquiry. What if you said watch your Equan Quadia?

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1: 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Public Accounts Committee chairperson pushes for severe sanctions against financial misconduct. One year, one more tigum, now, one more shabu, kumuna, one more huni, nipper be a edigan, a sika, nipper be a bogana, bro, a sign, jumedia, a descent, and sasuako school, or qualify, yefa, or may sika, someone show on suffer baby, na agency be ministry be, or so connect or show on more. Move to church, sikana, no mood dinning your funya for mood dinny basabasabasa. Then I and I, whom it's yamo, say, on the anajimua, and kawani ye diga ne sika, ye beshi shem French hem sika no wedino. 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I'm a yamen kuan can in no move. Will be born in San Seya trotro gate, ya fenensa, or pray a quack of fruca. A be found pumum trotron pumum and son of when ya came once. For real lies, or bad said be what winning San Asiania. I just went to go with Janatin to a cum sans and a when ya came. Or be a yagan, a sicard, ya quack or toka electric car, brand new tear rubber. And with them, Naya Channel, near Manny Bill, no or corner or back. At the end of the day, Ghana Attorney General say ni bro fu ba ko pa wo dia ba bro fu obeshemu ma wa shenek na plea bargaining na kwe plea bargaining ene nam ne nam ho sakokwasa kokwasa sa o nte hwe ni akwa akoda ni fie ni titini ke mu a ne na busua na o mo bo life na o mu dia brabo papa mu niamma na wo na wutu tax anipa ni wiaye no na wo da so sofa. I agree with you. So be we are gonna see capacity and nipani be bre or my way. Boys say bre. Girls, so far. That's the chew will be so obo minor cron when it awa. I was and you can say I didn't pacro dia bro. And a criminal offense. I was here I did the China for you ni be ba. 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

0: 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Ya, quaka, must play bargaining. 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That is the way to go. Na we ya kra krom ye de ansa wa wa omo hu ide Crono Subicha or Ghana. I agree with you, Openny. Say, Obibia, your bachelor, so what did Gunn is sick? Now, your mat and Sienna, so quite a fast watch woman, and yet two cumbersum. Bayan and net or China 5 years now, some back on here that so the cockcots, they brought the Kakrana where we are not quite investment. Ever do time, I'm Mokakas, I fed the Ampampano or Siskan in your moon chair because what the Yan Faso. Sir, many penny, man, you see a chin or cockra or beba. Group launches initiative to reclaim state funds held in Ghana's financial system. Any pebia con wabo matiko set, baby a gunner sicker quakoche biara, ombetia quaje. When the aquarium mina me joining. School for be bo prima will chrome from Mexico for batoma chrome for. Ghana to fully finance vaccines, critical medicines. Finance Minister Nedia Tuju. Brochure, yeah, yeah, oh, yeah, Bremu, no, oh, where I buy, oh, yeah, mama, vaccine. A baby, you actually do a muddy Jew, actually, in Yasam Keso. They say, I say, I have a quack or toy, I dear. Obana, soupy, be a Yeniano. I say, Petia, come, pa. Finance Minister, at all force in a dear to John. Ghana becomes Africa's eighth largest economy as GDP hits 118 billion. And also, yeah, and it just some more. I can't cry and son, I hit your pocket. And it just smell one from him. Shut down, pity your pocket in time, ain't mean, can be. Unicorn fences, so and our honor outstanding employee. 2026 Workers' Day celebration. I want someone. Traders at La Paz giving 7-day deadline to vacate streets.
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0: When is this deadline by Ukluana? La Paz. Hey, Uma mean Kabira Padia to emergency Hona Miko. But I had you. I had Jane. Frap and Quawana, what yes, the N1 or so, so fast service lane, no more. More Moka Tantra, need to me money or baby, your tongue cast and Quaco Fafel, go beats, Nenny Mona. Back when it demoa, no but traffic lights, now I jay yourself, oh, fast service lane, no, so I'll bet that whole. You see, Joe, when you know, I do the horn, your coin, horn your street away, Jum. That's okay. They do daytime now, open temper, now Quaco toss idea, no more. Well, who now, yeah, mama, normally your brothers are more honey. We love you so much. It's not the way to go. It's not the way to go. And yeah, your debt, so baby, I'll do jack, ever cast a few hole. So baby, I would know so, and yeah. Track beats before more. na ye ye ne dey domododo me kan ni say say dey be ya minya problem bia with that area because me fa ho anajo we ni bebre ene namo enframo mo se four bends beyond recognition 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Tourism Ministry says no approval was given for Carnival Kingdom Festival. And also one Samo Hanana Mama Grande blasted bloggers over privacy invasion at the Dr. Ofori Sapon's birthday party. Anana. 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

0: Bray, I do so in Trimican Quago Pramaso, a good dear mo abofo, Womo Ayakrado, Staunches, the Black Soldier, Sanso, and a Benjamin Owusu. 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
1: 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Okay, but about him, I should know so right. Sofu Roger.
0: Roger.
1: Yeah, so now can we be about some outbreak bia when you say ever.
0: Sure.
1: You see na anaji story be a pure South Africa.
0: Mm-hmm.
1: About virus be on friend Hunter virus.
0: Hunter virus, yeah.
1: Abrofia didn't know it be baby junior who I know my coffee be no more de abray. Na yes, nipa nationalities be 23 nationalities.
0: Mm-hmm.
1: Akofu cruise ship from Argentina,
0: mm-hmm.
1: South Argentina say. Mm-hmm. Omo de don't be some way and some more island, a war, if you ask no more costras la hono. Won't be 45 days.
0: Mm-hmm.
1: Now, enu muna isi a saya reno, akwa oku pie e fiaba.
0: Mm-hmm.
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1: 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One air dead, chino nene yire, womu e wu worship him, aku worship him, bemano, e wu worship him. And ombe yino South Africa. Womu yin South Africa no, and an a wife. Ah, ono nene namu no, ono so yare no, etse no, ono so no, oma confirms ono so wo, ono so South Africa. 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In the sea, enko funa ka insu so. I'm a blogger. He did the eye Jake eye Rosmarin. And was starting our spread. 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
1: pesa
0: wo kan date ye mami
1: me hu date no e ye 2025 which is 12 e ye December 7th,
0: yeah. 2025
1: yes.
0: Headline e dey
1: o se there is another virus disease dangerous than corona coming from America, reviewed by Prophet Ruja. And a daso.
0: Date near day.
1: Date near 2025, December 7.
0: And so, Oshé Sankom no last year.
1: Last year. And Oshé Sankom
0: no. Oshé Sankom
1: yes. No. Yes, and a me ya ansuna, ye case, no, ya reporter.
0: Uh-huh.
1: US, almost 17 nationals, ewo, eye, ship, nim this year.
0: Yes.
1: Canada 4, ewo, nipa 4.
0: Mm-hmm.
1: And on womb. Now, you said, ye can say, ye biana, ye bon pass, gana ni biya ni mudia. And because only 23 different nationalities and no womb into UK form, Germany form, Bibia form. And in fact, you prepare your home.
0: Yeah, prepare your home.
1: Ambassador Jerry, we should make sure the public
0: and I are aware. Where the anchor for health ministry?
1: For health ministry.
0: Of course, I'm saying that you're World Cup. Now, you're World Cup, America. Now, okay, sir, Roger, you're so, I said, World Cup, no crime here. You bet me, see ya. Emma ne mas America ho anso na virus no so so asan na mo a eba no. 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Ye be hunu na akaechi. 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Enti not even May we ya no sha san kom no last year December.
2: Yes.
0: And what this an kom no baaye. Sa enan so oye program bi. Awon na so Roger City Accra. Yes.
2: Enti
0: ye be ko Yebeko bi di eti ashe because they are nam from mumu no aye bibi e wo ho abusia ye nkona Sanchez the black soldier and so our hanum Sanchez we have ko there
3: ya me adu mahima
0: I say there is say onis a sacko black
3: e kwa ni aba
0: we see little
3: be ze me bo 5 man no
0: bo man no
3: me bo 5 man ye ko ni mu ya eden do say bo 5 man
0: be say oh onu ni obutantim no e na papa de tro rock mission aso sa hu ni papa
3: de obutantim rock mission
0: oyo obutantim rock mission
3: sa do bo a Mr. Gordon Mafu
0: we team
3: 2 team January
0: I was there for up next is sports.

is the Black Soldier no pay atrase and ye kwa na fia de eye enjo warm up sports no e dia break na fo nyina amutie eye enjo 102.9 fm staunches atrase local stories nyina no or the latest no eba George 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
1: Player no Ronaldo na so no so let's talk about first league trophy and am anasa and so and the medema o e show no so na and so ya me to man for him say Instagram a man for credit boot account fake account
2: I mean delete do do na
1: o man delete almost 13 million
2: affect Ronaldo
1: e dey so hwan 8 million Messi dey so hwan 5 million
2: but still Ronaldo
1: lead of course the most followed person on this planet Ronaldo.
2: Cristiano Ronaldo.
1: Yes, it's in a five room.
2: The most followed athlete.
1: Athletes. No, I mean, if you are seeing, I do think that Instagram, if you are seeing, not about the most followed athlete. Too. The whole world, Nipa, you follow the pan with Yasin Ronaldo.
2: Okay, CR7.
1: Yes.
2: Okay. All right, Benji, Medas, Mentor, Seminar, so M5 and Free High. Edica, catch him with that, Enra. And a little too just say, Rante Macoma Quadio Numians, a 23 man contingent, and penny for you, Miss Yonim, so Monco, Longco represent Ghana, Briar, Cobay, and Fakensi, ahead of World Cup, I die in Mexico. And a debate, yes, so, and I'm signed him, penny for Rante Macoma Quadio Numians, and by, you know, now Dream Self's goalkeeper, Fanny Gidio Sasiaco, now Nidin Ekaho, and no pay the other kind such as and penny for Ajine Frimo, Eddie Benjamin Asari, Edina Barbeca, and Tiano Akai. 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So, Omonje, Omofambo, Omohombra, said there be a World Cup, Omoko PMO, Ewa, America, Mexico, Canada, no Bibia, Etumako, Yeson, Kong, Eddie, Amom, Penfo, Eduko PMO, the Czech, Siena, Kotonoma, Ekutom, this is all Ramu, Ewa, senior national team, the Black Stars, Sikano, Eya, Pafu, the Hobby Bibi, Amon Fonsu, Guso, our more contributor, said there be a Benyado Duana, Nebika, to meet the supporters, and so, Etumato, Sako PMO, Ewa, Manone, America. If one made any HMO, Ewa, Ghana, any this year, we seen a kind of Mamunaku, I have found a Salisu Mohammed, Oprah, when you ACL. Now, ACL, no, send any attack on a set, it's a praning yard do crua, and pull one yard of fukra, a bosom mako mako ben sent to bosom mako mako son. 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One function with him say, no, hon ton fully, I will beat my bed joining the senior national team, the Black Stars, and two bumpire. 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no money between United and the church so Ozi Oza and watch you know, Vision FC and so better ni AJ Krakow Sports Complex so money Karela United and the be boy in Hearts of Lions so Tana Pando Stadium Omane FC Summer Test 1996 and the Edge Penny Adia Aboni and watch you know Uram Baba Yara Sports Stadium Asante Kotoko Omo Etne Fi Atonsa Edia Fry 11 Wonders No, I'm so they are share. So AAK, the second sports arena. Basaka Holy Stars FC, Tenefia, Tonsa, their friend, Mediama Sporting Club. Now, Ramu, when Chief Sports Stadium, so are Young Apostles, and so bet Tenefia, Tonsa, and their friend, Nations FC. Dreams FC, a betua, Brekum, Chelsea, or Golden City Park. Now, I'm so they are share. So, Sanso, and Bibiani Dance Park, and so Go Stars, Tenefia, Atonsa, their friend, Ho United, and I'm signing, Ho United, or my redraw, their free Ghana Premier League name. And to wa won't any air quack could be a Erika Mount, 3 points. Now, and watching, so no, assign amount, 3 goals, and so. Ewo ho, enti ya nwa kai na Washington so ewo ho, bra Ghost Stars, aje peni ya okwa jene 3 maximum points, ede free ho ho, United, Hong Kong, eno no Hamza Obeng, acting head coach, Edema Asante Kotoko, omu game out.

0: Money 11 wonders, but bono coach na kasa or say, a womb sa or respect it, I timani day and 11 wonders. Na kotoko na ye dear nan so kwan be aso on be making sure so my master abba supporters and yonko na inti Hamza obeying.
1: Well, I think we decided to take everything aside and then concentrate much on this game. It's a difficult game. We respect them a lot. Although they are not in good position, when you are playing such clubs, you need to be very careful. So we are working on all angles, especially our defensive area and also our attacking area. That is whereby we are attacking points. We need to work on our scoring, also our build-up play, and the defending too. We need to disturb the opponents when they are also doing their build-up and also destabilize their organization at the back so that you can get the opportunity to put the ball at the back of their nets.
0: Sante Kotoko, acting head coach, a Hong Kong, and no. Now, if run my idea, any HMO, our Black Princesses, Menoka say, or Madame Mania Kopiemo, our Uganda, Kampala, or Mashasia, our more a training in Iya, Homboabu, or Mobuabu, or Moho, ahead of four cup qualifier, I'm over here, now, our money Uganda, and my team, you know, at Timidia Shashers, and to girls, you know, and that TV, you know, so I'm more preparing, very beautiful girls, and almost I fully active, and Tinyame, I do my china. And a match, you know, a bus. So, can be as soon could be a bit my call, Eddie, am I a Black Princesses? No, yeah, now watching and so, Eddie, I'm a front man, Eddie, any HMO, our division, make a division, a court division one side. Now, Assas Bank Division 1, Zone 1, playoff, no, yame, a yard, do man, pen for the date, number, 13th of May 2026, a see a dap, bena, a dap, quada, now, Tamale City, any DBB United, whom you know, and a Eddie Shashers. What be do, Yonko Sukunimino, when your promotion to Ghana Premier League 2026, 2027, Yancha starts. To be ahead of big game, my Airbus will between the two coaches. Hamza Mohamed, a former player at the Mass Antikotoko, and our says, Sia Kandi, I'm the senior national team, and the teams are who do be brave. Now, we bought 28 matches, and the Ama Klaba, the day at the Tamale City, we're winning 15. We draw 10 and our losing and some. The team no asher 39 goals and we conceded 24 goals. We got 55 points and all the top zone 1A. No, so also now Isaac Niyama and also about 28 games. We winning 19 and we draw 3. We lose 6 goals share and then the team no share 53 and we conceded 19 goals. Points are Otome Eddie LED was zone 1B. No, 60 points. In Tinyame Adoma 55 against 60. Nyame Adoma that Ukwada Empire Bedra. No man Sapa Pepe our Crash Sports Stadium. Who carries the day? Sadano and your behind the modern more. I was thrown to be any more that we now. I heard neighbor could say, Sanso any Ramo, our Port City, as you are communications manager. I could feed Jerry of Angel FMA and watching on Snow Side communications manager. Ede Emma Port City Wakasa or say, Sedrum Pempenswo, Nase Kotoko Epe player, House of Folk Epe player. Sanso na posity epena. 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
2: Posity money.
3: Edi etuya isika de esika se mpade. Enye problem waha. 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So bebi omo pese. 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Se organa ham kwa adia. We can afford.
2: See, the young fans are more trim player, Kotoko, trim media matching, a house of food, trim. Move scam with me, I can say, Brana Yetiok.
3: Say, you know, say, Yana and Yisika no one. As a woman who plan out the man. The AGSA. At the end of this way, our bravo. Development plan, then a team no more at the man. Aside incentives are the money in Yana, but say incentives are minimum club over to me for city. Nti ano ne de ye be mo ye be mo ye be cho se ye plan a ye wo de mo ni e bi akotoko no e di sika kese bi be hu hu na but ye if right plan e de be two anim no any sika e de be two anim no o we ni be je se o be ba be positive
2: minim se ye se a positive division one
0: ano eye Kofi Jerry communications manager at the Port City newly promoted side to Ghana Premier League na ote ne kanom Benji. Ya don't call the buy na before I make no other Roma. Me offer a sebaco and ne a birthday into ya, but you are ready and now with the atoso Eddie and mammy. A funny jailer, na de and quanda. Yes, beautiful jailer. Oko school or Juan Lee's Academy or Dakoman. And when you're 2 years. So happy birthday, beautiful jailer. Ne mammy. Eye Chantel, and ane papa and so ye kills. See you, Eddie Mashanti's hideout or Alafia. I'm going to say I'm for Angel 102.9 FM. So now I'm going to wish you my beautiful daughter, Jayla Nadede Ankwanda, a very beautiful happy, happy, happy birthday. Jayla, mommy and daddy loves you. Tinyini nebe, penyi pa, nebe bi anko fine. And fama, enti. So happy birthday, Jayla. Okay. Now, unim say chinan so, ena aye May 9th.
4: Yes.
0: China, and I am in Fiankai, Ghana phone, you know, yeah, and I nipa 126, more so among Quaco Herbo, Mufrimo, Ninina, Agina, Police in Ibia, Sebi, Ophelia, one year and no my or two Tiagas to Nippanim, I create stampede, and T. Wow, this year, Ephraim will be my money, I call my very good friend, Nay Fern Summer, and in a free commasses, how much in behavior. Any nine by some I uncall ye by your coyer, but some I'm to me and return it and some call back to Kumasi. So, Ayamabusian, Yako, and Tetna, and I am May 9, exactly 25 years.
4: All right, Kakra, na ye didn't come near with ABC. What's nice enough for now, and you have a call. Now, if you say, Kakra. Medical, they told him to Yamia to 12th of this month, yes, Tuesday, Bayano, a senior. 24th senior African championship, athletics championship, on a basso de nende. Say, you can't come and catch him, say, 23rd edition, a corso, a Douala Cameroon, a one game, games in a corso, a Japuma, stadium, over 600 athletes in the BPM from 50 countries, our Ebaye. Ghana, there's a meticoye, Ruse G, you know, a quoye, our Mina, Koboy, Ko participate in Dinting, Ewasa, a tournament, a corso, you Pomina, and I say, a Joseph Amamina Kubi. But this time, no, ye ba Accra, ye Ghana, ye ni hosti African countries, no. Na menya ye wachi adam. Open you didn't say enwa no no.
5: Yes. Wachi adam.
4: Ye wachi adam from ye sports and recreational ministry. And now ye part of team or more organizing ye this year African ye athletic championship at Barcelona. Ono eka hom. Biaboko.
5: Yamianu biaboko.
4: Wait, my microphone abo enim kakra sebe ya one stretch very good. Yes, yes, yes, yes. So far, the Dikem Babes has said, Yamia do my Tuesday in events in Ankasaya Basso. Preparation, any BBO se mu yibiano, run me through. And all matter saying, to see as we speak.
5: See, I'm no Kasa idea. Met Maka say, we are almost 99%.
4: Fantastic.
5: Fantastic. Why are you? One of the best track in the country, of not course. Only in the country, the
4: Africa,
5: whole, the whole Africa and in the world.
4: Yes,
5: was anyone here the Africa champion, African Games?
4: Games, no.
5: It is really certified by World Athletics. Okay. Anyone here signed
4: it?
5: Yes, I hear a legacy. And now, so my the boy, it's me who hosts this Africa Championship.
4: Now, even the warm up pitch, no crown, no, yes. And that's a warm up track in a da, a chip on crown. We want to share athletics, no. So, what shall I will say? We need a warm up, a year, athletics, a year, a war, actually, a year very close to the stadium. I want more a year, a warm up, no, no, raho. I will be to me, Carol. So, what shall be pressing so far? And I mean, we say a year, athletics, a year, association, or more president, Ura, Bob, Sinine, a barrister, or says, be Munyano. Omo nyina wo ha o ma start Ghana yen e squad am bedu so far African countries no do send yes pete e wo this year particular event no
5: so far meet maker say 54 countries nyina e show interest some where they are coming.
4: Okay.
5: We are expecting all the 54 countries including Ghana
4: with Ghana, how many athletes?
5: With over 1,000 athletes.
4: Over 1,000 athletes.
5: Yes.
4: Wow.
5: So we are expecting all of them to come.
4: Once your host to be busy with Krum Hano. Actually, after say, yeah, African games were Hana in Ghana phone in Akubu tree, any idea. And then maybe be strong qua. Do it say, yeah, and on a pay, your share, and on a pay. I was say, Timmy attracting said, Debbie, Tuesday, a copy me the 17th, me, you know.
5: Our focus is not only in the athlete, but on the track.
4: All right.
5: And we are ready to deliver a world class event. In our investment is why they, Akum. We share media interview near my air course or Abontia. They be a few the heat champions within Africa. Indeed, they are Africa. Ghana has become the gateway to Africa.
4: Africa.
5: And the champions we see because we are Obiatia or Peso Ede or Ghana to come and see what is in Ghana because of our rich culture, our food, our music. We hear a Giania and the Muslim con over the whole world. When you create in Ghana, be dear Giania or quite no time woman will do not your day
4: or the call
5: or the corny cream. It's in so I feel from Swati. Tom's of them, yeah, the mobile. Yeah, yum to moon. Yeah, good dear moon. Yeah, culture. We have so Bagana, we have a different culture display in the country. It will be a person a day, ever, to come and experience Africa. Not just only on the track, but outside the track.
4: Many as staunches be room now. 23rd edition na course wo ye dola no say wo South Africa ne dominate here with most of the medals omo eje window say rose ji awon no ye gane ni no
5: so no close money mo
4: yes ono no etimi wura mu nyago de de maye all right ye ko in as a Ghanaian awon ye part of ye team amo prepare this particular event de amaye no ye dem say African Games no tobi mu samo ebe ji omo din o Ghana and all the stars ye hwe nim so mu nyina be represent including our own eye ju po money as a matimona omo ina like are they part of this event?
5: Yes, as I'm speaking now, Joe Paul, Azamati,
4: okay.
5: Saminu, Fuseni, omo nyina our town.
4: Okay,
5: because say okay omo one call where really is not something happy am Fuseni ain't my day uncle
4: uncle yes
5: omo nyina e dey e what town say see I say our four by him dey relate team there we are set.
4: Okay.
5: And we had the whole world yeah, we were ranked number 4.
4: Number 4.
5: But the after world. The World Championship, no ranking in Yamai.
4: Okay.
5: In Tieno Nebani, be who
4: our guys are
5: going to be about Koda. To be a Musan, Omunina Yede, Eba. In T, this is not just for our local people.
4: People.
5: It is, we are bringing Africa finest to come and compete.
4: Mm.
5: It is wherever you are, come and support Team Ghana to glory.
0: So, yeah. Athletes no money na touch down. I'm talking about Ghana. Omo I expect it on Beban. Omo ni na oha.
5: So far, the 4x100 relay team, all of them are in town.
0: Oh, that's good. That's yes. good. The last time in Douala, yenya two gold medals.
5: Yes.
0: 4x100 meters. Omo omo ya Joe Paul mo energy barco.
5: Yes.
0: And a high jumper lady no. And so Joe barco my making three. This time around, yeni hosti expectation to say.
5: Oh, expectation our team is really strong. For the 4x100 relay men, we are expecting a medal.
0: Oh, okay.
5: We are hoping to maintain our record there by getting the gold medal.
0: Oh, okay.
5: And the 100 and 200, because of the African Games at the 200 meters, Joe Paul gave us a medal.
0: Mm-hmm.
5: We are also hoping to maintain the gold medal. But unfortunate thing is that most of our foreign-based athletes couldn't make it because time here, sometimes on some here, the conferences in T. Maybe I'll be by who expected to be a Rose, remember banning us if for or moon because of
0: the notable names Bena, yes, expect to say be homo. I Ghana for in the moon.
5: His name Azamati.
0: Azamati.
5: Joe Paul.
0: Saminu.
5: The current 100 meters record holder.
0: Oh, okay.
5: Ibrahim Fuseni.
0: Mm-hmm.
5: And we have one lady, Yvonne Blatin.
0: Okay.
5: No, or a foreign based now.
0: Wabagana.
5: Yes, we're US based. Mm-hmm. It's a natural mind to a world indoor champion to 60 meters headers. On sober. And we're expecting. Alex Amankwa for 800 meters.
4: Yes, okay. Alex.
5: Yeah. Amankwa, Aziz Mohammed.
0: Yeah.
5: And our one long distance athlete.
0: Okay.
5: The name is
4: no problem.
0: Don't worry. And aside that, as a Edina we born in a track. The Buffield event na as a yeah na. Sluggish kakra, yem pijayo mu kakra. This time, yeah, expect a huge ho.
5: One thing is, we are not just only going to participate.
0: Okay.
5: I will say, you present your best.
0: Mm-hmm.
5: We because be a Ghana host, not in Tina area, be a yemfa, athlete in the
4: Enko.
5: And say, bear yourself to home, no money be a long distance. Wakofa will be, then say, be a open so participative in tea. But now, Wako Shemina, Kenya for need to be a four, now you overlap. How would you feel?
0: Very bad.
4: I understand. It's
5: really bad, isn't it? A backfield now, okay, yeah, your strength, you know, it was more of the track.
0: Track, okay.
5: And now, your qualifying standard.
4: Standards,
5: okay. SAT, yeah. It's the one meeting qualifying standard.
4: Into me, Emma.
5: Into me, yeah.
0: Okay.
5: Into me, Emma,
0: yeah.
5: But your high jumpers.
0: Mm-hmm.
5: High jumpers, you know, we have two local guys here.
4: Guys,
0: almost so.
5: Yeah, how the, this season, back when we did 2.15.
0: Okay.
5: It's a new competition time because of the euphoria and the people around. It's me, a boost too. It's me, every hype. Because okay, Cadman during the African Games, because of the support from the vendors, your major time, yeah, she was one year. Yeah. And the man to me, 2.23 meters.
0: Yeah.
5: That's the season best and okay. The personal best.
0: Mm. So in this case, Semetidor can ask the support in who be here.
5: Yes.
0: Because time, they all can. Mumumia supporters and I said banda for the bar, you know. A pigeon spirit, you know.
5: Yes.
0: Did you know your cry? No, yeah, man, bro. So So we then we should ask every supporter to come around. Athletes are
4: sad that you say yeah yeah school championship ni unhu ye.
0: Yeah.
4: School sunu vemo mo de ma wo mo eye efense athletes na mo mu na.
0: Yeah yeah who athlete to grow up ah. Ya hwe mirika o chairman.
4: Inti obi a dia kan say soja obi a emra. Dia me say wo di twato ma me na fe ye wrap up ni enko ye brain inti no. Eye ye nim say dollar de no. Omo ye ye no esete for an say esebe a purpose of eye summer olympic games eye qualified preparation grounds e de ma eye athletes omo koye no we no aye ye no e wo eye Ghana no and so be serve the same purpose ana
5: papcho one because of here this year ye wo world under 20 championship
4: okay.
5: E wo Oregon US e no no na e benya Gaza ni the 400 meters guy bless
4: okay
5: athlete e odobo ni
0: Jaffa
5: yes me no ka say Omo
0: Ivory Coast
5: Omo Committee yenra
0: okay
5: ah Emmanuel Adelaide Odobloni Gaza Leticia Omo 24 by 100 wow
0: Omo
5: na Omo na good
4: go fantastic
5: good way there ever honum na blessed eko 200 meters by 20 mile day am place because the strength no e dey ever 400 na Opoku Godfred ensu timi nya good ever 400 meters
0: nice one
5: Janet enya so bronze.
0: Was
5: 200 meters. Athlete, about second.
0: Okay.
5: In Tusha, these are the young crop of athletes. Yeah. We need to give them the exposure, the experience, because they say in penny form here they are fading out.
4: So this was prevent in almost every participant and answer with they are not part.
5: All part of
4: okay,
5: it.
4: Fantastic.
0: So to be free Ivory Coast about Ghana.
5: Yes, or maybe it was be other say be on Missimu. Maybe I don't know so Missimu no there. I can't really confirm.
0: Omun Simu no. We dey enya wo no say can answer question we man.
4: By the yan to her. Because for now me find say he is confirming say they will be part of this event.
0: I understand. But omo fatigue in tin America sa no. So e kwai on be fa so on ba be drew room ha. Na Tuesday, Juma de ene shasi eno. Ene ti ama meji na suwebu sasa. 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So, otina fa kucha, ene msene o nine so kufa. Ente kwa mbe, ene suno mbe fa so mba be touch it down. That's what I'm saying, say, maybe you might not be the right person.
4: I'm betima ene sa sa kwa sina
0: mame. By account to ho, ente mpenufu nti, no mu kwa mbe fa so omo de nkola ane beba.
4: Eba, eno, eno, eno, eno.
5: They are coming by road.
0: Okay,
4: okay.
5: They are by road. They went by road, ente they are coming.
4: Okay, but your time now soon. Your court, Nyamia Duma Tuesday, and the opening event are yeah, but then I'll be catching Ghana for then on mess petrol a yellow guns sports stadium.
5: Okay, the event is actually starting on Tuesday, but the opening ceremony is on the 11th.
4: Okay, all right,
5: which is Monday,
0: Monday.
5: Okay. From 3 p.m.
4: Okay,
5: up to 7 p.m.
4: Okay,
5: into where we are will be
0: at least be banana.
5: The CID,
0: okay,
5: all
0: right.
5: Emma will answer about that
4: okay,
5: one.
4: Okay, all right.
5: But we are expecting some surprise
0: okay. Oh, okay.
5: To show up.
4: Okay.
5: So, until we are going to have say open ceremony, you know, we'll be able to make the stadium one. So that together we can feel the heat,
0: yeah,
5: you know, and create champions within Africa.
4: Let us say. Pa bwachi yadom enene din komo part of the team wa omo organize eye 24th senior Africa athletics championship by course ewo Ghana Accra Legon eye sports stadium enedi hun komo ntino come this is speed this is power this is pride this is Africa competing at its highest level be there feel it live witness history feel the heat yet I say yet bwachi yadom be sia Mwamuti, you know, you may be some of the tenants and face poor salad, so no, yeah, they are Bremo, AA, NGO TV, NGO 102.9 FM, Eddie Benjamin, Ousu Frame, Benji, the Fluma, and the staunches, the Black Soldier, and on the pay, you're my day, everyone, he must be sure, and any team, Etwaso, Yakramo.

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1: some Esters in many.
0: Yeah, I was say ye siesie no dia was ye ni ye. Na ya boise be ya Ghana bit me etumpon and no any ye kasa tentia and my ye dinyan sapo ebro. 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Wow, to Musa or Brancy and French car.
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0: so cry to me, bre, not walk off for station, baby, and I baby a pack a car, no, I could jam the car. Frame Joe, let me Joe, my phone to our quantum, so beside what baby see.
2: Oh, I love
0: Joe, ya said that Shagana, ya bro, no, ya quine, and ya dia yo. She said, oh, download the Ghana Post GPS app, noa. Kwa app, no more, Uber, no, me Joe, now we register, or car, no, ho. So what the ayo address e awu kwa baby abef ku beko ho easy cra na wetimi abuke affordable ride our accurate pickup and how the year delivery so a easy deliveries and no more multiple ride options alunti na say mijo na obi a download no
2: amara
0: e no no beko Ghana Post GPS app no so e wo Google Play Store and iOS App Store
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0: Enzo 102.9 FM suni ebra so say ye de ani break dwen ye ma ho ye de ani break eye ma nu adru se de be ya se be bi chi a ye betimi akohonom na afi yakwakwa ye honum ye san so man no de wani o ye ni 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Reports aba ye ra from Pomboating. And then other colleagues say they show woman say omo she say. 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Now Daniel ma referrals. If you don't know the specialist say what baby are, and kwa ben your first year referrals. Yeah, answer the bear referrals. They contact the nearest hospital. Nipa ne yari and ye nimsa specialist say oh. Na ye dina kwansu no because they call. They call, they make calls and make sure say baby adena kwane hoye. And sometimes they come back to tell you, say, aha, I'm see that the doctor is not available. And I say, I see there is no place. And I say a bed, a money panel. And son, the nipa na ko doctor na saw your doctor who are juma e hospital a yesu ni ayare fo aye ba no. He who feels it knows it. We come there, we know what goes on. It's never true say ye refer obi e de na ko baby a ye make checks and hwe chire say baby e de ne ko no omo ya ombetimi aji nipa kra na enya no kreda doctor okoboy yesu your doctor tell them ti handsome choni bi ho ba asem e ye me ya no sa na wo de ne tie but you could have kept quiet. Now from I will show more well keke. So be baby two foot ragui and nisa dear men yes abu. A obi nuya obi kunu and ne wuno. Obi a juma and you'll be simple for ne wuno. Obi a no what that's papa be or what dreams sa wene niso. A when niswa di hunu be or pass away ye and ne wuno. Ne bonny o ye yen yin anis and so ye taxpayer utiane tuo. Yen cheno on any criminal offense or so in paboni at mamboye ni. When you accident, you deny a quaint quaint sam and a woo. Yea, come one somewhere, oh, baby, defend it, or moi, or mubu, or money, a goose, a year negligence. Oh, patch, I said, doctors, penny for now, a call, a jumanimu, and son, a woo banner, or motinas, the investigations, you know, sebi, they did not do due diligence, or mudu, or munim. O munim, what goes on, and son, as will be yaria, yarifer, nako, babyana. We are all commenting on issues that we are not make us a special and yeah, specialties. But in some kitchen kissy be say oh man, it shouldn't come from you. Nipawu. 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And you are defending this. I beg. 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What you can hide that nephew right here to send it back? Or send it back to a treatment to a demand or not the be man? Or expect this old baby behave in a way that or no ope? Sir, dear say ya, and ya wo, now be friend Fira, say Fira, and Ramahan one ya man, say ya, ya no my. Now, sir, who our rented and who say bibia? I won't hurry in the castle or be catch no. As I said, you're on a ball war. In Siama, I don't have a special in crackers, Siamuno. Many areas know as a pressure that's no. I yad dendro. I yad do. 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
1: yeah
2: yeah and was soon to answer that and you may say she must say
0: chenche what to say
2: was true
0: chenche we are mass distraction
2: okay yeah
0: Mimi chairman kwadi tailor eta machi o
2: chairman kwadi tailor ta wachi
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2: emom
0: aha
2: Kivas, mami bi free, kumase ne bay. 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
1: 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no bed and tell you a lot of things ebi kwa specialist aye hia no wo case no amo ahwe no ye ni bi wa ha enti ye de oto ha wo da ha kwa enti but layman now no onye physician technically when you mudie 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
2: the NBA playoffs are underway and now you can trade every game on Kaushi. 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Boston is currently trading at 14% to win it all, meaning a $100 trade pays out $667 if they take the title. On Kaushi, you're trading against other people in a live market. 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For a limited time, download the Kaushi app and use code JUMP to get $10 when you trade $10. 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
1: Like that. Papa bi amini din kon se doctor for nurses in there bi omu nkrofo e wuda unto who be be when for mo. Enya na dia ehu enya ne nwanwa wa hu a ane yenim. But you see nobody should be allowed
4: to enya no kre.
1: Sesen.
4: Se omo hu nipa wu anti omo hu a na do omo busu ya fo wu omo nsu
1: no obi asem o kan
4: omo hu a it is
1: not basically true but that is what the person was telling me so omo de bi omo hu ye twi omo kwei omo hu but what we should also know ni say under some circumstances say nipa na yare na doctor no say terminal but doctor no say yade we wu be wu a wonim say we Yeah, ni den ya. When you so, some technical know-how. No, but you see, nobody should be allowed to die just like that without even trying. Wow. And again, and said yet here, no, we are emotionally built. Ye be and your emotions, compassion, ekasa. It's weird den ya nipa no ye why I'm rob and po and ya boni two and wo. And a doctors are majin and a soa. Ye beka adena musha mani pe we wom se say dia so ye sentiments and any emotions in dia ye de kasa. Oh asama reports no kind ba kwa doctor Okoboy e bo subienu se system no ankasa. The system healthcare any emergency healthcare system organa hane there are lot of loopholes. committee ne mention po say if ambulance na na de papa ne namo ne call hospitals ni nyina anya.

0: Ukraine. They were not trained well. They didn't handle the man even well. Ewo ambulance in him. And also can be. So you see, a cross border, cuts across everywhere. Ama yeah, layman, yeah, the name hospital as empty the adrian called bed and also a bed in you. But president can't say me and foul be am em pamu bea ubenya baby de not to a fan to ne no. Say say uko 37 num call ebunoma any other hospitals I you obeko no mode daho ni ehwe wo mo but you see the system no enye bed nko a na bi ka ho a uye denya bibi besi it one that is what he was trying to che yen adwene si so a committee no so so aka si so na committee ne bobo nkrofo bi din e wo all the three hospitals na ye de papa yi call ya sabi sabi we yakwa kwesie no what are we doing to that those people aren't they supposed to answer certain questions doctors be me and sound say nine any nurses and nkrofo bi e ka ho a omo anti omo ni negligence omo anhwe no ama wo wanya ho dia wo ye no 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Health professionals, a lot of them. Are just them. 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I don't know. 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At least, enya doctor bako anu so be confirm. Say yes. Or your former minister wabe ka say yes. Your system no. 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
0: 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You cry say ba ko cry there. Na enema wo ho. Wetin say hospital doctor na wo be here no with that issue no. E bi ni ho. But I was so baby be catch her. Na wo say empa na eni ho ntu there. Ye n ntem ne fa ne ko baby foforo say de be ya ye be gene nkwa. 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Aye emotional.
1: You made us say Abusia Angel 102.9 FM Sunye, Yenyan Sapono, Awe, Ye, and Yencha Crown, Comodia Bebri, and Ewa, and there was that were feeding no at the heart. I say, good morning, the guys who protect and guide our human sexuality because she's doing great job every morning in Ghana. We hate who says the truth. Great job. Mate Jerry Pachote, men can be your okay. I say, please, the guys who protect and guide our human sexuality because she's doing a great job every morning in Ghana. We hate who says the truth. Great job. But all boy me ho ban.
0: Guy ban asem na omoke. It will depend say tra. Guy ban.
1: Na me me kwa me tumi abọ mo ho
0: ban. 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
1: Thank you so much for your observation. But as a part, Abusia Yan Shena, Yabua Fuasu, Munano Peno, Yan Fuamunko Mudiene Kakram Rana Fe, Yan Ko Hinebaho. Now, Makacho said, do Friday BI is to do her a power specialist about hospital annex or Baba Sister in Rami Yediho and Como. It's one edikain, men first.
2: 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A famous friend 0547 30 58 86. A fair Kantanka Immulet Herbal Supplement. A do Papa no any a drawway and a year the best immune booster. A what we are seeing will be a MPB, Nabibia Hode, Emily Pedrenum, a man Caso Media Miyarimine, same in your say. 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
5: 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holidays. Yeah, yeah, Juma, oh yeah, branches. And to be a Obiani, I did be a Obiani, Mr. For nature, power specialist, herbal hospital, by your lab, if you be you mu, who has a my yes, can who has a my estuary. Be very assassin, my yeni, who dear cost on a bayer, and sign a drew account. Power and yamiadrum, yes, I did it to us. And then the kind, our shop power time. What test hepatitis B positive? And then the kind, our shop power time. When you say, oh, hepatitis B. Mr. Men shed them in soon. Men can say, see, I didn't near drew. Baby, I will be on, baby, I will show you piano. Say, you couldn't say, or you say, but say, you near be. So, our testing hepatitis be positive. Baby, I could pay a word drew a bit twice. Baby, I could pay a word dance, dear. Baby, I could pay a yacht award gun and yaman on a dear dancer stampa. Hepatitis be, I didn't need Mr. A twice, you know, a power specialist, herbal hospital. You will come and see your own crime. Any water kwa ntimi so hepatitis B dia ne master aye power ba bi akwa benya yaresa ba ko pe be fru mo jere be ko negative aye power specialist herbal hospital be ye proof na confirm sampa ya de no kra 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ne se be bi aba no wa ba the right place na me ya do ko ye biem ne se target no detected that be sam ye proof na confirm sampa and one back when we are casting a treat too, but no call negative. Baby, I will call a labubiano a negative. Or then a fatty liver and a how? A liver enlargement, a liver cirrhosis, or bread born a extra dear, a mawa ninina, a very yellow, nipper, you know, where ya. We have fun and honor, I had in 20 cents, a liver no, and honor, I can see, Mr. Yamo, a doya liver care. That is a year, a doya liver care. We be cumul liver no problem, ya. A be hilly liver no, a man so so at me at all. What are kidney stones and kidney cysts? I'm out nursing in a tatai. I'm out severe waist pain, lower back, or a yawya at Shoah, Bra Power Specialist, Herbal Hospital. Bema or Johnson, someone in Koye. Kakrebina Johnson, I don't quite get to a bin about Chiman Sana Johnson Abba. Why I say a Timmy say 10 cents at Johnson in Timmy Emma. Would you serve your 10 cancer Johnson in Biakum? Miss Robert, my prostate, bet my bladder. That is a stite, it's a bay your kidneys. Bet my urethra, and also urethra, and I want to tell infection. Fabra Power Specialist Herba Hospital. Aye, also na eh how? A come do aye problem. You need to aye problem. Yeah, now both from it me face a also anti. Wachika send me ya wuya a show. Obu ano hini na ayo ya do kopiyo wachu tanya hard bends. Wudi di ane do ane jambo indigestion. 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Yeah, now ya fun a chef gastritis. We here a do aye SK. That is stomach care. A crop be away ya funu mu jodi na osa. 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If you don't want to know, that's what to me end up. Go hospital, be a sumoja as what here. We hear a dry herbal tonic. Young running in a pure herbal. Mahamru Amanro song. And ya in ye, Food and Drugs Authority register. Adiatum Adi Amaye. 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Ye mouth chesty cough, a dry cough herbal mister. 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Any idea, my Sunday, penny day, baby holidays. Yeah, yeah, Juma, oh, yeah, branches. I was a baby, I'll get bread. Now, Osha Power Time. Yamia, Duma, that's the next Abbey answer. Edia Pomdehon Samano, Ebebro.
0: Power Specialist Aba Hospital, and on Noya de Massa Mumay Nupa, Namoshe and Yari, such where Banemum, Mamicha Miami Wofa, Eja Bain, Miami Wofa, Miss So Bain, see you out there, Bobinak Enterprise, 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

0: 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Ne Friday, go go near man and a be pidos on the do. 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Yeah, no, I relax a cacra. 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Now that'll be winner. O moi, o mo do wa, o bre ho, mo pa, no musu, o mbe de edin komo. O moon su forever. And good will follow. Abusia, as I say, we hear baby a dear Tibet so, and we hear pa, ebi our sour brabasi. U two cry bedroom crying. U do a sama, u do chopoli, u do dawa. Nanka, o nana be, o papa be, o mammy be, if ye be, o sisi ho, o ha. I can't be cushioned with a crab, but by now, but started from the scratch. Any brand new, any started from scratch, any a book and ten as no, any a bre, who could be a monument can ten one. Or the pepano goo soa to tossua muses and 12 on. Aha, now 24. Now, omu we no monument, I say, new we no a cassie ye buka. To a cat can ten no a pepana ka a chain goo soa. Now, I saw one in near ma. Yet the boba goo so. Yeah, the boba no gusu and ya chain for some hours, and then the mark and tiny take his shape no. Ain't ya siana ne dia siana ya swan and ya mantin pesa wo I would say me nay. Also pebby be the boa brabona se said the bay a da chin chimana beban wom mebre. A brabosan ya yen wo ye be a do twas webano betwaswa womere. Ain't my co prince mark, me bra penny aba. And ne di one mahama mahama if you ne deka. A penny a cover.
1: Mengasa, ye ya. Maybe I'm a son of a question, dear Minkasa. The magic was also.
0: Prince Mark, I hope I'll call
1: you. Yamadum, Prince Mark.
0: Who was? Massa Senedaho.
1: Ada, Odiano. Ah, so Suweba. Saturday,
0: Michel, I'll go break and son.
1: Saturday, Michel, and
0: Mamma.
1: And Mamma. Minim search now, about dear. Because Saturday, bars need your space back, who will mow. Oh, Federator, we said it.
0: And
1: my friend,
0: I
1: meet you, Woody. Ah, it's
0: impossible.
1: Wow, I sure
0: me and see a dream direct. It's not me at much. What say? Okay, I was here for Prince as I say, na a da baby ye, Ubaquaco choose so dear. Now said the bay and penny for the car, whom ye do a quaqua numinty. And I'm a fucker Prince Mark for. A penny. Prince Mark and Sassy baby a dani boar and is a say I won't.
1: Oh, medassi, and I met ya asha for native for yinara. And I said, yeah, can promotion na ni go so I ye. Now promotion the dear month of May, dear near ye see. And to the 15,000 Ghana cities, I was shy us. 15,000 Ghana cities, I was shy us. And to yanisra, so when you buy a dear, but more dear bra, I can't believe the lyrics, no may I end it. Then we are going to end the promotion. In the currently, now can near 30,000 cities. Our shires. Now shires are here. Can so you greater Accra here? I feel a stretch. No so. If you feel an hour, you see a traffic be up in New York because of road construction. No more here. No. And can near traffic in the air drink Accra. But I see a dim. Into no. You see, bra. You enter me in boy. You see without you in net. Now that just some here can you turn up you. And that just some here turn. Now just now be seen in net. No. And I bet you see now that in Bobren. Ebesi akwama nti ase ya nsase ya wash hires no ya body don't come ya tisu say add him 15,000 Ghana cedis with free document aya mu site plan and we denture na Prince Mark nyamaya down so ne say yan di ndika enji wo semuska kane na oba ya body kind work on site ne so ni a tro be bi asase ne da ya demarcations e si pillars ni add down aya 70 by 100. Now, if Prince Mark is somewhere acquainted, no, I watch a baby potty up as I will see you, Diano. Baby potty up was arsenal. No, I watch it. Say, honey, near me pay. Now, near my channel, near yet indicate the amount. Into my new office, no, your payments, new year. Then you site plan, any denture. I show on, sir. Into Mistress, I would tear and car. Fire numbers, no good screeners, no phrases here, no booking for site. Sounds out, not Saturday, a site visitation. Now, a Saturday, you know. Bus number two office exactly 7 a.m. Now you're back by 1 the nearby because Saturday will be when your baby ako. In the master, but more dear look at the Prince Mark. Your office, our Ashaiman, Lebanon, police junction. a Shaiman Lebanon Police Junction. Udu one more. Why storyboarding be si on top floor on a Prince Mark? Yeah, wo. Ubeti me afre Prince Mark and swear 055-00-70-410. 059-279-0896. 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
1: 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Uh-huh. 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
0: Odi
1: 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And ye yi bibi agates befa. And ye bia marketplace. Ni lorry stations befa. 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
0: Medama sepa. 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
0: Ah, and now, oh my, I will be by Nicholas and Mammy Anna. 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
1: Awesome. 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

0: Make a pabu siyame da sao chenye in a Friday. Ano pabu foju me di frangel 102.9 FM Angel TV. So, ena ye desuma kacho se, ena mene Dr. Fuseni Alasa en Lembele 2028 NPP Member of Parliament. Hopeful. 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
0: Say afternoon chaba nipa antu omemu atitire ni abrempon say na osombo yakopon e de won kwa chew wo de afia ka won fie hu e wo say celebrate with say eh enna from cra

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I was saying, Queen Nimna, Yenyan, my nail, or my wood, Danny, and celebrate your happy birthday to my lovely wife, Mercy Sewa Bunsu. 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Mercy Sewa Bunsu say I'm not Medina a short intimate Mercy Sewa or Henneba Bunsu. We if we walk no honom a year or Henneba or say Bunsu. Yeah, we are Juma El Power Specialist Hospital and our Oma Wada passing Yanko Punshaw. Yanko Pon and Yawakesia Wakuma Pano would draw any fit. Your notes now could see a view, because he said Yanko Pon and Cassa ever to Timuntim. As I see so proud, you know why. Happy, happy birthday, Mercy Sewa Bunsu. I mean, sure, what could you say? What would they? Nyanko Ponfa, and Fiene, a Syrian, and Egypt, be bringing so Wakumum. Happy birthday to Apostle Ose Buache Esquire. Apostle, and there ewa woda, way if you ba pockets. Ba pockets. I am Miami Director, ba kope. Director one, send papa apostle and ewa wodenti on my happy birthday. God bless you for all you do for us, and may he elevate you to greater height and grant you your heart desires. Happy birthday, Apostle Osei Buache Esquire. Pockets, papa. Ba pockets in studio wo boy juma. Oh boy juma say. And a happy birthday to Samuel Ajayi. Samia J for Dawson said, you know, try to any poor movie, baby. Bakunye, and then I would that Yamia Shano or the Afibacon Akanifium. Samia J, Uko School College of Nursing and Midwifery, our Tano Dumase. Way from your school father, Bra Isaac Usuho. Also, my happy birthday, Yankuponsha, Samia J. Yamina Wokesiana on Krawee, Emmanuel. 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A dear Nerko, Millie, my young.

thanks to DJ Sack and Emerson Yumonquan. I know you mouth to me set it in so I do. DJ Sack and Son, watch us as you wish. I see nature find you and your coupon or boy, but on where did you so pop. Watch us so about that team. Coco, baby, no can age or win you. Mamma, when ye, how come when ye? Ami me din kwamo ya koba na fe ne Friday ya sene be sorry no na ye de nwom ne twaye na se me ne Dr. Fuseni Alassan from Elembele NPP amanyu kunu mu owo akoma pa ene opepa se afi 2028 ye to aba no a opese ogina NPP amanyu kunu din mu na okopre mra shebedwa akonwa no openi mu akwa ba.

0: minim say a day will be also parting than a comma so. Ubi be our well and leader party leadership, ubi a person and in your victory. Na ye de impuntu a jumane a hoto eba partin. 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E were timine wa coming in ano. A ban say se or son on ne so assume you know kwa. Nuana.
1: And yes, in sign of
0: from the bre, and tea about our delegate, a mona on best of the outcome, and tea. A person in a can boom, a back on a majid say, would you be brave, a parting pay for no so, or more so per se, a dinkunim dear bar. Now, sell me a neutral person, eh? Ah, may I stand alone, me name, sir, young Pomboa, and I'm a cop, now my name in pay for tenacity, near a dink at home. Now, I bear collective decision making. And yet individual because you say you build a very strong front.
1: Okay.
0: The measures better to in place. Now team you communicate effectively to each other. A very open communication, fairness, and then bringing on board understanding to the table. The reason let's say party no, you're regrouping. You're regrouping. You're reorganizing. Hono. Say niema. Ibia if you say anko ye and as a near my seku ye be analyze it. Say yeah very drastic drastic measures in place, right? So the be ya you bit my tier who say you build the party to a different level because see your man yourself no emunu a different, right? I say yeah unbiased. Na you say party no yeah kuma so we be a party then akuma so be a mejidi say or be my account boom na yet me a party ni.
1: Meda se nana o kase wo jina ho you stand alone na ho na me ba no sense say division ba party mu na wo a opesa odi nkabo mu ba no if you are not neutral and you belong to a side a bad diam aso odi nkabo mu ba which of the sides do you belong to
0: me ye neutral as you made mention me ni side bia because me ye MPP ni and I stand by the MPP policies, your policies, right? Your policies and regulations. So we have to follow our standards. And even Serbia, your party muna inti we see my team are coming. Say the bemo any is the meme the meba me bano. Me bama MPP kuni na. Member some away camp and as some away. I mean interest in any of them. But the interest that I have is to making sure say as a unifier. They ever bring on board new ideas between me build the party in a different front.
1: Okay. Cecilia, who are person a parliamentary candidate for Elembele? What's your tree? Now we share not say enne ye two aba ewo Elembela. MPP ni chances to say.
0: Awesome. Basically, no, me say me tell for the polls they meet me man work rate about me
1: plus minus at least. Compared with previous elections, since I'm back, we na mahonge kati e na baba sheba bisi eniya mahonge kausha eti saying me pese me huse e kusro mungabo muno ne movem no e kusro na se e kofum.
0: Thank you. Usha me fresh energy. I'm editing a helmet. That's what they are looking for. Basically, so ubia ubi timi edi mungabo maba ubi ubi timi abel de teamwork without bias. For percentage wise, I would say say kasi ya tu aba and they are no with regards to say the meme ba and for boy just on the you bit me it me I appreciate it to a different level.
1: Okay.
0: So for now no yeah Bill, there is still a regrouping process. Ghana Fonso and the LMB constituency almost omuni trium say bibi papa be ba umbe who say mban so but at this point in the make us a bet to aba pa dia you bit me akwe nimpa.
1: Mi bisa sa san sa sesia isa upa sa uko jina MPP ya manyoko na nemua. Yeah, the journey will not end at being the candidate, but to be the MP for the area. 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

0: 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Are you not afraid? Unsro?
1: But as many, I sro kwa di minsro. 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
0: Mm-hmm.
1: Visionary leaders are also between add value to what already been built. And Okrese, Yura, Honorable Amakufi Bua, or Wabojuma, I ain't Nafamudi. On us, baby, free by a US, said me, me free by. Or by an NDC partner, a year and a war two. And what me, I ain't Nafamudi, dear mom. A sinipa baby went to me, I mean. Na emrenaso se elembele nso esanpe obi fufuro a ono so ewo nimdie in a different angle a obetumi about the different ideologies and values idea ba me hwe me ho a based on transparency being accessible to each and everywhere can delegate and say elembele constituents be here and youth empowerment wo hwe niamma ekoso organa sia Juma is a very, very big issue. So it's not about to be a person in your office, Juma, but it's about empowering them in a different way, alternative measures. May me share my resources, and then I want to be a man, and I want to be a man. Now, microphone at near my obit me. You have to be able to communicate effectively processes near my obit me the abba. Now, Mr. Mishama, who are the energy? I'm a day banner, a mood dupa. Remember for anybody.
0: Who are the energy? It's me, Kugal, I'm say.
1: Awesome. Thank you. So, my technical know how. What can some case? So, Galam say, and quiet, who cast all the manpower? I am quite right. So, it has to be technology driven methodologies. I'll wait me here as a software developer and a cybersecurity expert. Specialized in governance, risk, and compliance. Very special. What it means is that, say, I can't say, be a galam, say, a very touchy point. Now, I'm a person, boss, but what can you say? My family, technical knowledge, I said, I'm with media add value to what will curb it. Currently, say, who can say, the Nippon Kwan Air Court, the same as say, water gas on the wall. That, but when you say nipa e nipa, a very corruptive mindset, I work Ghana muno. So I'm going to say, I'm going to say, I don't know what is going to happen. But me no nanka, me feel say, as a software developer, you bet me develop software, you bet me monitoring human presence. So what that means, you say, with a very long battery lifespan, say, you're planting a site where, Will be about detecting, no one showcase in your database. So you're best thinking into a SQL database. A bit to me, apply, say, then you see the signal. Then you can send people immediately because, so can say, oh, ma, Nippon Kwa, bias, right? By the time I'm be detected, just say, Bia, Nippon, I'm sorting out. Now, and the world know about
0: it. A bad thing,
1: pa. So, say you see technology,
0: or something like a satellite in the sky that will monitor.
1: Yeah, but I don't know more expensive. So basically, a budget
0: was
1: cut. And budget wise, yeah, try say security misuse no need me adiabo amabunu. So and another measure is say alternative job creation for the youth. No say ABI it me a pe inuma Emma youth no work. I'm say. Areas now, I'm bit me. Abuas and I'm a woman because I come to your
0: mom.
1: We need Jumaye. So, basically, then, what I saw on Tinefi, I brow on himself, call how being a Jumaye. And now, Ubi answer who are back office worker man. To say, Timmy, Abua, Nia, ejuma ema mabunu no se omunya na omo sako mo anu a obesi de na wako risk in life se o kwako yesa na mewi nti basically no it's about two key elements e se o pepe ejuma ma mabunu no in a different way and I say obe yusu special technology driven approach you know what me they identify baby amo those kind of illegal mine because I learned they have the red section where you can see that had the microphone no here na so far as you have identified the place why can't you bring on board new measures now still is ongoing and I think basically omo try there but they can try harder
0: would you always say you be jive cry and say it should be regulated
1: awesome. So even America, mining. Even sand mining, we have basically the. So what is happening? Say, step by step approach now be taken. The fans say, "Ope so yeah, mine." It binum to me. It what in America it made they get a very big pit, right? Near ibia the plastic rubber be a sim case. Near the artificial water body. Edi abaho. The how no more wash gel. I'm saying you mean na neko. What they do, they say, "Ombe timi es sanin suno mana timi akoyo akugu baby." No more san kata in the tieno so. No more san duya nuya kra na. What is called afforestation methodologies? You know. So say timi, there are a lot of ways. Metiase sempe info no so bo mumo de, but na meka eno. There are other ways ombe timi dia kebe the situation, but ebia nimdiye no ankrofodi ba na say ye add more to it na itimi eyes.
0: And to Dr. Fuseni Alassan, Elembella Batron Persuaso Fonshu, and him say, after 2028, Oba Bejina Primer, Shebe Jakunya, oh, yes, sure, sir, will NPP Kuna are ready for you.
1: And I, sir, yes, sir, no, many about old boss who say, divisions can cry, sir, Senesa, dear Benny, say, MPP, dear delegate, are you ready, pa? But dear woman, say, so chre near my obit media to at two a pine, a man cabumaba, and any one. Dear now de ba. Ah, different from a woman who da. In the end, I may catch me shall say, based on my technical knowledge, you know, experience, I'm building from the United States, both work professional and then personal experience, you know. Meet me a banner, meet me a dimming crop for ya age my day, near can one boom as a MPP go back home. And yeah, reorganize it. We need to face battle in 2020. And it's easy, but it's possible. So my approach to this situation is very simple. We'll make sure we are aligned, collaborate, make decision together. So Bibi and Pesa Nanka, yeah, the Beba, I'm cooking my yard. Duma, Ewo, a party.
0: Yeah, well, Embele, we need to ba utu kwai. If we go to Hako School, Ekwa ye Juma Sana Fe na Woba. Party no so sa obeye MPR sebi enya wone party for ne wofie no nko a the leadership of the party omo hu hia matisa ko former president ko for honom ene no kokodi nkomo ha oni omo meka se esro honom leadership of the party both omo wo retire omo retire no omo a omo ye active sisi an mo nkuta hu die ti sey
1: awesome basically se party nkuta hu die ni a very collaborative and in Shiraum, basically.
0: Oh, Papa Kufuan and then start to a pumper me.
1: No crap.
0: Hey, any young was Rao.
1: No crap.
0: Oh, quite young was Ra.
1: Bibri.
0: I'll imagine and start to a pumper me, dear. You have no choice. Unt me, ya quadro, because where the Kenya is Shano. So, what led you to him and at the end of the sea wall?
1: Papa, a very great man, very great statement. So, because Rae, Papa. Oh no, the Papa Dada those days. So yeah, Strano, Omo neba, Omo se, as I'm so hungry, maybe bring me mu. I want him say, "Nyankopon ya adum na se meet me akufi na me neck me crow for ya kokasa ni ya ken hwa buma na ejuma no say ejuma den ti mbo me humo den na inshira odi mami me fan kufi na me kwa ne me crow for ya kokasa ni I'm building a very strong front ni I'm face 2028. So nyami ya adum. 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
0: Oh, great.
1: See, your party leaders may call me Papa Honorable Fred Billion. So, I don't see your papa, I am the MPP by. So, I say, according to China, anything common. I am a former PC, Honorable Bonzo.
0: So that's you and Honorable Freddie Blay.
1: Yes, that is very true. Team party leaders, you know, many of collaboration. And there were former executives, chairman, Tito Numo Hall, current chairman, one man, and also a and a former PC, Bonzo K. And so on. The ANC say, you became one boom in a different direction. You who say, a party new income and kind, I pay a pay. So you bet me, I build a very strong front, I bet me the FAC, the coming election 2028. That is what it is. Party leadership collaboration is the norm. So that's what we are doing to reorganize ourselves with a very strong comeback.
0: All right. Thank you so much for your time. Dr. Fuseni Alassan, Efri Elembele, Abaton Pesuano. So, or when you saw the one who 2028, or be called Ako Jina MPP, you couldn't name my primary
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0: Do a Juma Yapao.
1: Yes, Yapa.
0: Yaka, 2020, but before 2028, you know, a Juma de Winim.
1: Bibri.
0: O Kwan de Winim. But I'm going to say, I'm going to say, I'm going to say, I'm going to say, I'm going to say, I'm going to say, I'm going to say, baby, I'm going to say, I'm going to say, I'm going to say, Yeah, so the other habit you fear and your torchlight down so. Said the air pesa timofonia and widget din and pesa so ya no be sifum. Ain't yes, we jug which is the bay abeyed womo pay. Now constraints in so it's me tumpon, not just for the position, but to be responsible for your people. So the bear that should be out to kind of call by who kruma you'll be proud. What do one sabbat and say, make a who be na crony ye. We also put that light on you.
1: Basically, what can you know about my family? So the kind of accountability is very great. And being accessible for the people, no? And so I'm here. Constituency, especially MPP delegating your leadership. Me can say a career na ebe boa say yan kan ho amoma party no ebe koswa esa say yes ye kan ho boma me gidi pa say ye ka say e kwa about e ko to aba in 2028 there's no way into me ng seat no so e be ye adwuma den na ye kan ho abom na ye timi build a team a e bitimi age edin kunim e wo coming 2028
0: O kasa o constraints with na me kasa o be kan kasa ye di twa o mu from abeka wanzimem in a minute mo mu message e no mu hu say o mu ba na e kasa no
1: awesome madam sipa ma memva memva me ka kana memva mem nga nzima chi with our party leadership n kwa kura ka mi biza bi ala ba poke nu MPP delegate MPP leadership mobile well and belly. Honorable Bonzo K, me greet you. Chairman Atitu, me greet you. Chairman One Man, Adak, me greet you. Mombaha, like a grassroots delegate, Nemuana. Memua, I am a bonua. Party leadership, Naya build a very strong front coming 2028. Because yanga sana kunga hranga ye mani nyonga hranga ye mani sanga hranga ye jiseke elonini mwana na seyekure kenwe bonua na ye yeku as a party na ye tima yaba hraya ya vyeli 2028 election ye VNDC masen na ala mle bala mle fa nyene doni ala maa na ya vya tutu adranzo ichima mle mke mkrewe na mdabase na kukibili yeme well ekramanu.
0: And your internal elections come in this weekend. Who supports you more? Obesu among crying. Now, what do you have for the party?
1: Awesome. So basically,
0: I'm Pawan's mem. Nicholas, why you are better than myself?
1: Yeah. So yeah, your polling station elections on the 10th. Nearly on the 16th. Ibi yoku from then. You buy your constituency executives. Yeah, near ho regionals. I more each one lem can like a Mugraleman Dolly forms in the Don Yala. Never my money. Ellen Bella Constituency. Me came support for delegate mo. Nabahra, Baho, Ba Fili. Moti, a Biala more, Yahra, Yelizan Juma, Maria, Pobby Chelle. But Honabel do money as Julianu. Party could pay him where Sonia. 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

0: Now Friday, we are what the Adibedi weekend. Weekend, dear Quadi and you, we are. So, young wardrobe. One young wardra, Yariana, never bow. Oh, and maybe I say I have banno. 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Me say your wardrobe. 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
1: Yonia.
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1: 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We si do de chede. Friend or friend, in the answer, no more call Zoide Cano. Pede Mese in Cartuana de Michelle Stromkoma, Rance Farmer Limited, or Ashtown Main Street, opposite CBG, UMB Bank. One now, Rance Farmer, no alcohol, a binya cantanka, emulate herbal supplement, a dudu biepe, a binya oho. Number neighbor to my friend, 0555 929 609, another 027 800 2767. Now, Obizene, a homatrofa, and a nefiracho has his yarn. Obi said, Abazin and the doctor, Robert Hun, come on, I'll come handsome. I can't tanka emulate herbal supplements, and whom come on, I can handsome as his yarn, and none can waji baby. Now, Kantanka emulate herbal supplement, a jumo any day, or boy in Pedrian who banifier by a home. Now, Osande, a yen up and down another young queen, a young baby bruno, was Ozzy Yerba, another yamma baby when you begin mono. Today, baby, today, chronic stress. Yabaka chronic stress, eka chronic stress, will be a jun de beer. Why you juma bronco tina or your chronic stress? Now, so yaka stress, another yamma or two, my yumpen your stressor. O to me, a yamma baby, a beer who interview be. My farmer watch your exam see. Examination stress to cry to my way free, yeah, maybe. Echo interview, a juma traffic, a there, a wolf warning, my farmer busy, a kitahun with fear, a church of sit down, get up, stand, nini na ye stress, na ho wa ozeba. And all bandy busy, and some na yama ho of an ababom and some who saw, who tombs the stress, but na zoe any day, say. Nipedia no call through a BBR, all my stress about body new produce BBR of friend cortisol. Nan can kind of normal circumstance, them stress hormone. Nanko pony and semen, oh, the baby o ye. Now so all cordo expose another cordo is a winning pediano, effort through stress mono, expose body new through cortisol. No, all my command table papa, all my body new call through and fight or flight mood. Uncle, I did the system no or shut down in a short period. And now, bra, them cortisol levels no control and stress or more control, even no affect to memory. So I'm making into I am she or one away my show pine. I dare a bread a brush room could be the beer as a car and a brand and damn your money in a or yaz or away many pediano Sunday. Bra, body no could through damn your man for a long time no. Or tombs the ever beat their hypertension and other mojambrodo, the bro. Bra, body no go through a lot of stress, you know, or affect your metabolic system as a zimpa, or kono a day in energy another, and one's no ways burn new moon, or could do distribute when you produce no more touch makaka, which can also eventually lead to type 2 diabetes. In tea, even with the stress, you know, I can stress and have some day be a baka de bada, a bada joa humanazi, no we here. Now, so no home management, a bosho de manage stress, you know. When your mouth or cause stress in a bush and at all do. Now, on a Sundan channel, say if I will emulate herbal supplements as well in your day or born in Pedion, is in Pedion because Kantanka emulate herbal supplements that is registered for general well being and immune system support. Say, yeah, general well being, Chede, it's not just an absence of disease there, any year baby. Now, so if you wait if you go see when I say, wo de nyi pedua ne na kwaazi baby ano oye adwuma ye ozimu no osimu osipisita inse se de wonyi pedua no nsipisita nkwa mo no omu ni ye adwuma ye ei oban muja oye doze fusan omu nkoye ya na chede you are not really well. Say, according to WHO, one definition of health, and health is not just a mere absence of disease. In the other, or a day physically, emotionally, psychologically, or banning yama who ni now a day any apomazon shrunku, or no ye apomazena cantanka herbal and research center, yet bohunde who de bea. Ah, say, effa cantanka emulate herbal supplementer, or bobo in pediano, emma in pediano, why ye fee effing in pedianumo. Obobo, Emma, nipedua no, nkwa mwa na owe nipedua na ye juma ye. And na fe so, osan so bwa with, o balance, yen fan the, especially in relation to stress, because obwa with the HP axis, obwa with the HP axis, obwa release the stress, obwa din mo tumu, or control the stress. These are all off-label use, make a off-label use, sir. Mfa so za unkwa fuwe you see, Kantanka emulate herbal supplements away when they oh, ye fire emulate no, and for so far offer do another yeny. Oh, they are registered as general well being and immune system support is it. Now, so Osan Jumoya and Yama Ahua and Yanindura over my biotic compounds or woman in tea. Uncle for far Kantanka emulate herbal supplements, oh, they especially when a war Mujambroda and other hypertension. No. But how when the bra wafa emulate no one readings and a blood pressure reading or start to look form kakanka kanka kro when then hunam dia na ton of form oh and order kama or sorrow so na wa sorrow kama into emulate no a benye bi wo baby ya a benye bi wo gana baby ya na yen number ya yen hotline a 0535 112 873 0535 112 873 Say Freya number 0535 112 873 Baby, it will be ours, bro. Now say a war. Western region, another atoy mantema. A botumako, a men, san salimens, a botumako, cap herbal. There is also a kumasi, a botumako, and any herbal, a botumako, PFE, idea, and a misty herbal. Na a botumusu say a Ben Ashtown, Main Street, Corans Pharma Limited. Ah, your opposite CBG, another UMB, Sunhum Tony K, now Benoit Pharmacy, Delight Pharmacy, Ekus Pharmacy, Wakra, and a wholesale and distribution shop, Bia, Nebotumania, emulate another Freya number 0535 112 873. Now, or your hotline, FRCCiano, OBBUano, FABBR, offer Kantanka emulate. Herbal supplement. 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Ebotuma fa emulate. As a therapy, another adjuvant support. I buffer 1 hour interval, another on show by Quintim. Our boy in Pedriano will provide physiological support. I'm in Pedriana, in Pedrian, but to my age, my ye, I'm a in your apple, Zenopa. In the emulate is it, baby, a baby, a baby, a friend, yes, baby, yes, a baby, you are.
0: Yeah, that's a say, or they a dupa who do bo a brain.

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Yeah, man, I be the iron with you. I will say, you're my musuna. If ya, your jumani with a hima, we a je or a bet to us or a radio. Now, your cosports and soa, Darius Nitimuno and Susu de Amae, Ewo. 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Ever since she a beau, a dad, Joada Munia Bema, Sadiq Adams, Foss Obama, baby, I will be open image. 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I will be. 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

0: 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Exporters and importers, real estate and manufacturing, mining and research institutions, fashion, arts, any creative brand, government agencies, tourism operators, any all trade vendors. 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Japo japa.
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3: 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What the bad bro says here.
4: And say a simple cry.
3: 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Akra number niye 0204-021-467. 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
13: 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She's sharing a true crime war, him out a jet ice bar, a one north industrial area, Kodesh Junction, no soap, old Malcolm Road, a one crime. Fair, it was 0303-976-145 and now 0275-471-536. FDA, AG, a JD and Kratz, where you are too.
14: Darling.
15: Yes.
14: Ye be didina me che angel cola. Me bread. 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
15: Sese, obi a pe angel soft drinks ni nebi.
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16: 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I think and
3: 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Ubianca tenin in winy. 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
7: 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And no anon.
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23: Hey, what's up, my boy Kidney, Golden Boy, Sugar Daddy, Girl, them sugars, you see how me tea on him, I will yet jet, let's go.
24: Oh him, I will yet jet, oh him, but to a son of my solid. Oh, watch my man here, watch my mamre, one moment will say, oh, Casacua, and the Casabibu. Oh, him, we meet his, we almost so for Cocumanini.
25: Now because of you, I drop these banga. 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I feel say when I mean that banka, banka, banka, banka, banka. 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
26: Oh no, but it's really more than that. 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Hi everybody, my name is Miss V, and you are chilling right now with the woman Ohima Wiya Jebiya De Anubo. Love you, Tiptoe Swags.
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1: Oh, my, this year, Mummy and your dean, you ain't here, or him, our way, a jet. 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
1: That is the guy's image. 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You don't even know. People are mad, people are so sick. Eti obi anhye ne husu ye o mabon mo ban mo ani call mo ho please. And trust you, Bia, Obibia, Jumasa, Bia for plumber, for electrician, or both fear near day, making sure, sir, near my binum, and you're easily available and accessible. Or who knew I'm for a whole crowd, the cock of a plan, little beba, intimate ceremony, one more form of bomb, catching more nemo, interior size, anymore, please. If we ask enough, but damn, say, nobody is going to spare you, trust me on that. Can't not work about Hebu. And on what Pedro could deal off our home, veterans and mountains, and you're not simple. What your wise is enough.

About Tampa, sorry, now, oh, die, I check. About Tampa, and now we are not. Nementi or sacrifice it all the time. Or not anybody can assure on air the last person or bed down. Or by Tampa, and by Yare or no Yare. Let put a pin of a bacon, he lay mole, a pin of a bacon. A musumi shall. And soon when you are in a year. Mammy, I am more boat. And you may uncle Mania, and mammy, a few more air into Mother's Day by say an anirajo. And call my watty. Show what day. Mammy, a group of quiet Joe. 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You will be Christian past Jesus. And yes, I saw your word, dear ye. Now you want to ye ye, because no matter what, don't mean to have you. Honey, be the boss, you know, be the champion, man. Champion, that. Boss, who care, he be the general. Or bad, you could succumb. I say, hey, who to so cry, papi? So last week, you must be a cop, papi, so we tell her name, so take us, you know, okay. It's your own papi crown, no nymph session, no baby, I will do something, I start and I say, what drew Vin Vinny and nay. What nymphs are fanny, I will be asking, I will soon, yeah, I'm not here to experience life, or say, me do call, I will say, I feel, Wabba, and Dimina would say. When you mobile with Tianu Fano, Nanga, hey. I'll call out 3 years to honey a jam, ne mamma, and papa, the cramped tail to Jomo. I never have a lamb. When your problem at the first point of call, your mammy, oh, Frema, a mamma to three, hey, and my year, a mamma, you'll be a befriend, a mammy problem. We or bear my ferry idea, I want to say, the baby and a bear my home, never mammy, I saw the better than a mammy, because I don't know free by it will be a mammy and the best friend, the best in the body body. I just say, when yana pa, if your mammy, I can't, the few people in your correct and hunting, and we share the name, the essence of mothers. Mothers are so special. So we love them, we are appreciating them. These are words for all good mothers, responsible mothers. So I want now, one way, now so what that, but the issue, and the Emma, and we are sitting in the panty. It's in Uncle Point Shrow ahead of Mother's Day this Sunday. Dom Wati. About that, who difference, and all about who say fiasa, son. Okay, can any hobby you be able to a boom? About that, I thought that I was going to cream water because on the unifier. Eh, Mokum, or Bama can boom, says, yeah, quay. Only I can see you know that kind of thing. Hey, Kubariaka. You are sister, one time, then you together all the time. Ne mabi be ye bi nye ye ba to munyina ye ne ma o kan munyina bom and that's how it should be un tete o mun tem and disrespect you be because e bi a onu enye bi we enye bi and that kind of shit. So we love you mothers. What is the special message you have for mothers? Send the bra me men kind for ma. We are live on Facebook Angel 1029 DJ Ohima Oyeje. And our first SMS numbers. No TikTok DJ Ohima Oyeje me kind in you down. I'm joining me ba ma ba be ma mo fans what. We are a member of your Jumeni WhatsApp chat group. As I say, Mumada Majora Rasta say, Bosumi Bia, obey a free birthday party. And ya, Mua, my birthday, a folly within some mountain. And Timua, Mua, Sunina. Oh, say, yay. We are dead dumb. Yes, I say, Bosumi. So to all members of your Jumeni WhatsApp chat group, where you don't know you could be part. So joining I'll be sending hi or him. I want to join your WhatsApp group. Now my mouth link and now I join. Number is 0275-471-536. 0275-471-536.
level for the month and to some my patch. These are accidental. SC, our quantum point, so me patch. Oh, Obeshe, now one man. Why, Jenny, a coso, a driver for near sermon, and Quenchiano Dorso too much. And to these two accidents, yeah, you video, and they are chairman of viewer discretion is advised anyway. And you cry in one of them, there are two separate accidents. It be a nipper woo, a back nipper four in a wheel for free paper pan head on collision. A crowd commands you road here, come a drum be braid as who come nipper. A homachi yarn accident in a sea, a man diesel trailer and a Hyundai mighty truck. A baby be a friend in a scene junction. 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So say two separate accidents in Nina Emubia Nipewu, Nipanewu apete egu honum ya. 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

0: Osakosa, Zongron, so in that from an army.
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0: Ario,
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0: Ari assassin. 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
2: Oh, yeah. 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
0: And yeah, and come out, baby. 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I'll walk with him.
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0: Ata a J Penny, a jam welcome. 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

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School office onum nyina titire Florence. 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

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Jonah Finance. Ken, Anna, Mr. Amankwa. Justice Amankwa. Mr. Amankwa, Michiao, Anope, one a park from Pong. Anope report here in Timinyo. W, big shout out, Zenko Man Squad, never from Munina.

0: Happy birthday, Uncle Emma, Mr. Isaac, Raphael, Ajimai, Tunchi. 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DDA Juma wo immigration office. And she and come out. 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I'm right SMS. 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map e be deliver dia ma The same number now 0303 976 145. Who hear me? I'm Mama BMC. Who program? I will from my information. Let me throw back. Who hear me? I'm about to for any problem. I do my magic to me. So don't go and there. May yeah. I did for you. Afe yamra TikTok na yamshia mo messages ni bi yajume ne WhatsApp chat group no so me baso na ni CD man say so je ni we pa de waye fun pa ya hwe no ho se don biza Kofi sira say happy mothers day come na ma me merry o hene wa if you ba Kofi Boadu eho na eba
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0: Mother's Day, so come out, him away, Jacobi Midasuati. Franco, who's a German in Hamburg, or saw him on my journey show, or take to a real man. Or say happy Mother's Day and come out, him away, Jerry, real man, Mate Midas. You'll be a friend and never look back. Nidian Casa the NS or Abu Dhabi. One of our join our TikTok ya cha Abu Dhabi phone you now. Shout out Dubai. Na our Virginia. I see my join our live Michelle. And I meet Obi Ede likey. Likey. So it's not a birthday. Happy birthday in advance. Likey, is it? Yeah, the name is Likey, right? Yeah, best Ford or say last month. I don't know so actually need the yeah sir Kafra. Nana Fna Solomon. I see what you will be the Hamidu. I see a do Frank Kwabena Ewa ha kwesi amache. Bra Collins or say a beautiful natural queen. Memo aha. My Joe, so Mama Late Saloon, eh, me mame. Mama Late, Dortmund, Jamai. Metia Pa, me ma happy Mother's Day in advance, Mama Late, Mama Letitia. Boo Boo World, or say, ah, him, ah, what the fella brace, say, ah, it been be a reman of Penraho. Ah, and some funny and your mom's them say, dear. Uruku, and so I have your Uruku, Mary Bompon, Ewa. Mr. Nyame, Ewa, has so him, my dear, we are Lady Juan, Ewa, ha, Maggie Baby. Ono so ewa habi obi di kobo village king. Waso ima men ware kwa so jafo ono beti ni sisi ya. Ah so jafo they know how to get them a own. 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Our boy section Rollins Park. So ima we day with you. Me da mwenye na si Rollins Park for Mrs. LaDonna. Waso happy Mother's Day enko ma oyeje. 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If any nana or no so I join it live. Team Akosua Sewa said the winning team. We are here. Hey ya, and I'm about to pay. And also your message I will TikTok. I know poor crowd. We move. David Kumi Bequin. And so a share program no our race course. Alfred Abuaje. And was South of Drokwe Ben Mother Mary School. Ochiana Mame Doris Apia David. Alfred Abuaje Muni Name Humo messages. Maybe some ponsan. So him are a genio. BK Man Boutique send me doll deeply. Rami, Nana Amma, Patricia Labila, Jose Menchao. Patricia, send him a mere woods. You do 5 days, none you know, a year dear from say, and I'm an Akayan and a Ra Hoka Fran. Ubuntu, me ladies. And so I see you say what you're in it, TikTok. No, Mephi Lee. Yeah, that you say TikTok for no later. The aka I was here, no, me kind of idea, mama. Young quaff for the end, so. Official, I say what you are for K and a KK Pipra Workers Cosmos. Happy birthday in advance, young call my blessing. Or send a bye bye, I know. It is well. And the message you buy from Madrid. And I say Madrid, rather, Madrid. Oh, my son, say happy Mother's Day, uncle, my mom, yeah, Jay. Set as usual, say, oh, my dear, so, yeah, woman. Do it again, yeah. It's your boy, Easy. So, him, ah, say, they will say, I bought natural braids, I bought cornrow, fair, ah, oh, yeah, Jay, they will be a natural. Michelle from Santa Maria, now keep the fire burning.

0: Uncle Swanya would dinner. 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We love you. Yehua, Israel. Letitia say, I'll say happy birthday in advance and come on him. Helena, our Harry Jana has so much. I love you, Mama. 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We love you. 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I saw him, oh, confidence in Kwanke. Just say, I love your confidence. Confia, what the name of the Ewa, Jumala, Jesus, the anointed chef. 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Yeah, that when Letitia say, my aunt, I'm come message in a rich nigga. And that could be Tuesday. Clinton, so him, you do. Kiki's outfit. On a switch, yeah, my man. Sister Faustian, Gross Ventures, if you're Mabel, if you're Sandra Tabora. Kiki. Rich nigga. Come on. 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It's all a pass for an next yama. So him, my dear Jume, Jachi. So I take it easy, Wate. I understand you perfectly. You're reasoning so right. Dance with Dini Pecha, who be Pukana, be because my sweet day, oh, mind you. And so, my dear, and yes, I'm saying, Uncle Paul, I must be answered. I'm a Bracco has an award. Quickly and faster than my boy for ending Casana. If I'm here, but I didn't come on. Pretty sunshine, send him a me and the weakness. Isaac Balfour, so don't him a me DKA, so sir. Rich Asian money. So him, I wouldn't him kasa pa. Wouldn't him kasa, wouldn't him say the nini kasa. You know how to speak to people, talk to people. Happy Mother's Day to you, your mother. Prophet Clinton, sin yanko punchra, wa ima eje. Abu Shami, pacho, bia o hiya car light. 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Utu atuana, uto, edie sisi o car. Headlight, fog light, tail light, bulb, decoration. 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So, person, I'm a gem, na oye media, a juma. We are gem media academy, ni Ghana Communication Technology University, a campum, experienced lecturers, including myself. Yeah, child, dear. Now, after 3 months, we graduated a weekend program to hear juma oko school, ube to me a party. When you know ya kwala, ube ya can apply, ube to me a kind, a trodia. You can come practical as you be brave. You try DJing, you try presentation, you try news, you try content, yeah. Social media, dear Benny, a day. If you try sound engineering, and so it's about money far from 300 cities. A Wendell FM, Flat Top, and a Himaja Ice Bar, and a Tesano Shell. Friend 0303 976 145. Gaskia spices, yet in Wedrian, and yet the natural ingredients, na yet yet wow, a pom, didn't we hear no, and could this artificial name, and my uncle, yeah, Remistro. But my dear, I talk Gaskia. Juma when I hold also be brave. A Gianni be a Benuano and any dear Titona hold when in a himola so at the FN or Yajabonulo. Friend number no so person on Mokasa 0244.
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0: 368060 0244 368060. 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Yep. Edge, my dear strong UK. A 2 and Yamabina Pesoko Huja. 28 to 31st August near Basso. Obequa, office no Domipilla 2. Omadia Corregister. And I say, Fred 0549 161473. 0549 161473. Oh, my dear, Jess, she turned no. Fine chef, Fred, you made the pan. I told you any animal so crowd to me, Fred. You do see Cabemani, I dear your number is 0303 976 145. Could I judge you? Good morning, sir. Now, Toby Boy, my Juma Bebo Biano. Now, I hear their supporter, Jarasta, for God and country. I feel anger, national consumer promo, no air costo, in Tibomadia, Hushe, or Monga promo, Prada, Sachet, no promo Sachet, no book, kind 20. 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

0: 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Fair time here, bar. And I'm no mube D and come on. I saw a moon way, papa, and I made the damn accounts with it. Eh, what did he? Said a year brigu, year brequa. Nay, I'm fact here in corner. Nay, dear, dear, the beco, rest assured. No time here by appetite, nay, Jani, dinner no pay you any re. Now, Hunsan, malaria was so big, I, when I'm yarn, so big, Jane. Fresh 02444176669. 02444176669. No, yet on baby, turn on you now. After Cocoa Plus, or about how banya 6 months going, no, yet they soya and I, ye. A powder, sash and kitwa, Obanaben no milk, cocoa, and quine for Adrian, all the tobacco for Fran, Adrian, Bia, na Ebema, Adrian, and Nenya, and Wadena, Pijamama, Wanyari, and Yan of Fono Fanyat and Tantine. 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Angel Rock, Mitchell, Drew, Papa, Doctor, no Sude, and one ampa. 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
0: Abaya and any abri way, Mr. Ode, you mo jibo fine there. 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And afi, Sunday, there's a program for Ridge Royal Hotel. Second Ridge, Cape Coast, takra de highway, wo hona ben, and now happen so call her swap. 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No. For 0312003222 now reservation. No. 0312003222. Just before I'm any time here, but I bet you and come on me about Ama Braco and Waha. Ama.
2: Ay ma, ya nya, ya oba.
0: Uye mini as I am, ma.
2: Ah, ya oba.
0: Ama papa, baby. Ama fe.
2: Thank you.
0: Call to him, ma.
2: Back up, pe. Back up, pe.
0: Over the weekend, I'm going to work with Jabba Sobo.
2: And
0: I'm saying, no, it's a so what the bus show is.
2: Yes.
0: Now you celebrate boom.
2: Thank you.
0: See, and it's your fefefe. Nobody's going to want somebody to tell me.
2: Fefefe. So, where are Diamond Excellence Award 2026?
0: Beautiful.
2: Nah. We nya award na to ababeji award ni.
0: Oh, okay. It's not just especially deserved.
2: Yes. Where the offer me no. Offer me ano se madam me pesa me bo aba so na me simpa cho so oni me say award na to ababeji award ne dia mempe ano so debi na over the years no ma monitor wa chepa na adwuma wo ye no me hu wo baabi 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
0: bi
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0: that's beautiful enti category ni ye dey
2: se we die obodin se honorary award ama bra kwampofo Angel FM Angel TV legal correspondent.
0: Nice, so
2: into where your honorary award.
0: Honorary.
2: Yeah, the plug kakrake, mami.
0: Mami
2: citation. Na ya nung kwao.
0: Okay.
2: Yeah, mami diamond and kasa.
0: So
2: original diamond.
0: Diamond.
2: My end am in Fempi. Me buy an am diatro.
0: And I cry me to self made
2: thank you very much.
0: And no, ya fat chairman
2: kwan. Unkwan am the bachelor.
0: Congratulations.
2: Thank you.
0: We are going to celebrate the whole month. Yeah.
2: Thank you.
0: Okay. Thank you. Thank you. That's my sweetest amabra.
2: Thank you. Thank you so much.
3: T-I-M-E. 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
0: 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Have a safe weekend. Catch you next week. Thank you, FM. 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
0: 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Ye ntie, honorable Abena Osasari.
2: Overall assessment is what has been running through all our zonal settings. And that has to do with poor record keeping and documentation of information. Because clearly, most of the infractions that they are cited for, it's when the auditors leave that they take their time, look for the documentation, and then buttress their expenditure with this documentation. It is not right. Documentation filing, record keeping is one of the challenges that all the secondary schools, the assemblies, have. We have been able to sit, look at 10 regions out of the 15, and it runs through all the regions. So this is something that we should also look at. And then the issue of the sanctions in our minds that gives members who perpetuate these infractions the right to continue to do it.
0: Honorable Abena Osasari and some no. Wa mana so hwan wo san so di assembly to dwa se ase secondary schools are who do a wo Ghana no bebre e wo ho a wo mu ni ensase ya ye won krata da so asase we e ye dia aban na dia ma ye si ensi school 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mu hu ye dio kan ye eni
2: consistently we are seeing the issue of long registration of land by the secondary schools. And we heard what happened, that apparently when they, after several warnings, they went and then they realized that a part of the land had been ceded to another person. So clearly we will have to find a way to work with the Lands Commission to see how best we can expedite action on registration of land for the secondary schools, because it has become an issue. And we have seen it in all the three zonal settings that we've had so far. But I think overall, we are seeing some improvements. We are
0: nti eno na ekofa encroachment eba no asase no ankasa no kra no nkrata wo munye nkrata asem bia ntoso nti enkrofo ofa na ye toma enkrofo saa wo bebisa no wo ma ye wo mudia no kra ni nkrata bia e wo 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New Town Trotro Station, one more. One more, ho. From one more, 0243210009. 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sabi predu asan wo beba afei breast cancer, ni cancer, who do a question? Breast cancer. You can buy a spiritual clinic, womusa, a shock, webe, a wampa, or bow if you crow how womo, and watch your hepatitis B. Any idea, bia, what do you have for Oniama court? Now, Conan, umkodin come, womba, boa, maybe bia, cosuoma, I say, I can see, and okuma say, the chumso, I saw in quanta, but I consu at a chima, Jamestown, Takwach and Pim, DVL, Chiho, and a car, so and so, boom, yellow container. 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
3: My younger Hangano, a near ma, said the Indian man, Indian member at home, Okumha. Now, and then, you know, somewhat on Yama, we are. Less a young, a poor aunt for Cassian Yaman of Motomo, I say, and I say, and say, the never was not a month for AD and Yama, said the Etra, my own, he has in the padding. It's silent to know another matter of anything. I feel yes, I met you, Edipra. Yeah, you sure said who sits any hygiene practice work and common in a doctor. Last year, December 2025, and if you are seeing that's an air, the share amount for 20 media as fast time. December, we are starts here. Yeah, yes, young trainer Easter, young Easter, young count, go Easter, so I'm not for 20 media as fine. Just saying that Easter, so it be do ye. If I said, maybe the sound of fame, I said, you didn't make the people for home.
1: And what she and Ora Joseph Krapa, Eddie Addison, dear to a man, him say, Edumana, Omo Yanni, dear Eddie. Nanya may almost swine the cheddar, the coy, and yes, to about coming your mouth into a movie shop, A, nom cosh of B, nom cosh of C, nom cosh of D, sa, and to this omonam. 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sanitation department director, Ewo in Sawom Edrejiri.
0: Yanka was saying, Summer Wooten, you free angel 102.9 FM. Angel TV, so and I will show you live, our Ghana, how baby are. Yeah, to answer, Missona, Yako, Yenimua. And now Ghana, proceed for ya police service operations team, no. 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
4: Ui paso.
0: Ui ni yache chene fefe fesa ano. Now, right now, we said your shop what's here. No, for
4: exhibit, pal.
0: I'm telling you. Any of them pass.
4: But boxes, yeah. Not minimum say light and one year, my billionaire.
0: Yes, 1 hour later.
4: Royal, but I could be the mouse of smoking one.
0: Yes, I do. We swan, because Bob.
4: I said, I make us a light and 1 year, man. Where I said, a royal now, poya.
0: It's one.
4: Hey, I said, you need and I wear top. Me na me say e bob
0: so no ye different yo tong
4: amen ah na ke contraband goods no ye dey go original box
0: and yeah
4: I drink guess here
0: young go tie COP man what take you joy
5: arrested 50 suspects in an intelligence led anti narcotics operation at Manila market The IDP Special Operations Team has arrested 50 suspects following an intelligence-led anti-narcotics operation conducted on 7 May 2026 at Manila Market Enclave in the Greater Accra region. 50 suspects comprising 46 males, 4 females were arrested during the exercise. Preliminary screen of the suspect established the following nationalities. 25 Ghanaians. 13 Nigerians. 9 Nigerians. 1 Malian. 1 Togolese and 1 Burkina Faso national. 2 of the suspects, Abigaloku, age 26, and Mohamed Zaya. And the Nigerian national were identified as the agents within the criminal network.
0: Yamotin and Kay, a year police opinion, ya woke up or Mujum a dear morning, a director of operations, our Ghana Press of Fortuna, MCOP, Emmanuel Tekujo, Naman Yetia, what the boy and no Grace Gift about Clinic and Swaman Yetia, what the boy and say, I dear be a how one a brand one somehow, or more war and crofa, or say, I dear Uncas and Fidia, different pedianum, and son, I say, ya dear, ya dear woman to me, sir, a year 77 predias, a mum, ni Fred in Fiat Dunum, and a cha cha. woman to mean, send what you are dear one best at your mouth. Steaming, so a man who saw a exclusive steaming, you go so a yes city, maybe beer, and a man also so ye enlargement, and you be she had archie. Oh, baby. Aha, Grace Gibson on our boy Juma, and crop at some year in Oshim School Junction by Castaquan and Suk must say, Afe, New Archimota Petroleum, Momney Family Life International School, no, and na a 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And your friend 0244368060 and 0244661419. One bejo so new life in Repata Clinic in the Nipani Ding. As a very pending one, yeah, not to say, as a mercy. Doctor Maka Jane, no, and what boy Juma at Yamayena, yeba, young change as well. It was his yavati. Yavana, new life as some yakasia card, dear Bechama, dear Sachi. Yabas is ya.
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0: 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One fast there. Or call restaurants.
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2: FDA Ajie Jadi Enkrato Yatum.
4: Africa! Ghana! If it's 12 May, what's the 17th May 2026? Atlantis Mwakuku Dame, Africa, you know, Buntenku, our University of Ghana Stadium. Oh, yeah! Get ready! And the 24th African Senior Athletics Championship. Atelani, you know, bah! And Jabel Boni, what track and field in the sport? What's 1-4? Isaac Mawala. Fit Kipiagon for Kenya. The Yaya DM Joseph Paula Mwa. And in Benjamin Azamati. Just like Metimako on and on and on. And the 2026 Senior African Athletics Championship. I will Ghana. If it's 12 May, because it's 17th May. I'm by a Bedro University of Ghana Stadium. I'm a Kwasiasana. I'm a Hoshi International. And a Piva Ghana Limited. Kumadi. I'm powered by the Ministry of Sports and Recreation. The Confederation of African Athletics. And the Ghana Athletics Association. African Senior Athletics Championship. Accra 2026. Feel the heat. Champions within Africa.
0: Tenant for Amuofiha ago.
3: Efira, amen.
0: 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And sometimes enumre or serve me. And we jina me nchen ya veil. 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
3: Ah.
0: Ama oats. A whole grain, fiber womb, 5 minutes per nabbing. Udia, a digestion term. A bedra subebre. 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
8: 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Something big is coming. The drums are calling. Voices are right. Are you ready to represent your voice, your park?
9: Darling.
0: Yes.
9: Ye be didina meche angel cola. Me bread. 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
9: Sister, what dear mommy Angel Peach, Angel Strawberry, and na Angel Cocktail. Actually, no my bad Angel Apple Light.
0: 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It's any of my dear. Mr. Angel Cola, any Angel Orange, per and a menya. I think and can't. It's also for wifey. For us, just no, Ebessia. Never Angel drinks in a room. Ubianca Tanen in Winnie. There was Sabbath Somono, Nuanum.
9: Annie, that's a massa. And Nuanum.
0: Debias, Annie, and you know. Hey, Angel Cola, the assembly bowl. Angel drinks ya. 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And why? 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
9: Angel Drinks.
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9: FDA, Adje, Jedi, and Kratu Yatum.
2: 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Se say de what do?
0: And Yamia, as a dunkoma Angel Rock Mixer. A Bwamipa. My rebel summer done me a DJ. 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
0: se obi a wade de yo koi our pharmacies and herbal shops na wo pedo do a wa fre number simu bia 0244186612 and 0244-832286. 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
12: 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So I know what's going on with you now. Yedasua Ede Orgasm News in Brawa. Yegusua ye bonkomo. Yenche ye ko onko forma so akwedi AC ewo ho nafei. Yahunu, dear, your Facebook. Ama, and as a connectivity.
13: I can name, yeah, second crop where your Facebook. Network and here, not. Cry. But oh, mobile party, oh, my bed.
12: Young quite not young far as the darkest young comma. IQ College, amounted to ye. SHS, I did see be a woman, ye be SHS Ankasa. I did chair for na bean to the other back of what to our dream or be big channel exams or be kokama. I did all my culture May June exams and one may be a remedial classes and eh, one may a year vacation classes in our career, FA home HR. Not your bad school or IQ. Ah, I did. Obey track a year to do. International courses need be a SAT, TOEFL, NFA, IELTS, and so on we be. And grab a tunnel, young canic sick cancer, yenim say yenim papano, IQ college and one papano. Adabraka, AUCC campus, wa. And now one more. Dan Suma, so exhibition runabout, one more bay. Bread of Life, Methodist, sorry, no. And now for 0243-532-618. And now 0546-351-145. 056-071-6036. Obejo, so. Promosudor say, or the Ungalicious have been waha promo ba, that's why I echo so. Ebebe, we are near June. The obey ye, onga de himself pumidi wum edde, and wedu an ye de emwa pumitini. 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Now they are so instantly. Wow. One more check 4 million Ghana cities. It be a sika, be appliances in your dear. A wan wedi. And she shall come be no one. It's young Ghana dear young Kosua. Nayan chopo. Absa say, bank way bwa mwenya ufi a dine. Unifieru atom quanta mapai. Or the Absa mortgage ba. Was say the obeyan so a be account in be. Baby, I have some crabata will be a borrower. Say, mortgage, no one's some napper, say, Uba betiemu ye. 2026, no say, wo ma wanya wo awufie a chese sika ewuramu call be 5 million wo the 5 years between 5 years and 15 years any betu awi e absa 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
13: vem ne wo fom
12: na nhyeda
13: na ma die ye na na make say wa e ma die kura na vem wo fom
12: na duro ju na na be
13: adwe me ma die me ma kura die die wo deda ntinga ma die na say ya ya ho mo ne kenya na
12: na
14: no thank you odo nyame adum
12: say ma this day na ben but special gift to be the mama
14: Ukraine on say me bedu ye no na me ne mo ye behind the scene komo bi se enti ye ben dey ana mo se men ka bibi about women men ka bibi about women enti already no me madam ne jina on the office ye kro kro bi sha e se kono mo
13: the office is light in you
14: put kro kro your friend is standing office.
13: No, thank you.
14: No seat. But my madam, I'm saying my down my phone, me my head time. Because I'm saying money. But me, I'm saying And to odo me mamu mi enu na mo chusu ba ku ne nya mama.
13: Okay.
14: Either we do female fertility first, second, menopause. Mo pe de yin.
12: Se ba kon so ba sa ba kwa. Ti en ko fertility.
14: Ah yo. Yo. En e na e be fertility e ba bie mu a na ya be menopause.
13: Thank you.
14: Nze mre ni sa. Even fertility ne kra me here 2 hours. Uh-huh. Say, hey. I'm telling you, that you did. Remember, at least a home for your home, cry, a baby, you know.
13: Okay.
14: You can't fertility and female infertility. A patch or bar, so be wire ready, wire cradle, so person yum, nanny sending your day, Emma. Yan, your kind fertility, and no beer if you are for. And now I refer them. Obia warren, so any coon say a young way. So on Senator, oh, your cosco envy, your edge may be envy and Tian Chiansa. Then you'll be our Arabian a pepper. It be more dear more, she say. It be more crowns while we are phenomenal worry. And your can infertility, your patch, dear old Pesuanium, not Emma.
12: Okay.
14: Your plan is so young. Oh, young, Debbie. So on say. Yenya boss, I know be adding any akwachira wari for, especially dondo ni buy ane di any vishem. And so ebi omko drew them no ma dwen asesa. 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

0: 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I can't home. 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And chairman in no day 1 year no do a honey panic be any, but at least a bear better some will be make him move. Sir, panic be any more bad. You were the abeye and found how many years. Made the man cranny hear me because I did man come off. Or baby office are catchy. Oh, your banner will share ne. Now that's a boon, sir. Forget about fear with thee. You bet my money. I'm telling you this. Forget about fear with thee. In as much as I would have some mistreaty, seeing you, would have some boon, sir. Okay. Me, can we go do for now? 70 years, my friend, say, Dr. Washabo.
1: Untabra.
0: Yes. Now, we're 50 years, so whatever years, so you bet my one. Yammy, Yango Pontias, you bear my simple. And by Sir Cobasa, what your brat, dear, and no dear, oh boy, I didn't say, Mono, Wapon. 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
0: 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It did me came come a young girl, na ma come a mammy as a parent. 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At the same bear ma over 4 years, na konya testicular mumps. The mufeni jemre kutuno. Unse nan say bye. School money ya se a breaking kwalani nyado do a very deadly. Ya no mum fun an aye kese by virus ni finish wom. Inti a kwalawi 4 years wenya, 2 years wenya, or di nya na nya mia mboa. I wore dear war and show on a day, unto me. No better, I can't send me all 2 years, me are here. And to your how are any perfume one? Your duty be a be one, I'm my war once my identity be starting colabrim. And to the American ye. And you have an unbear fallopian tube, nay, uterus, nay fibro, there, me there no two, and any yes, you are dear to a be. Sir, because no, I see a chess, eh? Or baby or what, ubehono, momo hormones. Yea, mammas, your hormones. Yea, you probably be androgen. Your friend be testosterone, your man or your hormones, and also a man's hormone, estrogen, and other matters. But you can in general, estrogen, a boamo. And you'll be being your friend of follicle stimulation hormones. Nina, your hormones, a boamo, a war, and mucosia, two, emo. Now, or baby, or bet you know, say, Obuninsa 4 times a year. What be that?
2: 4 times
0: a year. Just 3 months be an Obuninsa. 3 months be anon ya bako. Inti ka ideally na se female. 1 moon sa for the year kranye 9 times. Okay. The inti a yen ka 12, do 12 months. Mm-hmm. But a yen ka 12, ni se bi mo calendar all the way to 34, 31, why? And sana ni menzi sabah. E bi nsu de 21 days. E bi de say, inti in general, no, averagely, and sa sa uba below 9 times a year. Now, wo di January 1 moon sa February, March na ba. E banso a jisi a jo to them. Sa anko for ne ba, e ba with force. Na wa yare. Moja be tunisa na piko si, ene number 1 thing, tertiary. So what ya say, because tu kosia na emba. Enti kosia ni release, no na started from, en su obi a started from 6, around the ovaries. Enti nyaba sa na affecting ni kosia no. Enti yemfa ni say, 2 months ina ama no, or the car. Enti 3 months ina ni nina ae day, ababom.
2: Eni onko baby.
0: Oni adaji. Na die tie ni oba otisa no mostly aya o produce mama hormones more than ma die eh
2: hey.
0: Ai so somebody never been on TV no so the time announcement there so I'm go feel more chill And I'm sorry, I'll go. We have to ask next time. And to me, I can't have many minutes.

0: It's an ambient man is summary. I go, my damn way. Maybe at time, my damn, I'm going to make a just over this minute. Okay. And the cat least, now I'm going to say, yeah, but here's our bow. It's our banner. I go for you. 82, Ninina, and say, I'm going to say, I'm going to say, I'm going to say, I'm going to say, I'm going to say, I'm going to say, I'm going to say, I'm going to say, I'm going to say, I'm going to say, I'm going to say, I'm going to say, I'm going to say, I'm going to say, I'm going to say, I'm going to say, I'm going to say, I'm going to say, I'm going to say, I'm going to say, I'm going to say, I'm going to say, I'm going to say, I'm going to say, I'm going to say, I'm going to say, I'm going to say, I'm going to say, I'm going to say, I'm going to say, I'm going to say, I'm going to say, I'm going to say, I'm going to say, I'm going to say, I'm going to say, I'm going to say, I'm going to say, I'm going to say, I'm going to say, I'm going And to what did I say? I see my own in New York on a mountain. Hunted that.
1: Yes, I'm about to go.
0: Good. And then I bought it. Mo, and then now who knew? Ah, my idea. And then I made sure Mumu and Neno. Omo Mua and Craig. Such a female no or produce mamma hormones more than the female one. And to the airband say, sa omu or cells be a special cells be a cause be a friend insulin resistance. Into a momo pancreas. It produce more insulin instead of normal production. Okay. And I say insulin is more a share ovaries name and it produce mama hormones instead of the female hormones. Okay. So what I say, in the afi obeni no na a war once a my day, I a problem. It is all over honor who say oba. When I'm the jaw can you? Instead of so be moon in sa every month, you know, monitor it, be obun in sa 4 times a year. 3 months be an onya bako. Quarterly. Any idea, and now on case a normal because pardoner Usika and one journal Debbie a serious problem. I want your china. I walk once and bed a bedding into whom sana find a brand new life. Name the abeye and the hormones in the balance and I intact. Sebeya will be flow every month. Now send then no one person Benjama or china or person on your mawa and cunyade problem beer. You do see ya. New life.
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0: 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I banking Solomon. 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
3: 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So ya mamu nyina ha monitie ne hwa enyado.
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13: 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The drums are calling. Voices are right. 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
1: And Benjamin Asamati.
2: Jesse,
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2: I had a 2026 Senior African Athletics Championship.
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1: because it's 17th May,
2: I'll play a Pedro University of Ghana Stadium.
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2: a Hoshi International,
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2: Juma D,
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1: and the Ghana Athletics Association.
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1: Accra 2026.
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we call upon thee, God. This afternoon is a very good Friday. Some of us cry and poker, Radian, Yadijina Simpia, Nasa, and Seniasua, you bay him the better form as what Duma could tell me new Miru. 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

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Among some of those who are left and gone, ah, amu kaya humbi yebunu, ebi mumpo jidi ya na amu wo, amu, asuche minu umyenu, se ometi na se, so eurade adum, enti mian selekti omu, you are being found by the grace, the selection spirit of God, I take you, Emma, and if you are the Uber celebrity, I send Rami Mindem with the IFAS in a PSMO trade. This is Angelic Encounter Monday to Friday. I come on your way. My name is Prophet Kofi Kwadia. I am here with the able team, the solid team, undiluted team, unbreakable, unshakable, unwashable. You tag them, in fact, you shall fall down. By the name Zola, Peter, Bills, Fresh, also as well as any Dandiwan Ankasa. Because when you go my engine, I say she be last week. Why I decided my every year weekend, this I be she and then so I say and it's a Sakao say a better so Apostle Francis Amwakwata with the atmosphere of miracle, and then we will enter into the word of God. You have a sound bomb pie, a quite me a baby of phone lines on. Radin Yankopo, I see me D. ABMA, the Prophet Kofi Kwadia 0249 866 076. The Prophet, and no man, I count you one. I'm a boy, and among my parents, I said, I am something to call.

very big up. Shout out Encoma MS2 Corrections. If you say one powerful bracket, two ending a pump for Islam, what is it? Amen. Fan Rich Collection.

0: 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Ana se online ya. Mko babya bra. 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Niti tru ju media de angelic encounter. The program when about 1:30 cosi nomi and sa Ghana ni we are singing online a radi demo obi ahead ATA the authentic program from the authentic host Prophet Kofi Kwadia myself. Yes, God bless you. Aiki Baza Marwanda Shiki Zakaya. Business owner, we are business owner. You have to know the different tenia where they owning for. No problem. Sometimes any jabeti mi abo mu na ebi a why den wa kasa na broso empenifo se kasa do anya den entoponko emmom egu hu fi eto de bia enunti bible cross montoma no nareka montoma no en nareka montoma no padlock enunti se empentem kasa emmom pentem na den tie. And it is a way a business owner who may be our backassa any near my bed and who may conquer a business owner in life. Abrabuma Quentin, who near a country on Nipa, who near a young fan country on Nipa, who near a country on Yanko. So catch the nipa. You know, see, telling your story builds connection. Oka wasem anase ebia. Asembu a oka fa wejumano ho. 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Oka story no. Biti a story na make and some make in yinano. Ebo de connection. 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I'm telling my story, so it is building up a connection between you and I.
1: Because we have overcome.
0: It is obviously, automatically, that is the fact, that is the truth. Obepe masem, because my cousin manato akuma so, my chile ubibi, ah, eh, bimpa, na winim, but when you be aside, eh, the account, every angelic encounter. I'm telling you the secret, the chocho mucho, the wherever, the secret, no. Writer said, or say, sharing your secret, it kills the advantages that you have in life. And in the emphasis, therefore, know the differences between story and a secret. From Prophet Kofi Kwadia, my camp, myself, and I have explained it to you as well. Yes, she had here. Now, what she had here, we can hear you, Ebeka, you, baby, baby, you, in some Ebeka, you, ni pa, any on between among Edwina, a bed here, and some be a obenum, and soon poker our bed and obenum. Make a choice and know the difference between time to time. Near, say, we are there. Oh, yeah, Yankupo, one shra, one yaw, cause here, now on tone quantum. Send a bear now, what she here, you know, you ever say she be a way for the curse. Yes, this is Angel 102.9 FM. Angel TV, Angel Facebook, Angel 102.9 FM. No, when your Facebook news straight up, then you join us. I already shout out over Facebook. I trust the grace has found me today. I get opportunity. I'll read it for you. Nyami, shout out on your case. Yeah.

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your bomb, and a salmon, and a human, and a Tontrumo, or Quencia from Unyan Kupon, Basaya Dom Yankupon, or Chenchen, the Aqua, your Chen would dear, Akra, or Bakufo, Ekum, Etori, Apem, would dear any 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

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Talent in the name of Zim. But the talent work with your console and your microphone. And you better on your mind. Anna, we are Jim. I mean, it be a broken. Yeah, Sebra Nebesia. Yeah, radio, any camera handling, editing, sound engineering, send your kicker news, send your radio, send your casa content creating near Dina. When it's who you are by, where you are by more, where you are Bessirua, where your papa Sirua, Nina. I don't think we patch out Jumedia because well, Tessa no GCTU campus. And you best yard, yeah, patch out, oh, performs. Talent in a woman and money say and in Tuba Angel Ice Bowen Tato Tessa no shell at the can junction would do and so a go be break and woman send ya online so a job oh yeah honum so anadia send why you one man near pepper now and sack now the uncle shall woman say click now Brian 0303-976-145 and a 0558-085252 and that's a 0267-443199 Media or say. Yeah, I'll see.

So I actually went to Papa. Hepatitis B, C, the Akabia, Fabra, Yabeshaw, Niamo, Drew, Doctor Simin Cantro, sir. Branches in the doors, and in Tia, baby, I'll bet me Nibia and Albe Hunu, sir. If you will be a Kohonum, the drone, I was at headquarters, and Noah and our Honomonzo, and in Tia Shyman, Roman Down, Monica Lane, opposite Pesua Plaza, Okoha, Ebuo Castle, Adjacent Pink FM, Takwa, Tamsu New Road, Koforia, after SD, College of Education, before Oyuko Runabout. Headquarters Nankasa Ewan Krahanum between Squashima and Santa Maria. Baby I a Fred bus stop blue kiosk a lang junction bridge in a swa. Udu an obisa ubiya betchra o Iya Fred 0244961696. And our doctor personal number 0543 282 000. 0543 282 000. 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

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Now people su document nyina. Indenture ni nyina aye fixed and tight. One month as in your auton outright, Ukra Usika putuprum, no way to show, no way to receive. Any award the Utria payment be at one day a fipa at the idea aton assassin, ato assassin. And into me pa chow, say, oh baby, Utiamia, Unia assassin be a sum 100 pieces of blocks, any 10 bags of cement free. 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We are Angel Rock Misha Bra, flat top, Angel FM, we be at all. 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Epacho, Okohono, Benye bi Nadum Auto Fix, Dansuma, sorry down. Udu on Swa, Benye bi Pepe, Y Ventures. Omo of Anko Barrier, behind the circle station. Bus stop, Wa Ubisa, Ubenye bi Ohima, we are Jeff Ventures. Panasi Pharmacy, Ubenye bi and a Pharmatrust Adaroma. Ebusu Ope Bako, Ope Dodo, Atwa, Ubenye bi. Aya Freya 0208 309 495. 0208 309 495 and 0244 186 612 0244 186 612 Angel Rock Misha or select the stream say ah.

0: another happy birthday, Nkoma, Miss Small Girl, Yanku Ponchirati. 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Hey, what a local name. 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
0: We are 6 years and now we're free. I am wow for a Reverend and Mrs. Yamua and your uncle, Mr. Charles Autry. Nyanku Ponchira, no more Nyincha, no more Nyansana Besum Ghana, Beya MP Ministers Nibi, former.

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Apostle Francis Amwakwata, Edo Baba Kupa, so I wouldn't mean you need free muda. And now, any try your birthday. Now, no birthday, no, the Akwasha Mountains. E boom, yadende, iyakaba, yadende, iyakamba. We are different, pa. We are different, pa. Nyamisra, I want Fede Nyamedia Domo. Nini, Nasuaba, Emma, Ghana, any year.

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1: This is Angel 102.9.
0: Through the grace.
2: Through the grace has found me.
0: Number five is a number for grace.
2: My God.
0: Yeah.
2: Now,
0: do not be anymore. I would rather not be any sooner.
2: Amen.
0: I would rather not be any.
2: Amen.
0: Write it. The grace has found me.
2: Amen.
0: Therefore, you have no idea.
2: Yes.
0: Because you'll be a. And then you may. And not to. And not to Adakim. And you may have a tamno. Let's say, Yamia, what do my own and I'm. Wherever you're hearing the sound of my voice, and you wow, nay, I don't be. Ubi was Sikachem, Ubi was Din Chem, Ubi was Dan Chem, Ubi was Japadia Chem, as we had done in there. Yes, you know, China. The American writing. We're gone too soon. What's not by this time? Near Katanusu. The American writing, I said. No. Na a man for what in a cheap edge is Gadia Bobber. You have a num sickas and honey and a Miano. Oh, Con. No, be a bush a pain. I better not say. Oh, about the num sickas, but you a cheese are Adia Bonnebra. It's a day, I'm a grace be a fandua. As I do monkoa, share and then let somebody know, say, the atmosphere of miracle is here. Never ready, ever shen when you yam, never ready, ever dink him. As some ever can be a yajuma. So, Paji do Paja.
3: Papa, Daroma, atmosphere of miracle, money. I think that, yep, maybe Bayan will be sending me one of the. We're fresh, but you're for two.
4: Yeah.
3: And where day, Papa? And where day? This is a prophetic way say about virus BABP.
4: Sure.
3: The Australian who will say, what the source of the virus?
0: The source.
3: And Papa, atmosphere of miracle. How does these things work? And then our bloggers need to be up picking.
4: Okay.
3: Yes. Test prophecy, race offices. As who confirms?
4: Yes.
3: Who is the World Health Organization? Yeah. Yes. Confirms 3 dead. 8 cases reported.
0: Wow. Hunter Barrett.
3: Yes.
0: Yeah.
2: The founder of Parliament Chapel, International Apostle. International. Okay. Apostle Francis Amwakwata
3: has gained
2: attention
3: following the latest health alert by the World Health Organization on the emergence of Hunter Barrett.
1: Hallelujah.
0: This
1: is
0: Angel 102.9. It was Sunday.
2: Sunday
0: service. And I'm saying, I see virus coming.
2: Oh, yeah.
0: Yeah. I see virus coming. Oh, yes. It was created. Yeah, this virus was created.
2: Okay.
0: I don't want to call it pandemic. I want to call it pandemic.
2: Okay.
0: Where your my friend is saying?
4: Pandemic.
0: What if I'm saying my friend is saying?
3: Pandemic.
0: Where your pandemic?
3: And
0: your pandemic. And then your epidemic. You were epidemic. You were by a pandemic. And where your pandemic? Where your Miami work? The world must get ready. The world must get ready. Where your test? The afternoon and the real one, Baba. Me mobile home, but I want you to get ready. Ghana, I'm going to come. Yeah, I'm going to come. Yeah, you want it? We are one of the gatekeepers. Me, I say I am the game. I am one of the gatekeepers.
4: Yes, sir.
0: Odi for the American one. We have the capacity to download beyond natural and see what is coming. The American one. Yes, sir. Yeah, and it surprised you to know, sir, the only prophet that, yes, I'm going to come. Chacha said, the virus will be back. But the source, and rats.
4: Yeah, rats.
0: And the beba. And lo and behold, we know,
4: but a pandemic.
0: Where your pandemic?
4: How about your pandemic? No, I just
0: say. Planting.
4: Okay.
0: And they plan to test the waters before the real virus.
4: Okay. Human made.
0: Yeah, we're human made. We're human made.

0: Pe baby and can I crow where do baby na a do a DSB and you put me tina sports to be seen some and about 3 AM.
1: Drug addiction.
0: And upper six.
1: Yeah,
0: so ope se me member me member bi yare a yiji se weenu yare ansa we so bi tenansa ho awia mane bo 3 e mane bo 4 na on yare na mi ya me makobo mpae no ade a tin se me yare na me ni we wa bodam adem boni be de yae dem gan wa ti ase wunya sika pe na fon sama dan wa bonje
1: aduadi
0: so na ti se brode ya ba ko what is that. Now, crow food to me. Hey, what if I know? Who do baby? I know.
1: We see number
0: one. Big chubby baby, chairman. The other was a job when I woke as a shiny aqua. Oh, let me put as an uncle head out. Was only me by the cabin. I'm so your suspect. So 2 AM, how now? What you are cool and what to me? I feel my idea with every idea with Yamamia. We are suspect. What feel comfortable with
1: the CID? CID.
0: One year, one now was Sodia no Pedin Sanchi. Now what Tinas and Homa, dear to you.
2: And then Safram Ahmadenfo.
0: What? Oh, you can't go.
1: Woe to those who are heroes at drinking wine and champions at mixing drinks.
0: Hey! Wow. Hey! Wake
1: up.
0: Oh, yeah.
1: 18 chef, reference, or Bible.
0: Now, then, any Bible.
1: Speaker.
0: Then, any Bible. Babble, no, no. Everything is here. That is the code. And Zanfrafo. And you got two way, echo two way. I said, Dia. A frafra for more frafra. Echina hon no more. Dia,
1: send on the champions
0: of missing drinks. And Tim Quaderno, you have a bomb payamahom. Said a bayer woman, you have a bomb, who said, 3 years scoop and I'll go ahead.
2: I'm going to go to the coke.
0: Young.

0: sorry. Yeah, yeah, sorry. I know what's in soon. If you had that, I'm another spirit.
1: Another spirit. Another spirit has taken over.
0: I'm going to have done that. Not Friday. But Daniel resolved not to defy himself with the royal food and wine.
2: Oh, yes.
0: Hallelujah. And send it out.
3: Oh, yes.
0: I want to see Daniel. I want to see Esther.
2: Yes, sir.
0: Esther, who's all your young man? Don't forget, sir. Modika was my best 6-7. And so, who's any man in your serious? And to a picky aquada. Oh, yes, serious. I know here, no. I'm obeying you.
2: Yes, sir.
0: It's me show a catch, you know. Some in Casa Mamma, your party. One Jim and you have draw, press and everything. So, but who to me, you when you be our and Yan Savia? Who bet to me, you when you be our and Yako Hibra? Who bet to me, you when you be our one sell or dodge? Be like Daniel for us.
2: Yes, sir.
0: Ghana need you, people. You are the feet of Ghana. You are the 70 of Ghana. Yamakan Watia. Now, I'm ready to be said 70 years now. Where your order?
1: Yes, sir.
0: Come, Fabu.
1: Yes, sir.
0: You're going to go and help your mother.
2: Yes, sir.
0: Put yourself together. Continue on learning. Never know what pass here. When you screw up, baby, Yako. Education is your future. Education is your life. Don't joke with it in the expense of friends. An ordinary party. But can you hear the actual? I'm going to come and say, if you ever have a quick, share that.
1: Yeah,
0: I am a
1: Majesty.
0: We know we have a problem. Many lawyer, a giant. Munkan children, I said, my Jana, what dear. But so Betana, I'm the baby, I'm tea, baby, baby, watch it. Say, remember, yeah, you're mad and uncle, you remember my idea, and you're the new year.
1: Mamma lawyer. Okay.
0: Okay, Nam Kasam Pesam Bahan and the didn't know which person shall come to a Father's Day. Father's Day.
1: Yes, and as I say, you are responsible fathers.
0: And what if you in the school of life? You see there?
1: In the school of life.
0: All mothers are women, but not all women are mothers.
1: Wow. All mothers are women.
0: But not all women are mothers.
1: Okay.
0: In the school of life. Okay. All mothers
4: are women.
1: But Papa, this is food for thought.
0: Yeah, but not all women
4: are mothers.
0: And she was six type of mothers. I'm going to come once and send them. Which part of you? Mother Ben is six type of mothers.

0: in the Bible. Then we can what he says. This type of mothers. You know, are you a mother or just a baby mama?
1: Are you a mother?
2: It is Sunday at Parliament Chapel or Doko official town market.
0: We wish our mama.
2: The first lady.
0: The first lady
2: of Parliament Chapel worldwide.
0: Yeah, yeah. We wish you. Yeah.
2: O person who the redenti aye papa, they be aware young and fresh.
0: This is the source.
2: Yeah, secret nini.
0: Secret nini.
2: We papa be do fina be bia ye ready. Nyama ekoso.
0: Yeah, we sure no. Yeah, we sure mama Christ do tete.
2: Yes.
0: Yeah.
2: And a mama Rita.
0: And a mama Rita, premium mama. Yeah, and a church mother.
2: Mother, mama test.
0: Mother of all mothers. And a church sister and you to crackle because of church mother. But God bless you so much. Now fansa to akoma.
3: Yes sir.
0: Yanko. Say in the name of Jesus.
3: In the name of Jesus.
0: Ewurade,
3: ewurade.
0: Ya de nkwade anyi,
3: ya de nkwade
0: anyi. Ebe wani.
3: Ebe
0: I said, Daniel, what is it, Joseph, what is it, Joseph, what is it, Joseph, what is it, Joseph, what is it, Joseph, what is it, Joseph, what is it, Joseph, what is it, Joseph, what is it, Joseph, what is it, Joseph, what is it, Joseph, what is it, Joseph, what is it, Joseph, what is it, Joseph, what is it, Joseph, what is it, Joseph, what is it, Joseph, what is it, Joseph, what is it, Joseph, what is it, Joseph, what is it, Joseph, what is it, Joseph, what is it, Joseph, what is it, Joseph, what is it, Joseph, what is it, Joseph, what is it, Joseph, what is it, Joseph, what is it, Joseph, what is it, Joseph, what is it, Joseph, what is it, Joseph, what is it, Joseph, what is it, Joseph, what is it, Joseph, what is it, Joseph, what is it, Joseph, what is it, Joseph, what is it, Joseph, what is it, Joseph, what is it, Joseph, what is

0: Father, in the name of Jesus. 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Let your will be established. In the name of Jesus. The Bible says, if the spirit that quickened Jesus liveth in us, then he will quicken our mortal bodies. Akrabia. Oh hey, mana huo ding, eu beti mi diso, mana huo ding, a on say, mana huo ding, eu beti mi keeping the moral standards in the name of Jesus. Amen.
1: Amen. Fantu wa koma so. Weekend we udade hwa wo so.
2: Amen.
1: Weekend we udade mo ho ba.
2: Amen.
1: When I walk away, you know, that in famum come. May every plan of the devil,
3: yes, sir.
1: May every plan of the enemy.
2: Amen.
1: Bible said the name of the Lord is a strong tower. Anytime the righteous run into it,
2: yes.
1: They are. Bible said, he who dwells in the secret place of the Most High shall abide under the shadow, under the protection, under the covenant of the Almighty. Baby, I walk up here. I'm from China. I'm from Dubai. Baby, I walk on. I'm running from now. I'm bouncing on some farmer. I'm running shiny my so. No more my hobby. I don't know she is die. Now I'm Tunku. I'm shiny Ghana. Now I'm Tunku. In the name of God the Father, the Son, and of the Holy Spirit. Now baby, I will be here. Can I me natural army get here?
2: Amen.
1: Can I me natural army get here?
2: Amen.
1: And now if you're nyami, Mama Simon, it's not for everybody. It's not for everybody. Them can watch it. But if one number, the nipa 7, 500, 7 people, 500. Number 5 is a number for grace. We have a number. But.
4: Okay, two screens.
1: Uh-huh. But nipa 7.
0: 0538342711. 0538342711. Francis Amwakwata.
1: Sow this seed.
0: Yeah.
1: And God will visit you. For these 7 people. God is talking to you. It is your choice. And you're by force. Amen.
2: Amen.
3: Amen.
5: That was Apostle Francis from the camp of Parliament. 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

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Facebook for Yamisra. Yes, yeah. And Vincent, and so say, Amen, Amen. God bless you, Papa. Yamisra. 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Me, Islam. 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

0: what am I going to do about all these printing and branding needs at hand?
1: Ya bro ni e jawa bro for sam no. 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E ba ne printing some dia eye so we more. Corporate printing. To say echa crystal plaques, flyers, quarkers, muffles, ties, pen drives. 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From what for you so 02333-29333. And I say 0575-329-333. Shishon Machina Kwawo, Accra New Town, La Paz Station. And I say Abel Fontaine Time, www.souvenirsandmall.com.
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11: Darling.
12: Yes.
11: Ye be didina meche angel cola. Me bread rudu. 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
13: Ay, daddy. 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Actually, no my bad angel apple lime.
14: What it's any of my dear. Mr. Angel Cola, any angel orange, pair and a menya. I think and
15: it's also from wifey. For us just no ebesia. Never angel drinks ni na gum. Ubianka tell in winy. There was some so mono, no anum.
13: Anni, that's a massa. And no anon.
14: Debia sani and no.
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you need to one crying. Me tears upon you say yeah. Sometimes I am a raw who can me a lot of history about myself. And yeah, yes upon Kwan. It reminds me a lot of myself and how I became a radio presenter. You see, now your boss sound system, my real school, me near you man to me offer no boss sound system. 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

0: things can go the way they go. I have been in this for 25 years, and I can use my experience to tell you, say, sometimes the things we pray for are simply because we fail to think at the time we had to think and implement it. That's all.
1: Repeat that statement.
0: Santa, the things we pray for.
1: And
0: yeah, how I ever home pie is because as at the time our assembly see, you know, we fail to think and implement the right decision as at the time it happened. It's yeah, and yeah, you say yeah.

0: repeat the last number. Mine.
1: But your 059-367-3464.
0: Okay. No, they better say. Can me baby say our question be that? But I realize what the can I explain it at the earlier stage of the conversation team. I think said the BCR. Yeah, but Ghana from person who no Lord Akam Reba Kamni page. I will TikTok swa. I move and near my hood will be bray and in church who will be bray. I want a TikTok. 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Your phone
1: answer. 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
0: Aye, yeah, that's it. Richie. I said, I'm called my Banduka, Rosie, Rosie, cute Rosie, Rosie Rich.

Zola, camera, aye. And I say control room, MCR for it. I'm winning us. The guitar room for you now, we're brutal. Afegana from Pim Pim Pim, we are sharing our TikTok, Facebook, Instagram. Left on she, right to she, or to me, or to him. Yeah, do see our auntie and car. Have a wonderful weekend. Enjoy the rest of our programs and have a great day.

Abo nonsia aha eye Angel 102.9 FM Angel TV asuabusia ye ni nonsia edikan ebo eja obi biara ensama odwa ene nwumre semufo ahye asone sokrojin dia no dikan dia asu editi ene yaboaboa no a ye de eba 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

0: 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Thanks to you, Computer Clinic. What you say, you'll be a woman, some iodentia, diabetes, or bema compasso, why emre, and we boy, stroke, gonorrhea, asthma, typhoid, stomach ulcer, ya rebiatiti, will be ano, would we need a chim, ever thanks to you, Computer Clinic, wom ebeshe, no more to me a wow. 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Doctor Yao or say Educhum, former Minister of Education. One also echo aqua co-chairman, ewo Education Policy Committee, and yeah, whom is same ninano, yeah, na a dretri pa. Ni se munti yamka umano so na ye ne researcher was also ye political coach or ye lecturer ewo Kumasi Technical University. Was also ye political analyst, a ye professor smart sapo. Na yene no any appointment we ehu enkomo. Wakwa kwa political analyst tidia manyo semun sembia na ya na wuni mudipa edi efa hwanti yanko na yeneno eni enkomo. Prof, wedi yoti yenka emu ajo, enjo 102.9 FM, enjo TV suni.
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1: Good. Me da wase. Because Himana, Machia, which are for so I generate and then you may Yamu Bibiajo. My journey Chemuno, M. Senia, Doctor Mahmud Baomiane, MPP in Penny Foyano. It was symbols, it will never be a Jinahoma. Nidikai, a Jinahoma and Kabumu. Sabi, one more new copy and Nina, Naya Botai Bakope. 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And so for them to have accepted to play leading roles. Ah, and the yaka say you be a bomb within committees. I hold on with that Sony again in the Omo party no do. And then you toss me and say, Omumbre party no. 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
0: sa di akwakwa ye very good signal no uwarochi mu se ebetumi a influence 2028 one more message is ana se campaign agenda no ujidi se influence bibe free baby aba
1: well no se empenifo nan ye oh, yeah, come on, say me. Obi build some level of credibility in some area of human interest. For example, and I can say, a Juma Sam da form say team, Yami Adomwa na watch Babisi mu may release me recent reporter, cost of living report, first quarter 2026. Now some of the issues are boiled down in Juma Samwa, Sabio. I'm a man for no one to aban yo ti su ya ade pa so be so mu abegia to mu se ba no se meguna djuma eda fom o hwe mpanimfo nan ya o mu nyina anko mo bom ni titro peni kenedia japon e ne opani brian the champion o mu mi no titro na hwe o mu nko mo boni mu a na o mu wo or person kumbi, they had some special interest in youth employment. And they come with some special credibility. Ubo openi or say you do chum near ka this young one semwa. Now to so be a age na ye swahu. He comes with that credibility. O beti mi abwa so jinane na so kabi bi aba Ghana this yane o mam penny. 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
0: yo enye na prof ye better wasepa eni chimu a wode ama yen we dia mudopa ebre ne ebre kon animu no ye be sheda pebre pa na yetumi ye di asem we ehu enkomo no so sesia ne de wadaruma ye mfa ncb bi 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No muyane and kabum, and it be a queer, no, and it's me a do one more, a do a chewy. Then be pin some croya emonom, and now a year Dr. Fuseni Al Hassan, wano a NPP parliamentary candidate hopeful, and what a lembele about one person, so as one dear, where you neutral. One tabaco for a chee. Near yane say, ya won't be pray no more than kabum, aba a manual cone emo. And I know pay an papa for you media course one he must chua and I edin common no what kind of plans a day at two jano and a Dr. Al Hassan H S Wano dear MPP Amanyo Kun said ya a woman sa pepe nemo men concobane say what the way age away way you way age away there be the woman in every year and kabum to a sibe bia din kunimudi ever bano a ho and any wujina ho edema asumdue any en kabum. Yentia Dr. Fuseni Al Hassan.
2: You made mention me inside here because me MPP ni, and I stand by the MPP policies. Your policies, right? Your policies and regulations. So we have to follow our standards. 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As a unifier, they ever bring on board new ideas between Abdul, the party in a different front.
0: Okay. 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
3: findings in respect of the professionals. Dr. Anne Marie Kudowo failed to exercise ethical and professional judgment prudently by not attending to Charles Emisa in a life-threatening condition at police hospital, leading to his death later from severe loss of blood, and she was untruthful to the committee. Dr. Nina Naomi Ejram Adotevi
0: report to know
3: failed to exercise ethical and professional judgment by not attending to Charles Emisa in a life-threatening condition at Greater Accra Regional Hospital, leading to his death later from severe loss of blood. Dr. Ida Durant failed to exercise ethical and professional judgment prudently by not attending to Charles Emisa in a life-threatening condition at Kolebu Teaching Hospital, leading to his death later from severe loss of blood.
0: 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was one more brepa one was one more persons one more yeah juma we want more juma one more yeah no yeah not challenges kakra a woman one more to me as for so one more yeah juma no a banner sa crown as 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now midwife won't you gloves woni cotton liquid soap kranen nyama bia wose omutumi enya ena afei akadian kasa equipment ankasa omudu ye adwuma logistics no ebi ni ho nti omuye adwuma no a
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0: Akwakwa ye stress nkwa into omu reale shwede e tu wabay eni musa bay enye wanomo emwa na akandiye biye sefate wase wa monson sa etumi ekano wamo enya.
5: We don't have challenges with midwife. To the extent that we've been deployed some outside the maternity home because we cannot put all of them at the maternity ward and the ops and gynae. So some have even been put at the general ward. But this logistics issue, you know, that's the main issue everywhere. Logistics to work with and reward, recognition is everywhere. Of course, everybody working needs to be recognized, to be rewarded. It's every sector. If you are working, it's like nobody is recognizing, nobody is seeing what you are doing, definitely you'll be demoralized. You wouldn't want to work again. Your morale will be low. Your input, yes, sometimes nurses and midwives transfer their frustrations onto the patient. You know that. You understand?
6: Yes.
5: Yeah, they transfer their frustrations onto the patient, which is, I'm not saying it's normal, but it happens all the time.
0: Yeah, Tisa Walker say a acting head of nursing and midwifery at 37 Military Hospital, Kennel Vivian Malvin Aja. Nani Diechi and Nam Rashebe Jenny Okai Queen North about one person so when Munya for Theresa Ladi Awuni and so Erika Krakan.
7: Nurses Esha Yenina, but Omu Refi Omu. Na, they say cervical cancer in the rise of nurses are yet too much. Na, I say, they care about others, but they don't pay particular attention on themselves. And you know, much sugar at that at all say, nurses and casa, ubian koshenum, ubian koye screening, say, sir, kukram yari, a be a new one. That's what Musha Omuna Wapumbian or should be. And you know, and one I made a support to you, and I was our clients. Send a bear, a beer, a cadia beer was over here. So, on would be a sunscreen and a bed.
0: Onimonyan for Theresa Awuni, Ladi, and the attending Kano, Rashebe Jenny, or Kaikwe North, Abatuan Persuano, Esso. Afeya mo engram will ever post for NSM MWM. Ghana Police Service, Etress, a one of Archery, any part me and son, I would do a day, a car, a year, will run, I say. Abrantia Bia won't say why you're Indian knee, a year, Devrandi, Devandra, a singer. Now I say, Nupa me and son, I tell one more, a car, one. Now I say, I know my car, quiet, a nipa and nine. Now post for Chess, I want them, a information ye e probos mini dana etoso etuonu enum beye ewia no mienu e hwana wonum etu so anamo a wonum edi womu eni edi sa asemwe echi na ye team no enso eti womu 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
6: 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Following days of sustained intelligence operations in Kumasi, on 29th and 30th April 2026, our intelligence teams arrested three suspects, namely
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8: bani Isaac ke yeboa wo ye police wo mu wo wale more than 1 year, me try to police for the company. My guy. And the agent said, you open me, did you not? If you were not friends, said me, but no, I'm not. Me free police for me, my call so many times. And you once, and you said, right, and you said, in the field of money, and in the strategy, you said, what you mean, come? Come, woman, and me call me, but no. The body, I said, kill your boy, where you police you. What are you? More than 1 year, me try to say police for the company. My guy. And the agent said, you open me, did you not? Me free when I friend said, me palino, I'm not a part. Me free police for me, my call so many times. And you once, and you said, right, and you said, into a field of money, and into the strategy, you said, what you mean, come? Come, woman, and me call family, palino.
0: Ain't he way, aye, we're out, obri, ya boa. 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be a emphano say one conco chair committee be an answer because here dear Dr. Mahmudu Bawumia, I wish to express my sincere gratitude for the confidence you have reposed in me by considering me for the position of co-chair. After careful consideration, I regret to respectfully decline the appointment at this time. This decision has been made due to personal and strategic reasons which require my full attention and commitment elsewhere. I remain committed to the progress and unity of our party and will continue to support every genuine effort aimed at strengthening our color, our collective vision for Ghana. Wasuwompe. Krata and Dashuono, signed by Honorable Kennedy, Wahine e Japan. 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presentation TV presentation, news reporting and production, content creating, so DJ in sound engineering. Ni opese wo ye bia practicals. Se di ameka e kasiye, bo opese wo ye bia, wo ye Jet Media Academy. E na ombetu mi abuwa. Mesho, bra, na befa o form so, e wo Angel FM and premises ase Accra. Uko hima wo ye Jet Ice Band. So, abe nye bi, tesa no shell, abeka junction, ube nye bi, e wo obetu mi so, a logi on to one website, www.woyejet.com and abe fre 0303-97 76145 and 0558-08-5252. We are Jet Media Academy de Dede Bia and Kademo is answer one more and not one more crew. Now post a jume kuono I one more sound so Abba na woman san so echre se. Se se an omu de omu to form one se binum wohono mwamu so dia. Woman in kent you know. No one found the telephone, the mobile phone. No one saw camera the scene. So no one shall see a bond training, pose for training. And then, yeah, wow, beba, now I'll be twasha one eswano, serve one bebo two, and I say one bebo, one be tia, one beo, nyama basaba, suppose for Semutian or Maya Crado. Mua musadia, modi in the name of content creation. Namo bo a mon training, or ya wamra, ewa my gana emu. And Marano saw perchia, and ewa ena ekrania feni, beca so ye humo, because also your content creator. Intina content creator, womb. who fear won some kakra now found creative content, no. Pause if one don't go creative content, dear, and your much they say, wasobe ship, papa. No more the sun same when you know etu dra a sun say. A brandy about quani di edi wopoku Emmanuel were born whom a day a year video nende wa washa maski ebi and a wobo pose fun training any a year military officers of fun training say one eba anti robbery operations are womba kun womba bro womba bisibas one bay omun yamayaka yaka de and a pose for sia sa de modi ben ye and ya munso mu enye na yenti ya hunsem kakra.
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10: Sure, a lot of you are aware there was somebody who had masked himself threatening to kill security persons. He has been arrested. And when we arrested, I think prior to that, he came online issuing something that looked like an apology, claiming that he was creating content. A couple of months ago, we arrested some other persons who were behaving like bandits and threatening mayhem on the Ghanaian people. Let the caution go down. If you engage in any act, any behavior, any conduct, in any shape or form that border on criminality, the Ghana Police Service will fish you out, will pursue you, will get you arrested, and to bring you to face the full rigors of the law.
0: NTACP Grace and San Akrofi and Yetese Walker say, INT Upa, for mask, show a name, menu, any MP. One more bachelor, who join a quarter crab, be a beco be a one best opportunity. Yes, content creators of one more study, a more content, and a more famu fearsome, more fan creative content. No, now when you post for any military for and free moon same one to Sadia and I was some who is some Rawa Ghana, Hanamrano, so chua, a deo, a befamupana, ya qua man or so, yes, I a chica crana, any lawyer, ya some pa aqua kudi and some arch, let's say a Ghana Medical Association, any Ghana Registered Nurses and Midwives Association, one of Eka, Eddie Efa, a branch. Charles Emisa, ni wo no eho, ene ya doctor for din bia ya bobo ya omo chile se, wamuhu ni se eno, enche ye no. Lawyer, where di ye majwe?
11: Wa michao, micha etie fo na jesu.
0: Etie fo enso, eje wo sopa. 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Committee reports on Super Mountain, a doctor for Hodobay and Sonia Bowen AD. Nasesiano GMA and a Ghana Registered Nurses and Midwives Association for HSA. In Cheyi, what are my saying on Sifahun?
11: Minava Midasi, never me known a mechanic kind of Sebio Oshre, or my bar, barely in his youth. And the circumstances particularly under which you know Mr. Ninkano. Not just on my mooning nana didn't hear more. So let's acknowledge and I did just say yawning to say your mining jija. No mining jija any sunshine so be no. They told me you know a mechanic the committee's work and as a committee in the Jumano Mode Twinjano. Media mini committee no any afobia. I think is actually the right thing. Because in Pembe Breno Yem Bonipa di Enken Zunti. I thought I name night me a dear DC, but men are not back as a morning some on internet shading. In T in which sense committee not to I and the one who said, why in your way, Juma ye, and see, I personally don't find anything wrong with the mention of the name. However, the question is, in one party, because the committee know, and Juma Ye, and Odin will be deemed to Ja, Barbara, and any kind of Odin, if I could deem to Ja, then the person would have recourse. But the bigger point is, the Sebu, Nipana, Wuno, and Ramuno, there are a lot of remedies in civil courts. The families can sue these people directly, and even the institutions they work with, for loss of life and assets, for whatever they may determine as the effect of the loss of their person. But police is to say, Nyomaya no amounts to even contributing to the death of Ira Amita, there may be a criminal record. And I say, police is bid to meet the Omako Jina court for something a lot more weightier. In the Mr. Suze, Omo said the Omo Pejo Omone Etia Dean Bono, Omo said the Sebi, Mereway, Mraya Bray, once in the first year, dear, Ewo, Mabranta, Wakren, and Quanimu.
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11: Prevent the losses, but Debbie said, I don't think this is the time. The Yesusu said the people are not directly liable because they are not pani binio. Those may be legitimate reasons. But Ute committee no any dinner abubono ni some of the particular instances said the man mechanic committee na the Abusiafono pa, they may have records in civil courts. Sabine pa, they may even drag them through the criminal procedure, which carries a bit more weight as sentence. Media means this is a time beyond the administrative sanction which has been proposed, no. Ways that is preventable. If you know the car and born in there, you don't cause up the police for when we're still hoping the police will do the investigation to bring us to a place that who initiated all this chain of causation.
0: Womo besu eye empenifo ne san se se sia no womo mental health eye at stake ana se womo reputation kra no enso ehu aka ye betumi aka bibi sa
11: 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Those who said the abode in relation to a fact I ain't no cry of course, you may have some legal remedies. But as the facts stand now, unless the facts are contested, Mr. Sue said the committee now in the Juma by some way, Shishimu, no more day, Shishimu, no more, you know, Tebby, no cray, and I don't think there is anything wrong with that. But also, Sue said, Yabo, the ambassador, be a yes, and a tier one. Yes, you may have legal remedies for that.
0: Lawyer, Yadasipa, and in Chuma, what day am I? 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Asem Puffier Graphic was a program by na woye wope flyer, banners, brochures, stickers, magazines, and as a branded souvenirs, UV print, labels, DTF, one mon kwa, and not one air kwa fast, affordable, and top quality. 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Asempa Fear Graphics say quality in every print. Gastro mixture and also by and the ono no bia mixture no for stomach ulcer, typhoid fever, indigestion. 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This oddest thing yina anum. Mensoplax mixture and I was a wonum. Prostaplax mixture and so ewo ho. O Johnson Hong Kwa Hun Samakwa Kwebi or Bema O John Shaw just to be chemi nu. Or see eh what I want out for Mr. Yadiana who Yadiano in Tibomodia na cope a year prostaplax mixture no e be Uqua Repatch Ventures or Kaishi Dragling Albany be Tribe of Judah Kaswa na na boache herbal ewo tema. 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And yena yentu ansem no eswe. Ghana Police Service, one much, or Rebbe, when you finish, I know Edu, 60 years, at the Yachtress, and about Bemua, while Brantia, in about Bemua, Cocobo, Boro, but paid in the bay as Sabasa Crosso, and I watch you in the far quans, ta ta ta ta ta ta ta ta ta ta ta ta ta ta ta ta ta ta ta ta ta ta ta ta ta ta ta ta ta ta ta ta ta ta ta ta ta KK Sebena will be a Eddie Efreno, Yeneno, any assembly, a home and come. Yera, where the Angel 102.9 FM and Joe TV Suni, my wife Joe, and anyway.
13: Yeah, and I'm in your bar before so him.
0: Yeah, of course, sweet dear. Yenina Yenim will say a criminal offense. What are rumors? See, a criminal offenses act no emoa. Specific charges obey and a war regarding to Enkoda.
13: Tell me that we near Bana. Mamma, what your mamma would say for no chef phone in answer, like Joe, and there, and you read. And no crap, I somehow sinister the old chicken gear, and Yambrasum Cassier. Na, you say Yambra Pony Musua, a criminal offense. And a criminal offense is known as the Iraq, because your party at 29, the Criminal and Other Offenses Act. A pair of women fibre at me, our dinner back. A book car too, a year, say, motorbike, who's a day, actually formed the year, they don't know. See, I quite am ready more. Charges be bringing the woman. You bet him Diabon Yankai, say, Yamrana, and yet at 29 and one, and I prefer criminal charges. Any act beyond so, ever criminalizing any activity beyond so, so no, it made a bomb in ye. Now, Michel Pa, dear me, who say, charge can say back why you bet me the above panel. A ye attempted murder. Ah, and no, a war, ye murder couldn't any move. There be ye Act 29, Criminal and Other Offenses Act. Ye had sections 18 and then section 48 and 49. A criminalize attempted murder. Ye can attempted murder. Murder, a ye say. What could be a wabra and ye embra pine so? No idea will be quite a friend. And he said, Mrasha say, I saw your phone could be Juma. Not a brand so to me, Kunas will come on Corso Meda. Name would you be quite a friend in some not say, and Yamra pine so the Awako so Meda. Now attempted madam, the attorney say, Sir, why ye and she say be one make attempt, Sir Obama would be a cra a friend in some. It is a rare instance here. Abofrana had a ball car to train on. Then Kaufrimudia and then Kameda straight, it be born, but we were in Fremu. Now, so Nenia or Ye, you know. The Ushemua, not a year Niedia, a bit minama Abofrana Ashrenunk. Ye can be, say, Emremuno, criminal, no. Say, be by a crime. Not ever find you be guilty, as I said, at the crono, why ye the kind. Ye to me ne so nya a jinse or yes adieno. Ye show we ya papa ni bet nya can say, oh, na me chime banasu se ute and some akoswa or sini bufu in no or chinasu. 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And we know, many GDC, the attempted murder, a bona, a ye. I fancy our offense, and with your friend, causing harm, section 69, a can was him. And he's a dear, oh, ye, you who said, Wama, Aquadan, and Hunam, you know, to a wow, also have me a move, who said, ye, or panel, who shall watch uniforming good users.
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3: 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Kao ho, Emma name Pao ho, Ishisha Kakao ho, FDA, Aji Echidi in Kratsoyatum.
4: Darling,
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1: 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Afe 0244-719230. A painful, a battery, one more money for any quarter when you feel doing a train come home.
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0: I think there's about time we should bring more investors into entertainment. They're so nice in such a way, say is a co-viral across the world. No more people even tweeting about it, not say ranking number one across the world. I think this concept, people even steal it. Because I've never seen sports show artists will even come through and makes it more fun like a party. It's about the yeah barrier check.
1: What you say?
0: Yeah,
2: oh my god. See in Unijo, now boy Frank Naro. We do me hold Damakunya mammy in tea program be as a sports seller. Se Obama, Ejina Fidianim, Nako Fijeri, Jina Chirohua, Jack, 4 and 5. Frank Naro, no mass match, we never be aye.
3: 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Tie, Nauntia, Utsie. 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Tie, Nauntia, Utsie.
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0: And you know what, Joe? A real my former Maman Chiao and Amemo Aquaba, Embra Angel 102.9 FM. Yeah, live on Angel TV on your digital, Sanso, and our Facebook Angel 102.9 FM on Facebook. Also, yeah, live or ho. And you may get a sports salad in every morning from now to 9 p.m. My name is Ranty Nina. I ready. I ne. Yeah, day, a year, and seminal, eba. Said you wouldn't know, said the end of the and the sun, and Obetia joining via Zoom. Nafi, also the air costume be our own sweating. I enjoy from Ufie and air or store, baby. I will be our own sweating. I enjoy a fee, and I'll do a feeding at Twire Moaquaba. Empire and say, Kaya Hons Abri, a copy him send on Kronber Born, and you may, Yenyan, I ain't having fun. Everybody have a beware in the Champions League, a Drew Finals, also in a Europa, a Drew Finals Conference, a Drew Finals. Na the only say. Maybe I'll be Fabia English clubs, no. Oh, in TNA, you ever near the home come more kakra. Sounds so and a Go Face Ghana Limited, and ne, among so any GFE, a co partnership, 2 years partnership, a CK woman in number £5 million, $5 million. Now, oh, share, baby, on this can you re run, you ever now fear on so, yet the home come more kakra. Sansun ya behwe Ghana Premier League matches ebe koso over the weekend ya de hon sem ba Access Bank Division 1 League nso matches ebe koso ya de hon sem ba wey any afofraka en anwumrei ya tenase no ya de hon sem ba behu se amamfo edi asabone kakra sanso en DJ Rich nso be yin nsa no kakra na they say o se una uni ha no wote won kra no wote won kra no Wante, ene ya adunku efa unkredi. 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
1: Apaje nyami adun bibiaye boko.
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1: Oh yes. Yes. Nsune kukakra.
0: Okay.
1: Eba sa anama ase hit ne wumuno.
0: Na uti area bayi.
1: Bacho mi wo Tabura. Eye number 5. I mean mi wo. It's the middle of the city.
0: Yeah. The middle of the city, did you? Muna muna na ma ma kaza ken tampo e Ghana the middle of the world. Muna ma kaza sanse. What is Aden?
1: Oh my. The
0: whole world.
1: World ken tampo. And the middle.
0: What is Tabura?
1: Yes. More Tabura.
0: Sa.
1: Yes.
0: Aden. Oni Jehovah.
1: Yes.
0: Me. Oba kra he fan hen wata tra.
1: Maybe two.
0: Sa he na he.
1: Fan ko barrier. Oka so fan side o fram ponsa. Baby, we are from
0: France.
1: Yes.
0: Okay.
1: And holding that, you know, France is on a network.
0: Okay.
1: Ah. And I miss you when I'm back Tabura. Me, I'm very committed. Me, baby, yeah. Me, pe. Would be some oh, to but see. Me, I'm very committed. I mean, committed person. Me, pe. To if you're not quite, I got to know. As a ordinary person, we feel right. I don't want to know you're not going to have a mean person. I don't want to know. Into me say the ifira no obetum. Into eba sa no when we 12 la pass no akoka soa. No akunye 200 ka soa. Ba be obe adwuma no so Madina. Into no transport from Kaswa to Madina no. Na afia no kwa na e more than anko tena akwa no 250 anka ma so so.
0: Tabora ho na na wani ji ho na se because of proximity adwuma.
1: Okay, one. 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Me mpe this una hweta me dey adwuma ne time ye pon. Me ntimi me because that time na was not driving. Ntimi ntimi. And call a tree size or semi living around. And I also repair environment, you know. Okay. Environment, you know, like me and Pepe, they will be chaos. No. Wrong. A hold on your foot. My bomb me down catch while we are messy. What's the middle of the city to say down both? They'll take a casualty. I'm a summer. We will be inside also. Got
0: it. It's a for the
1: bow. Ain't going to be in good. Mammy, Miriam, I'm high. I've iPhone, bola phone. Womuna, say, and I don't know, maybe I'm a musa, I'll quit with that poly bag ne egg to be say aye phone or phone say amen to enter ye beto
0: Oh, yeah. Also, by Hena, but back, old back, how many years? Ben, you by how many years?
1: My back, may call me about 2014 to more 12 years.
0: Okay, yo, what do you say?
2: Me about 205, 21 years.
0: Papa Samu.
1: Hey, 205.
2: I'm 2005.
0: Wow. So far, Hena, what?
2: Oh, Matna Nyamicheda. Matna Roma Hill, Soda.
0: Roma Hill,
2: Soda. On Serbitim. Roma Hill, Wakra.
0: Minim,
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0: Roma Hill, Minim,
2: Senior, no, Rava. Oh, you Roma Hill. It's true. I don't know what Roma Hill. Tell me, Quatran, idea, man.
3: The Bell of Rabao, Brad Bell,
2: Lomna, Madia, Sina, Sina, Miti, Sina, Sina, Sina, Roma Hill. So,
3: oh, yeah, and I'm guessing what's a master dear.
2: I can't say Roma Ridge,
3: and Roma Ridge,
2: Roma Hill, Roma Hill, Lomna, Lomna, may my test to action and better Lomna, but may not. Nyameche ni medi misi so 16 ebe nyina ho na medi agura nti ase ho no aye mede aha nti ama o da bi senior asembe na aka no
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2: 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What branch on side left? I caught it. You will tell me.
0: You did have someone account.
2: Mascot one.
0: Down someone, Yamche.
2: That's for Roman Ridge. Come where?
0: Down someone, Lomanava, Yamche.
2: Oh, the Roman Ridge in
0: here. What did they say on Cra?
3: Kofi, 2008. Yeah.
2: 18 years.
0: Senior now.
3: Yeah, yes. But me, the Temana. Minia Kusqua.
2: What are the moon to 2 years?
3: Oh, they will come to three, Kofi. Senate flight, Italian B. I want to try and son of a bar down sooner.
2: I never pay a bejuana.
3: And we are home here.
2: And who may be
3: celebrating to uncomba pass.
0: Okay.
3: Tema come to three, and a down sooner. Hona Matana.
0: Yeah, the man can try it.
2: Senior. 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
2: Me ba la passe and next year no. 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Me, madam said transportation. Madam said transportation, no, and until she said a Benji can sometimes offer 10 in an also boy. Beminya masumbi. Home use, no, not eh, Junior, me plastic chair anyway. 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Time quiet, busy traffic light, no. 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
0: DJ dear from Caswell to Bigot.
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0: 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Samson a watch plain rice. And the accounting now be to me at the aye. Samson a distributor, wholesaler, retailer. Any amu unique merchandise in Inkomo. Ne from 0502-263-141. 0502-263-141. And I say, over here, China Kwan, Ewo Jolu, opposite Milan Print and Packaging, na fe bibia akoyi and so at the amount. Get here, and I say, Richie Rich, at Nassis, and so, and I'm not telling you now what the kind at B and K. Young Kwai, na the next 30, 40 minutes, you know, you want me to step up. Nafi, Yamra, Nafi, Yametuaso. But we are joining on Zoom, Nafi, you know, at the Ashisha. So, Mr. DJ, Young Kwai, Young Kwai, Young Kwai, Young Kwai.

0: Angel Rock, Misha, and a babboy, we are Bema dia. Make him fool Angel Rock, Misha, the amount of bounce, no, ye. 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

0: In Tian Wisho, happy birthday, Emfa, Emma no, Yan Twasway, na yen yibia canon so, Emfem free home, Marco. 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
0: Kobe Hazard, Juma, Takwa FM, one head of sports, Osab Douglas Communications Director, Emma Rose Park SC. And at Takwa Municipal Football Association, Nina, my name, and any in our communications at the Mao Homo. Na and then, Ayo Kreka birthday, Takum, happy birthday, bro. Young couple won't shout now. So, there was so old trim, there was Jen Hombiano, a man in Rem, na Bibia and Kui, among and China, our area, and the Bassa, they are not ringing, and I will show Chira Boys. Kobe Hazard, happy birthday, Uncle and Famao. 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
2: senior am say no birthday no Kobe Hazard me chia ni yipa after say ko takwa Obeka media major league na boy if you are maintaining can be
0: worry
2: age pa or a guy
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3: so be 100
0: meters $100 na corporate represent
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3: was there me
2: serious o proper bi sa benji na nyo na neko
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3: God the son. 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
0: wo. 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
2: oh Chinia, Ghana hey.
0: If I told them shady. Now they're going to have see us talk more.
2: What's the madam Benjamin?
0: What's the madam no Benjamin?
2: Meaning, senior, eh, biana, madam na eh, content don't move creative. Meaning,
0: I'm going to have a
2: Hey,
0: we see me own video no. 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
1: 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Auntie.
0: Have you moved five? Mokwa, I'm going to cry in your content. Do so phone now, Madame. Madame.
2: Oh,
0: Charlie.
2: Senior. No, credit, say, I dear, we know. And yeah, dear, I just, now make us be a content, be in your content.
0: The body in your content.
2: Because Osha, who, Madame, no. Nay, dear, why, yeah, but in Colan, who set them be your so camera. Maybe I wire your person, why, yeah. It's here, yeah, a Colano, so
0: I'm not kind,
2: yeah. Hey,
0: Madame,
2: and yes, Madame, I started TikTok, not that crying, give you a evening, but if you win, yeah.
0: Hey,
3: Kofi, but your mommy be or war a fan bar of Mama Israel. Mama Israel. Or Bawi. Or Bawi Clan.
2: And then you were the better.
3: Or say a din, then that's more kind of chia in a or tongue, cram pop warm with the cool school, now on your ma. Oh, Bawi. Clan grow you home. Mama Israel, say.
0: Okay.
3: In Chiaka, so chia munina, the entire sports team. Yami Shamukas about
2: Mama Israel.
0: But on the SN.
3: Yeah.
4: Made a tune to crash it.
3: Otto and cram Pabua school sound
0: crash.
4: We did. Na se ohwe eye show no edi mechia wi papa e ho no na breaking news no ba je bete fi wan sana
2: breaking
0: news eh eh official
4: Mr. and Mrs. Amia Williams yes
2: wow
0: and China SK last week
4: yes
0: last two weeks
4: Tuesday
0: and oh yeah in the traditional marriage
2: no correct
0: she said eh why in a wedding? Why in a white wedding?
4: Wedding Uncle Daroma. Before some beautiful pictures, Uncle Weno, maybe sir, I have to do. Or then a cow, I said, Uncle Momon, come from really pictures. Why?
0: But my emotion.
4: Richie, Adaroma. Why?
0: I have food.
4: No, then a cow, I said, me.
0: Honorable Escami,
2: hey, senior, any honorable name, the old two boys, gentlemen, once I walk home.
4: Other end there.
0: Escami, pink
2: lips. Honorable.
0: Pink lips.
2: Wow. Kawane Shano no.
0: Kawane Shano no. Iti.
2: Hey.
0: Mr. Amia Williams. Anasa eti se.
2: Akwano.
0: Madam niye Mrs. Amiao.
4: Mrs. Amiao.
0: Mrs. Amiao. Di.
4: Wow.
0: Mr. and Mrs. Amiao. Congratulations.
4: Wedi special dedication.
2: Congratulations. Ben, you also watch yourself. Wow.
0: Congratulations.
4: Mr. Amiao.
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0: we kwe ni na onim ebeso do
1: oh na ze what I say
0: one be akara everywhere you now
1: ko eye tu angel kills and a best of the
0: and you may be saying the owner honour is a member.
1: What I say? And the kills no say Abaji. Once a woodia, especially when one would be on Kruma, a Nyadua, and a cabbage no. A yaw and one kitten kitten getting tibia. Sim Krumano Ew Habon said Nahabano. One movie a 2 month to crunch into a brain and a man crunchy a yini. And this are a insetting to get on ha atosodiano. And on a angel kills no. 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She said, oh, what I say, yes. Where you pull over, so Bibia come and I say, yes, oh, wow, well, gloves in Bia, so no smash wabble, wash a Wellington boot. Now they go and your kills, no, we'll come a cat in him where Bia will call us.
0: Okay, I say, F you.
1: Papa,
0: also be bad dresses and Wellington boot.
1: Me, queer on. Who in ya, Jim? Who in ya say, you tell me, can't cook air be porno so bra. Abasana wi him no kra na no exercise mu a.
0: Yes.
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0: Madrid no mbo third place in the final
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0: Madrid, no, this CD, my sick of Fiji, please tell DJ Richie Ray that I own him one bottle at the back door. Okay. Okay. Congrats to SK Ameyao. Very soon, Meshack and Kroma and I will be next. And anyway, Eunice, Jiwonu. 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Okay. 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Kels Latte is watching live inside Shanti Hideout. Hey, Kels. Bibi Abokodie. I don't know. I don't know. Brother Kofi, I'm Sule from Accra in Sufa. Best there. Okay. Message in there. Brebio, my patch of Brebio, Sule Ali, Brebio, and I mean, who message, you know, aye.
1: Story number two.
2: Story number two, Paris Saint Germain, two consecutive UEFA Champions League final. Almost say, pressure, I'm not to their mind, but you know, Madrid, why? I'm the same, you know. Papa J. 2023-2024, Madrid force some open was a member. One year also will be stay. Will stay in Madrid Champions League. The following season, 2024-2025, will bar Madrid and Paris Saint-Germain J trophy. And 2025, and also Paris Saint-Germain for
0: final.
2: Our final. Say, yeah, yeah, be no, you be no, be a good soup. Say, then you.
0: Oh, life, it's easy.
2: Hey.
0: Yes. Yes.
2: Omo so mo nyomu imano.

0: Story number three,
1: yeah, Asna. Nyamia Dom after over 20 years.
2: Over 20 years.
1: Over say. Asna. Okay, 20 years.
0: 20 years, fe.
1: After 20 years.
2: 2 decades.
1: Eh? Two, no? Any decade. Ena ye nuanom Asna trophy pa dear. So mu is a trophy anom fa ha na trophy na fa ha
0: 20 years ni hu trophy
1: anem make Champions League
0: specific and some na ge kan legend ah
1: Champions League ama omo ma akoma ya toto bu supporters ko be so wo ho no ma no wa ma na fa ebi mu kra ko support team ni ka no ma se aba
0: ya atimi obi a atu bu ke atimi obi a
1: na bo mu start ye no I say you must do so. Munya o master there. O muni a trophy ni league there. My say Netflix.
0: Sako fan kwasi abro for by Netflix.
1: I said ya wohwe Netflix no. Eh ni ya next season. E be be say ba. Abetu o. Na Arsenal for say nipa ene atamfo.
0: Nyanya me.
1: O munya nyame.
0: Dabi da.
1: Na wo maye.
0: Be you no made bi.
1: Eh.
0: Ai ha me wi asipa. Se se wi ase no hu. Obi ka se wo obu abomfia ene hwe.
1: Hwe.
0: Because a team three seasons ago, Champions League, you call quarter finals in the film.
1: Mufim.
0: Last season, you call semi.
1: And
0: the film this year, you bas final.
1: Final.
0: But I don't know what I'm going to say. I'm going to say,
1: in tones. I'm going to say, credit to my mom, say, my idea.
0: And the team, Champions League now, born in unbeaten.
1: Unbeaten.
0: Obianceno.
1: Why is a wire draw?
0: Draw. Still, I'm going to say.
1: No, sank a minute Nanado speech we Ebremo say, and found in any pabby you will be as any Denny Pabeca, and you have found home. Nina could see a ga, Senya Miss Rawa.
0: Champions League, Barcelona, there who defenders know Pauku Bassi, or we are up to Champions League. So, our Champions League about Cosmo defenders, a digital Champions League.
1: Okay.

0: Enti yam right na for last story no eto me won say am for the
1: motion senior na nyum we ya obo
0: ni obi enu ni ase ba cho yon kwai
2: last story no me nim
0: utim duro hene na
2: me wo story me nu me hu dia me fa Neymar story Neymar story ne eye Roy Keane
1: Neymar
2: aki kem bia chire say mama mfo nsu nye carry I say just 91 the b
0: one
2: e kasasa friends reckon e kasasa
0: legend
2: okay or say e konun kwa dia memo munye carry you do say vetim ni mama because e dey man manwa won't mean sustain United for 2 seasons kra dia be dia say no e big e konun kwa dia but o mo ntie no mo de mana on proving it wrong, say your kind of boy.
0: Okay.
2: Yes. Now, Carrick, Michael Carrick, it's your seminar. And I say, see ya, alu, unhu onamhano kubasa debi ya see ya into the family man na unti.

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1: Ya me refi.
2: Oh, that's all fantastic.
1: 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Nomu Dibi Abua Eye Women's League. Sanso and a Black Challenges Para Team. Omunina, as you say, Sikai, Ibibasu, Moso, Sadia Bea, Omonso, Mahubua Bua, and a Omo de Bobbe Quenim. 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

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Under 20 omu players 23 Black Stars kwa omu players. My side dey mfiansun so players am do omawurewure mo bia ne ho a wetin ya page at se Michael Letien. 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No wey no. No say ye post for say obi ti se Kwasi Nyantachi. Jordan Anagbla, Fred Papu, bu bom penufo bi dini se omo de akoma pa omo de besom Ghana football no eno ne ma ye nyam faso ye ko World Cup no na we mu de bubu

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And as I say, omo so mo kire omo sen e de gu ministry no so. Ni nyina ne se enche e na omo call eye World Athletics eye qualifies. Na omo call ne yamia dum se omo qualify e de call eye World Athletics Championship no. 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Fi se ticket a se omo de ma wo omo. 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E delay enti e say omo preparation kra eno ka ho bi. E na omo antimi ani first a omo di second omo de qualify. If you care so bo bia omo an qualify so bo bia obi a nka ye mfa mo ministry no. Wei e ye Ghana 4-1 relay team no. 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Thank you.

0: is Angel.
1: Okay, young fat and all, and Pimha. Na your best, mammy and son, oh, a young Kunay so nafi, young sorry, and fan free so $5 million. Then you pick it.
2: I pick it.
1: Goldface focus on the sponsor league now.
2: They can sponsor the league. But now, who turn Black Queens? I bet they are seeing Ghana Premier League. What I say? In today, in the world league, you know, after say, I buy the 20, almost 20 million Ghana cities, and they have check clubs to no class. Even the same marketing department, or more AFI, one or more AP sponsors with Bam Blasters. One also may responsible for the league. My leg needs me a fairness and sponsors to come on board. And it's a big cassette. Blasters, what's a place? I beg a sala. What's a blasters? Could you? I can be born the 15 minute order. Ghana Ligina Yabono. One more way born, one more, and I will have a bribe, and I refinish the simi, and a net place at Omodia tomb. Now we wear contoqua. In see a actors of the game, no. One must say a Ghana League, you know me. I will never accept anywhere say Ubeka say in Saint Trefon as a Ghana League because say what make us say Saint Trefon Kawase.
3: Kofi, Goldface Ghana Limited. I remember way back 2006, your first time to Germany. And I'm sure says I'm a sponsor the senior national team, the Black Stars. And come away, you know, Black Stars in travel. And I be asking the other side. I mean, them say negotiation, you know, of course, because maybe I can't pass the women's football draw, you know. Se sika bi se e ba na se ye busa no na o mo communicate am adwen kire mi se e dia the two pair your first a cat and as a phenom ene Ghana Goldface Ghana Limited e betumi ay benkrom aka se ene mfa e ma football ne nka ho bi na embo an support it because o hima if you officiating fit crowd any problem the whole of the season sika kwen two officials are o mo handle ma football no enti se tima wura ho a ye ena Black Challenge no so menka the last time I met TCS so mo so nya sponsorship up omo de ball mo ho bra enti eye ebeboa association no say bi na ya na ye pe enche bi na MTN 4 e de sika e mo do almost about $2 million as I say e ba say en san famo aye national teams ni bi enti e normal bi say na e ba the national teams na e boa e ma normal successful come e de mai
1: yo sometimes
4: bi bi say no first and come argue be say me ti ase because so pa scary Ferrua leg in him. Let's check a mark club bonus. No, the current surpass will be to any player. I can't find a gun a month. Oh, yeah, honestly. Oh, yeah, your man found command fan. We'll bet you and 500 gun when you pass it. Tikaya will bet my knee. You won't say, well, they are cotton and tree. No, yeah, one more night. Then the players say, bread. It's it, Betty, I say, and one open rap blast. Hey, senior.
2: Last game, senior,
4: Victor, hey, Victor, senior, Victor.

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0: non fa nkyene to nsuo na ono mu nsuo ono mu wie no no se ne yem ye ne ya and through that no erade ma mens se na fe eba kokukuru sia de ebusia pipe
1: yes
0: ema yes eba se eba ye keke aba correctly said ye oba anya mens se ya I was set on Yanono. Yes. Yen dancer to swim, you know.
2: Join a live on the commenters, Obia promising Iska, Obia promising 120 million. Set me found concurrency, Obia promising me this come say, was and confess canoman the Wednesday. By any kind of friend, as a befa, as own fa, my friend, and my own fa, and my own fa, or found so I was all yardy, as all the channel. 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
0: Of any pana. I feel glad there. Tell me, tell the people be na bra by you.
1: Yes.
0: Obi se oba wo no nipa no be se oba wi afi no no aya aka.
1: Yes.
0: Onya no hwe. Wa onti no nka no. Afi o fe no apetu no aya aka by force.
1: Yes.
0: Obu go no wo sia no physical wo bo si wa mu na.
1: Asamo.
0: Ono anso na be se oba.
3: Sao.
0: Afu hu anu wa mu na. But after the prayer,
3: Jesus,
0: my partner friend said,
3: ah,
0: I will send the momo number, and the person at this, the person deposit, I can say, deposited 10,000 Ghana cedis. In Ghana, I do better than that in Ghana cedis.
1: Enough for.
0: Yeah.
3: Enough for.
0: Me, remember raise your next prayer.
1: Okay.
0: Me penipa, what do you make? I say me penipa maku 15. And you may nyame omo penya me dance
1: Jesus
0: nibe makumaku 15 e penya me dance di
1: yes
0: senne erade me show seed of 100 cedis and now 50 cedis nse erade pagea wonsa na me so me san kama dance
1: di
0: maybe one number na dia masan kofo no fa number no enipa makumaku 15 or say, never for the 50 city and 100 cities. A radic cassa, my brother boom.
1: Yes.
0: My man, so man dance, dear MP. You are a beginner swab bumpire, my son, call for number
1: 0548 0541 0541 0541 0541 0541 0548 0541 0541 0541 0541 0541 0541 0541 0541 0541 0541 0541 0541 0541 0541 0541 0541 0541 0541 0541 0541 0541 0541 0541 0541 0541 0541 0541 0541 0541 0541 0541 0541 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
0: prayer. 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It didn't buy a mighty dose of prayer and answer Solomon and come up. 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Sarah Mira down what

I will Jesus Christ in him. I will Jesus Christ in him. I will Jesus Christ in him. I will Jesus Christ in him. I will Jesus Christ in him. I will Jesus Christ in him. I will Jesus Christ in him. I will Jesus Christ in him. I will Jesus Christ in him. I will Jesus Christ in him. I will Jesus Christ in him. I will Jesus Christ in him. I will Jesus Christ in him. I will Jesus Christ in him. I will Jesus Christ in him. I will Jesus Christ in him. I will Jesus Christ in him. I will Jesus Christ in him. I will Jesus Christ in him. I will Jesus Christ in him. I will Jesus Christ in him. I will Jesus Christ in him. I will Jesus Christ in him. I will Jesus Christ in him. I will Jesus Christ in him. I will Jesus Christ in him. I will Jesus Christ in him. I will Jesus Christ in him. 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